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Is anyone grateful for the gift of life this morning? Is anyone grateful for the gift of Jesus Christ? Hallelujah. Is anyone grateful that you slept and you awoke this morning? For the Lord sustained you. And even if it's your morning time already, are you grateful for the gift of another day? The psalmist says, this is the day that the Lord has made for us. We rejoice and we are glad in it. Anyone grateful? We rejoice, we are glad, we rejoice, we are glad. Ay, ay, ay. There's a songwriter that says,

Jesus, anyone grateful this morning? More than 10,000 reasons for our hearts to find. When I ministered on Sunday in our church family, I was saying to them, putting it in context, as this month is wrapping up tomorrow, and we look at 9 months of God's mercy, 9 months of God's grace, 9 months of God's compassion. And I began to say to them, we must be intentional to count our benefits, to remember the benefits and count the blessings, to remember the benefits and count the blessings. It doesn't matter what situation you find yourself in this morning. It doesn't matter how you feel in your body this morning, what's going on in your bank account, what is going on the job, what's going on in your home. But guess what? There's breath in your nostrils. Aye, you can probably lift your hands and your hands can move. You can open your eyes and your eyes can see. You can't see your heart, but your heart is beating right. There's blood flowing in your veins. There's more than I hear. A songwriter, I reminded them. I said, a songwriter said, count your blessings, name them one by one. And it will surprise you what the Lord has done. Another songwriter says,

if you really sit down and you begin to number all the Lord has done for you. In the month of September, I flew in the air. The plane did not crash. I remember on the trip from Lagos when we went for one of our son's wedding in Lagos and we're coming back. You know, we had already boarded early in the morning and then they said, oh, there's an electrical situation in the plane. We all need to come back. We all need to come down. Of course, we're like, oh, you know, why do I have to come back again and all that stress? But guess what? It was the mercy of God that they detected there was an electrical fault before we started to taxi. More than 10,000 reasons for our hearts to find. Each time you've been on the road, on the streets of Abuja, Lagos, London, America, wherever you are, you know, you're moving from point A to point B. Mercy kept you. Angels kept your feet from dashing against the stone. Even if that car crashed, guess what? Your life did not crash. More than 10,000 reasons for our hearts to find. You probably had to believe God for food, but guess what? You did not starve. The psalmist says, I've been young and I've been old. I've never seen the righteous forsaken, nor his seed beg for bread. You did not starve of food. That's why you're here this morning. Hallelujah. Hey, someone grateful for mercy. Morning by morning, new mercies we found. Every day of September, every day came with its load of new benefits. Hallelujah, loading us with benefits. He opened his heavens over us. Every day, angels worked with us. Angels bore us on their wings. They did not allow us to dash our feet against the stone. They ministered to us. We enjoyed day by day help, day by day help, day by day help, day by day help. Our glory and the lifter of our heads. I think it's that Psalms 3 that says, many say, there is no help for him in God. But he states, but thou, O Lord, art a shield for us. You are our glory and the lifter up of our heads. Can somebody say, I want us to start that from verse 2. Yes, verse 2 says, many there be which say of my soul, there's no help for him in God. That means your finances at times, your bank account will look at you and say, there is no help for you. You know, when Jesus went to the fig tree and he was expecting to find, you know, he wanted to eat the leaves, the fruits, but there was no, the fig tree was saying to him, nothing for you, Jesus. That's how it was for some people this month, that, you know, finances were saying nothing is happening for you. You might have gone for a job interview one after the other, and it kept saying nothing, no help for you. You know, in your family, you know, you're probably trusting God for marriage, and, you know, it looked like the contrary. Man, your business might have been acting up, and those things were telling you there's no help for you in God. Okay, but the psalmist says, irrespective of the contrary winds, irrespective of the things that were acting funny this month, my testimony is that, Lord, you're still my shield. You're still my help. You're my glory and the lifter of my head. You did not allow me to sink. You did not allow me to, you did not allow my head to be bowed down. Thank you for lifting my head. But thou, O Lord, art a shield for me, my glory and the lifter of my head. Can somebody say, Father, thank you, for lifting my head. Thank you for lifting my head. Thank you for lifting my head. Can we go to verse 4? Thank you for lifting my head. Is somebody thanking the Lord this morning? Our glory and the lifter of our heads on this GPPA altar. You are our glory and the lifter. Thank you for lifting. Hallelujah. Thank you for lifting our heads. Verse 4 says, I cried unto the Lord with my voice. Is there anyone's testimony? And he heard me out of his holy hill. Verse 5, each time we've gathered on the GPP altar this month of September, we cry to him with our voices and he heard us. Our prayer answering God. Is somebody grateful? The God that answers prayers. Hallelujah.

Can somebody say, Father, thank you for hearing my cry all through the month of September. Verse 5 now says, I laid me down and I slept. Hey, the gift of sleep we must not take for granted. We lay down and we slept every single day, 29 days, and up to 30th day tomorrow. And then not only do we sleep, guess what? We are woke. We are waked, according to KJV. We are waked, for the Lord sustained me. For the Lord sustained me. Our alarm did not wake us up. Medication did not wake us up, but Yahweh sustained us. Yahweh woke us up. Each day of this 29 days of September, we return to say thank you. Father, we bless your name. Thank you for lifting our heads. Can somebody be intentional with your thanksgiving this morning and say, Lord, thank you for lifting my head. Thank you for lifting my head. Thank you for lifting my head. Thank you for lifting my head. Thank you for lifting my head. You still see why we are still thanking God for lifting our heads. When we look at the scripture in Psalm 116, 5 to 8, Psalm 116, 5 to 8, Amplified Classic Version, it says, gracious is the Lord and righteous. Yes, our God is merciful. Can you thank the Lord for being gracious to you and being merciful to you? That is who we are, our gracious God. Morning by morning, new mercies we've experienced every day of this September. Lord, we've come to say thank you. Morning by morning, new mercies. New mercies, new mercies. Your compassion fails not. That's why we can never be consumed. It's of the Lord's mercies that we, the seed of Jacob, we are not consumed. For your compassion fails not. They are new every morning. Great is your faithfulness unto us. It says, yeah, gracious is the Lord and righteous. Yes, our God is merciful. The Lord preserves the simple. Was anyone preserved this month? It says here, I was brought low and he helped and he saved me. I was brought low and he helped and he saved me. That's why we were thanking God just in Psalm 3 just now, that he's our glory and the lifter of our heads. And we began to say, thank you for lifting my head. For that time that I was brought low, you helped me, you saved me, you lifted my head. Though that financial situation tried to bring me low, the situation on the job, in the business, tried to bring me low. That marital situation tried to bring me low. The situation with my children tried to bring me low. That situation in Nigeria tried to bring us low. But as a nation, he helped us and he saved us. Father, thank you for lifting our heads on this GPP altar. We return to say thank you for lifting our heads, for lifting our heads, for helping and saving us. We return to say thank you. Thank you for lifting. Thank you for lifting. Thank you for lifting. Thank you, Lord, for lifting. For thou, O Lord, art a shield for us. You're the glory and the lifter of our heads. Thank you for lifting our heads. Thank you for lifting. Anyone grateful? Thank you.

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Thank you for lifting. 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

0: He says, "Yeah, return to my rest, to your rest, O my soul, for the Lord has dealt bountifully with you. You have delivered my life from death, my eyes from tears, and my feet from stumbling and falling." Ah, can somebody lift your worship again? If all we do is thanksgiving, he's deserving. 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That means my soul refused to be anxious, refused to be agitated, refused to be discouraged, refused to be stressed about the things that are acting funny. For the Lord has dealt bountifully with you. Lord, you have delivered my life from death. 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Can somebody push that in thanksgiving? 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Moshteriborogosh teriborogosh teria. Our eyes from tears and our feet from stumbling and falling. 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Ikarush terimoro siria marareboruria. 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Iamaragash. Father, we thank you for delivering our eyes from death, delivering our lives from death, our eyes from tears, and our feet from stumbling and falling. Can we turn this to the next quarter? Can we make this a prayer, a thanksgiving point for the next quarter? And say, Lord, as we enter October in just 2 days, as we enter the last quarter of the year, Lord, thank you for delivering my life from death, my eyes from tears, and my feet from stumbling and falling. Lord, we present this last quarter before your throne of grace, the same hand that carried us in this 9 months, the same hand will carry us in this 10th month, in the 11th month, in the 10th, in the 12th month, the same mercy we experienced January to September. Lord, we receive this mercy for this last quarter of the year 2026. Lord, we bow our knees. We lift our eyes to you in gratitude for your mercy endures forever, O God. Thank you that by the blood of Jesus, our lives are delivered from death, our eyes from tears, our feet from stumbling and falling. You are the one that delivered us from the power of the lion and from the paw of the bear. Thank you for delivering us from every Philistine situation in the last quarter. Thank you for you delivered us from so great a death. You do deliver and you will yet deliver. Father, we bless you. We extol you, our King, covenant keeping God. October, November, December, we speak to you by the power and the blood of Jesus. Our lives are delivered from death. Our eyes are delivered from tears. Our feet are delivered from stumbling and falling. Is somebody making this declaration with great thanksgiving in your heart? October, November, December, and even 2027 and beyond, by the power and the blood of Jesus, our lives are delivered from death. Our spouses are delivered from death. Our children are delivered from death. In the mighty name of Jesus, our eyes are delivered from tears. About the blood sacrifice of Jesus, our feet from stumbling and falling. Is somebody making this declaration with full assurance of faith in your heart? In the mighty name of Jesus. One more time again, by the power and the blood of Jesus, by the authority in the name of Jesus, this last quarter of 2026 and beyond, our lives are delivered from death. By the power and the blood of Jesus, our lives are delivered from death. Nothing dies in our lives. Nothing dies in our hands. Nothing dies in our homes. Nothing dies on the GPP altar. Mushte. No death situation in our path. In the mighty name of the Lord Jesus Christ. Mosha Turia Kalimur. For Christ, our Passover lamb, is sacrificed for us. We turn to the stronghold of the blood of Jesus. Mahuria Kasiria Mararia, Yekeremorosteria, Yakuria Kasiria Mararia, Ikaruka Yakaliboria. We speak life, Mosteria. We speak life, Mohosteria. We speak life to you, October. Ikauria Kasiria. We speak life to October. Ikarushteriborosteria. We speak life to October. Ikarusa Tereboria. We speak life to November, Mushteriboro Seria Bararia, we speak life to December, Mahushteriboro Reboria, by the power of the blood of Jesus, Ikaruka Iaka Seria, Riaka Seria Mararia, Ike Setereboria, Ikaru Seria Mararia. Nothing is permitted to die in our hands, nothing dies in our bodies. In the name of Jesus, nothing dies in our homes, nothing dies in the lives of our children, no death situation across our paths. In the mighty name of the Lord Jesus, we are delivered from death, our eyes are delivered from tears. Ikarusa tereboroshteria, ikarusiria mararia, moshteriboroia, moshteriboroia. By the blood sacrifice of Jesus, every handwriting of wickedness, every handwriting of death, every handwriting of tears, every handwriting of stumbling and falling, by the blood of Jesus, it is blotted out. According to Colossians 2, verse 13 and 14, blotting out every handwriting of wickedness that was projected against us, it is taken out of our way by the blood of Jesus. It is rooted out by fire in the name of Jesus. By the blood of Jesus, it is taken out of the way. It is taken out of the way by the blood of Jesus. Every satanic projection of untimely death, of ayaya, of death in businesses, of death in relationships, of death in organs and bodies, it is frustrated by the power and the blood of Jesus Christ. It is frustrated now by the power and the blood of Jesus Christ. It is frustrated now by the power and the blood of Jesus. Every satanic projection of tears, the opposite will happen. We will sing for joy. October, November, December, only the voice of salvation are rejoicing. As I declare, please declare it after me, because as I hear, I speak. Only the voice of salvation and rejoicing is heard in our Tabernacles, GPPA family, Moshteri Mororia. Only, nothing else is permitted. We permit nothing else. Jesus, you spoiled principalities and powers, according to verse 15. You made a show of them openly, triumphing over them in it. Satan, the Lord Jesus rebukes you. The blood of Jesus rebukes you. In the name of Jesus, we decree by the shed blood of Jesus on our behalf. Only the voice of salvation and rejoicing is heard in our tabernacles, Moshteria. October, we speak to you, but the power and the blood of Jesus, we are Yakia. We program October, but the power of the shed blood of Jesus, Eyakasiria Maria, Ebayaya. Not only does the blood blot out the handwriting of wickedness, the blood also writes God's counsel for us, Eyakaria Kasiria. God's counsel for us, October to December, is rejoicing, is salvation, is deliverance, Mahushteria, the voice of rejoicing, the voice of salvation in every home. Iyakaria, ekeseteria, salvation, deliverance, and rejoicing. We sing songs of deliverance. Moshteria, ikarusteria, iyakasiria, the voice of salvation. Moshteria, ikasuria, the voice of rejoicing in every home. Iyakarusteria, ikeseteriboria, 10,000 reasons for our hearts to find, to sing a new song. Moshteria, eyakaria, October, a new song. November, a new song. December, a new song, salvation and rejoicing. Moshteria, ikarusataya, iyekeseteria, murushteria, ikarushtereboroia, malekeseteriboroia. Our feet will not stumble, our feet will not slip. Moshteria, ikasaria, we will not walk in error. Mahalekeria, ikarushteria, ikarushitia, mahalekeria, mohushtereboroia, malimurushteria, ikaruseteriboroia. Can somebody push that in the Holy Ghost? Iyakarimuroreboroia, malimurushtereboroia.
1: This is an altar of fervent prayer. Iakaria, Iakaria, Mosteria, Ikarusataya, Malikereboria, Ikarusteriboria, Ikarusteriboria, Ikarusteriboria, Ikarusteriboria, Ikarusteriboria, Ikarimoria. We program October, November, and December. But the power and the blood of Jesus, Iakariboria, angels, you hearken to the voice of God's word. We release God's word now. We activate you. Ministry of angels, Ikarusataya. Ikaseteriboria, Ikarushteria, Ikarushteria, Ikarushteria, over October, over November, over December, you prosper our way. You go before us, you prosper our way. Mohoshteria, Ikarushteria, Alikaremororia, Ikasatoria, Ekaya, because we've been aligning with the heart of the Father. Therefore, we command October, November, December, you align Ayakaria, Ekeseteriboria, according to God's predetermined counsel. So regarding our lives, Moshteria, you align Mahali, Ikeseteria, you align Iyakaseteria for the purposes of with the purpose and plans of God. Ikarushteria, oh you earth, you align September, October, November, December, you align Mahushteria, Ikeseria Marushteria, Ikasateria Marushteria, Ikarimororia, we shake off wickedness from you in the name of Jesus, Ikaruseteriboria, in the mighty name of the Lord Jesus, Mahali Marushteria. We are still going to continue to pray along those lines. But our declaration for today, September 29, it says Rogic Home is exploding and expanding to dimensions and proportions that cannot be contained or curtailed by any demonic force. Hey, I do apologize. See how I was just flying and I forgot to welcome us. You're welcome to the GPP hotel this morning. I beg your pardon. Please forgive my forgive me. We're live on all of our terrestrial stations, on Facebook, on YouTube this morning. If you haven't done so already, kindly copy a link and quickly invite a friend. This is an altar of answered prayers. You know, you can't afford to let your friends be sleeping when we are praying. Wake them up, wake them up. We are framing our last quarter. This is not time to sleep. Call your friends, call your colleagues, and be intentional to look for someone this morning. Blessed be the name of the Lord. It says, Rogic Home is exploding and expanding to dimensions and proportions that cannot be contained or curtailed by any demonic force in the name of the Lord Jesus Christ. Can somebody please decree with me, in the name of Jesus Christ, by the power of the blood of Jesus Christ, by the workings of angels, I decree and I declare that Rogic and Home is exploding and expanding to dimensions and proportions that cannot be contained or curtailed by any demonic force in the name of Jesus. One more time, by the power and the blood of Jesus and by the workings of angels, I decree and I declare that Rogic and Home is exploding and expanding to dimensions and proportions that cannot be contained or curtailed by any demonic force in the name of the Lord Jesus. Can we just push that in the Holy Ghost? Moshteli kareboruria, yakarushteli kasaturia mararia, Rogic and Home. This mandate is exploding and expanding. Ayaya, two dimensions, the voice of revival. Mahushteri borushteria is expanding and exploding to dimensions and proportions that cannot be contained or curtailed by any demonic force. Moshteri borugoshteria. The fire on this GPP altar, the fire burning in Rogic and Horn cannot be contained or curtailed in the name of Jesus. It cannot be stopped. This church is marching on this mandate is marching on. The gates of hell cannot prevail against it in the name of Jesus. By the shed blood of Jesus, this mandate is marching on. Expanding and exploding, expanding and exploding on the wings of the Spirit. The gates of hell cannot prevail against this mandate in the name of Jesus. Mahush teli karim rugosh teri beruria, mahuria galim rugosh teri beruria, mush teri rugosh teri rugosh teri beruria. Expanding and exploding. Excuse me. The gates of hell cannot prevail against it in the name of Jesus Christ. Expanding and exploding on the wings of the Spirit by the power and the shed blood of Jesus. Father, we thank you. In the mighty name of the Lord Jesus, we pray. Amen. I'm going to go to exactly what the Lord put in my heart, what I had in my heart to pray today. And interestingly, it's still in the same line. Deuteronomy chapter 32, we're going to read from verse 9. Deuteronomy 32 from verse 9. It says, for the Lord's portion is his people. Jacob is the lot of his inheritance. Speaking about us in Rogic and Hom and on this GPP altar, he found him in a desert land and in a waste howling wilderness. He led him about. He instructed him. He kept him as the apple of his eye. We're now in verse 10, 11, media. We're now in verse 10 and 11. He says here, he led him about. He instructed

0: verse 10 and 11. Mushtali kareboro gushtereboroya. Verse 10 and 11. Mushtari murushtereboroya. Deuteronomy 32, verse 10 and 11. He said he instructed him about and he led him about and instructed him. It looks like we're having some technical things with media there. He led him about and instructed him. If you can hear me, okay, I think we are back now. Thank you for being patient with us. He led him about and instructed him. So you are going to say to the Lord in this last quarter of 2026. Remember, we've been praying. We just came out of 45 days of alignment. But you know, it's not about 45 days of alignment. It's about everyday alignment. So you are going to say to the Lord, Father, I come to the place of alignment again as we're about to enter this new last quarter, as we're about to enter into October. Lead me about. Instruct me. I bow before your throne this morning, Spirit of the living God. I empty myself of self. I've never been to October before. I've never been to this last quarter before. Ah, it is not in man to direct his way. Hey, lead me about. I submit myself for your leading. I pray for your leading, Holy Spirit. Ah, Father, you are the good shepherd that gave your life for me. You are my shepherd. I will not want. You lead me to find green pastures, October, November, December, and beyond. Lead me about and direct me. Lead me about and instruct me. Ah, yakasete reborogoshte reborodia. Is somebody crying out to the Lord? Holy Spirit, I surrender to your leading. I surrender all to you. In this new season, lead me about and instruct me. Mohoshte lika reborodia. How will I know how to enter October? Unless you teach me, unless you lead me, unless you guide me, I surrender myself for your leadings. Ah, Holy Spirit, I yield totally to your leadings, your promptings, and your dictates. Ah, lead me in this brand new season that I'm about to enter into. Carry me. Not only lead me, carry me. Isaiah chapter 50. We are still going to come back here to Deuteronomy 32. But Isaiah chapter 50, verse 4, it says that the Lord wakens my ears morning by morning. He wakens my ears to hear as one that is taught of him. Ah, verse 5 says, the Lord hath opened my ear, and I was not rebellious, neither turned away back. Ah, can you say, Father, as this new month is about to unfold, open my ears, waken my hearing. In case you've been speaking to me and I've been dull of hearing, by the power and the blood of Jesus, I come against every dullness of hearing. In the name of Jesus Christ, blessed are my ears, for they hear you clearly. Blessed are my eyes, for they see you clearly. I come against every deafness of hearing. Ephatha, my ears open wide. My ears open. Ephatha, eyes open. Ears open. Understanding open. In the name of Jesus Christ. I refuse to enter October. I refuse to enter October like one that is dull of hearing. I refuse to enter October like the mule that is dull of understanding. I refuse to enter October with blind eyes. No. In the name of Jesus, upon this altar of answered prayers, by the blood of Jesus, I command the opening of my eyes to see, the opening of my ears to hear, the opening of my understanding. Spirit of the living God, help my understanding. You are the true light that lights up our lives. Help our understanding upon this altar. Blessed our eyes, for we see. Our ears hear you clearly. We hear you clearly. Ayaya, increase discernment, clarity of instruction, and following instructions. You waken us morning by morning as your mercies are new morning by morning. Every month of October, November, December. So, Lord, you waken our hearing morning by morning. As you waken our hearing, you waken the hearing of our children. You waken the hearing of our spouses morning by morning to hear as one that has taught of you. We will not be rebellious. I come against the spirit of rebellion in the name of Jesus. I come against the spirit of disobedience in the name of Jesus. Can somebody rebuke every form of disobedience, any form of way that makes you feel you know more than the Holy Ghost? Lord, I come against rebellion in my life. I come against disobedience in my life. I come against error in the name of Jesus. I come against rebellion in the lives of my children and disobedience in the name of Jesus. I come against the spirit of error in the mighty name of the Lord Jesus Christ. Lord, you are leading us in this new last quarter, and you will instruct us. You will lead us. You will instruct us. We will not be rebellious. You will guide our steps. No error that is permitted in this new season. Mahuria Gasteria, as we enter into this last quarter of the year, no error. Moshteri Maria, Ikasuria Mararia, by the blood of Jesus, Moholi Kereboria, Ikarusa Turia Mararia, Iemorosteria, Ikarusiria Mararia, Moshe Reboria, Mareke Sete Reboria, Mahushteri Morosteria, Maleke Sete Reboria, Mali Kereboria, Ayayaya. In the name of Jesus, let's quickly look at verse 7 of the same chapter before we go back to Deuteronomy 32. Verse 7, where it's still in Isaiah 50, verse 7. Isaiah 50, verse 7. It says, "For the Lord God will help me." We are still in Isaiah 50, Isaiah 50, verse 7. It says, "For the Lord God will help me. Therefore, shall I not be confounded." Therefore, I will not be confounded. That's KJV for you. I will not be confounded. I decree to you, you receive early help this new quarter in the name of Jesus. 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Jehovah is helping us. Is somebody declaring it already? Early help I receive by the speakings of the blood of Jesus, by the workings of angels. Mahuria kasataya. October, September, November, December. October, November, December, I beg your pardon. I call forth early helper. And because God is helping me, I will not be confounded. I will not be confounded. Remember, we prayed earlier on, our feet will not stumble and fall. Mahale Moruria, October, September, November. God is helping us. That means we will not walk in error. We will not walk in the way that seems right. Therefore, we will not be confounded. In the mighty name of Jesus, we will not be put to shame. Mahali Kareboroshteria. Therefore, have we set our face like a flint? We set our face like a flint as we enter this next quarter. Yakasiria Mararia. We put our eyes, our gaze on Yahweh. Our eyes are fixed upon Him. Our hearts trust in Him, and we know that we will not be ashamed by the blood of Jesus Christ. There will be no shame. October, November, December, we will not be brought low. Mahalika Remoria, our feet will not slip. Our feet will not stumble and fall. Our feet will not stumble and fall. Our feet will not stumble and fall. We will not be put to shame in the mighty name of the Lord Jesus. Yahweh, you are helping us. Our help comes from the Lord, the maker of the heavens and the earth. Our help comes comes from the Lord, the maker of the heavens of the earth. Our help comes from the Lord, the maker of the heavens of the earth. Therefore, our feet will not slip because Yahweh is helping us. Therefore, our feet will not slip. Let's go to Psalms 121 now. Verse 2 of Psalms 121 says, my help comes from the Lord, which made the heavens and the earth. My help comes from the Lord. October, November, December, my help comes from the Lord. In this last quarter of 2026 that is about to unfold, my help comes from the Lord, which made the heavens and the earth. He will not suffer our foot to be moved. In this last quarter, he that keeps us will not slumber. He that keeps us will neither slumber nor sleep. The Lord is our keeper. We're in Psalm 121. We are declaring Psalms 121. You can open your own Bible and declare Psalm 121 over your life. The Lord is our keeper. Hey, this last quarter, the Lord is keeping us. The Lord is keeping us. The blood of Jesus is keeping us. The Lord is our shade upon our right hand. Therefore, the sun will not smite us. Hey, in the name of Jesus, we speak to you, sun, in this last quarter. You will not smite us. You will not align with our adversaries, the sun and the moon. Hey, the elements, O ye earth, we decree and we declare you will not align with our adversaries in this last quarter. In the name of Jesus, anything contrary that was programmed into you, by the blood of Jesus, we cancel it. By the blood of Jesus, we cancel it. By the blood of Jesus, we crush it. By the blood of Jesus, we program you, O ye elements, O ye sun, O ye moon, O ye stars, O ye earth, O ye men upon the face of the earth, you are aligned with the purposes of God for our lives. In the mighty name of Jesus, you are aligned, O ye kings, Ayaka, princes, governments, Moshtelia, nations, you are aligned with the purposes and the counsel of Yahweh for our lives. Mohuria kasetereboria, Eyakalimoroshteria, the earth upon which we walk, you will do us good. Moshtalika remororia, you will bear forth fruit for us. Iyakasetereboria, Ikarimoroshteria. The sun and the moon will not smite us. The Lord will preserve us from all evil. The Lord will preserve our souls. The Lord will preserve us from all evil. By the blood of Jesus, we are preserved from all evil. No evil will befall us. No plague, no calamity will come near our dwelling. In the name of Jesus, the Lord preserves our souls. The Lord preserves our souls. I come against anxiety. I come against fear. In the name of Jesus, our souls are preserved. The Lord preserves our going out and our coming in, October to December 2027 and beyond, even from this time forth and even forevermore. We are preserved by the power and the blood of Jesus, by the workings of angels, by the anointing of the Holy Ghost. We are preserved. GPPA family is preserved. Rogic and Home is preserved. Apostle Goodheart is preserved. Our families are preserved in the mighty name of the Lord Jesus Christ. Please, let's go back to Deuteronomy 32. I was actually going ahead of myself, but if you go in Deuteronomy 32, the next scripture we're going to pray there, I think we stopped at verse 10, where we're saying, Deuteronomy 32 now, where we're saying he led him about, he instructed him, he kept him as the apple of the eye. So what we've been praying in the Psalm 121 is that part that says he kept him as the apple of his eye. So that's why we're decreeing Psalm 121 and saying that the Lord is our keeper. The sun and the moon will not smite us. The Lord preserves us from all evil. Can somebody say, Lord, I thank you for keeping me as the apple of your eye. As the apple of God's eye, nothing is permitted to touch us. Nothing is permitted to afflict us. Nothing is permitted to oppress us. Lord, we thank you. Our keeper God, we thank you. Thank you for keeping us. Thank you for keeping our children. Thank you for keeping our spouses. Thank you for keeping that which has been committed to your hands. Lord, we say, blessed be your holy name. In the name of Jesus. The next verse says, as an eagle stirs up her nest, flutters over her young, spreads abroad her wings, takes them, bears them on her wings. Is somebody seeing this picture? Verse 11, we're still in Deuteronomy 32, verse 11. You know, it says the same way the eagle stirs up her nest, flutters over her young, spreads abroad her wings, takes them. Are you people, are you picturing this GPPA family, and bears them on her wings? Then the next verse, verse 12 says, so the Lord alone did lead him. There was no strange God with him. So can you just picture the way the eagle carries her young on her wings? I want you to picture Jehovah carrying you on his wings, the Spirit of God carrying you on his wings in this new quarter we are about to enter into. Hallelujah. Do you remember that footprint, popular painting that he used to say that, why was it that the person didn't see two sets of feet in the time of in challenging situations? And the response was, and God said, because I carried you, that's why you only saw my own feet. Guess what? This next quarter, God is the one that is carrying you. The Spirit of the one that is bearing you up on the wings of the Spirit. I love this. On the wings of the Spirit, I saw in the last quarter of 2026. That is my own declaration. I don't know about you. On the wings of the Spirit, I saw the last quarter of 2026. Hey, the Bible says the wind blows where it listed. You don't know where it's going to and where it's coming from. So is everyone that is led by the Spirit and carried by the Spirit. That means people cannot calculate your moves. They just see that, zoom, you have moved. On the wings of the Spirit. Can somebody begin to make that declaration? Father, thank you for carrying me on the wings of the Spirit. Ah, in this next quarter that is about to unfold, on the wings of the Spirit, Abimbola, I soar on the wings of the Spirit. When you saw on the wings of the Spirit, guess what? You saw above the storms. You saw above the clouds. Turbulence is not your problem because you saw above it, like those planes. When the plane just soars above, some particular heights. I saw on the wings of the Spirit in October, in November, in December, and beyond. On the wings of the Spirit, I saw high. I saw fast. I move fast. Rogic and home. On the wings of the Spirit, we saw on the wings of the Spirit in this last quarter of 2026, on the wings of the Spirit with the speed of the Holy Ghost, you still need to take this prayer home. By reason of time, he says God alone did lead him. There's no strange God with him. So you are going to say, I will not walk in error. I will not be led. No strange God will lead me. No strange God will lead me. We're in verse 12 now. No strange God will lead me. That means I will not be led by my finances. I will not look at what is in my bank account to make decisions in this last quarter. No, I will not be led by my feelings. I will not be led by friends. No error in all of my decisions in this last quarter. There is no error permitted. God alone is leading me. No strange God with me. In the mighty name of the Lord Jesus. Then the final verse, verse 13, says that he made him to ride on the high places of the earth. That is where you ride in this last quarter. Your high places. No longer will you be found in the low places. Soar on the high places of the earth in Jesus' name. You will eat the increase of the fields. I decree to you that in October, November, and December, you will eat the increase of the fields. In the mighty name of Jesus, you will suck honey out of the rock and oil out of the flinty rock. In the mighty name of Jesus, can somebody decree with me this last quarter of the year 2026 about to unfold by the power and the blood of Jesus, by the authority in the name of Jesus? I ride on the high places of the earth. I eat the increase of the fields in the name of Jesus. I suck honey out of the rock, oil out of the flinty rock, oil out of the flinty rock, oil out of the flinty rock. Oil flows for us in Horm and Rogic. Oil out of the flinty rock, causing us to explode and to expand. In the name of Jesus, we suck honey out of the rock. We ride on the high places of the earth. We eat the increase of the fields. Father, we say thank you. Father, we say thank you. It's time for our communion elements now. Father, we say thank you if you're here and you'd like to accept Jesus as your personal Lord and Savior or rededicate your life to the Lord. Can you say with me, Father, I come to you today. I repent of my sins. Ah, Jesus, I accept you as my Lord and my Savior. From today, I will serve you and I will do all of your will in the name of Jesus. Father, by the blood of Jesus, we come in. Ah, thank you for your broken body and your shed blood. I bless this emblem. Let it minister life and health as we eat and as we drink. We thank you for by the blood of Jesus, we eat the increase of the fields. We ride on the high places of the earth. We suck honey out of the rock and oil out of the flinty rock. In Jesus' mighty name, amen and amen. You may partake of the broken body. Oh, Father, we thank you. We're just going to quickly read our devotional now. I know that time is far spent. September 29th, titled Marked for Glory. Psalms 37, verse 37 says, mark the perfect man and behold the upright, for the end of that man is peace. That is your portion in the name of Jesus. And our Bible reading is taken from Acts 11 to 12 and Psalms 118. D.L. Moody became one of the most influential evangelists of the 19th century, despite having little formal education or theological training. His early life was marked by hardship. His father died when Moody was only 4, leaving his mother to struggle to provide for the family.
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0: Kumi, Confession on the playlist this morning. 27 minutes gone past 6. Today is the 29th day in the month of September 2026. Good morning, my neighbors. I know I ran late today, but some days are more difficult than others. Good morning to you. Hope you're enjoying yourself on Urban Radio 94.5 FM, Coast's Music Authority, number one radio station, music, talk, and sports. Confession is such a cool song. And Kumi has somewhat established himself as a mainstream artist. All right, Arika, everybody will remember that. Good morning to you, my neighbors. It's going to be a beautiful Tuesday for us, Hip Hop Tuesday on Urban Radio 94.5 FM. Who else noticed that we're having the daytime creep up on us much earlier than usual? So yeah, maybe we're beginning to have longer days, shorter nights. Interesting. My name is Yagazi. Of course, you can call me Mr. Yags. It's a week this morning. Just want to hear a few voices before we get on with all what we have lined up for you on this radio today. 0916 000 4945. You can call that number and tell me how you intend to spend your Tuesday. Hello, good morning.
1: Good morning.
0: Oh, no, Dugo, what happened to your volume? How are you doing? Good morning to you.
1: That's about six and all, sir.
0: Yes, sir.
1: I'm not a good night, man. So, I know for the injury bank.
0: After September. Almost September.
1: Almost September, I know for the injury bank.
0: And on December, no, we will go.
1: I'm going to pull on the bank.
0: Yes,
1: sir. I got to pull on the bank. I'm going to pull
0: on the bank.
1: I'm going to pull on the bank.
0: All right, go ahead.
1: But my loving wife, studious, I said, being on my trip, I'm going to pull on the King's Palace.
0: Okay.
1: Being on my trip, I'm going was a old gem of night, my thank you.
0: Okay.
1: But the Oakway Janello, a Mawamba of Oakway. That's in our cheerful gun. But the old gem of poor, that being our cheerful gun, sitting as the Honorable Daniel Redan. That is the only way that I know, I've been on a cheerful gun.
0: All right.
1: All the Abba Colors are this much. I've never been in a lot.
0: Amen. Thank you so much, Onodugo. Onodugo, dear Bimma Abi. Let's see if we can take one more call. 0916 000 4945. Hello. Okay. Traffic. Anyways, it's going to be a good day, regardless of anything that might be trying to be an obstacle. Today is going to be an amazing day. Okay, the phone lines are trying to be an obstacle. Don't want me to hear another voice. Hello, good morning.
2: Hello.
0: Yes.
2: Good morning.
0: Good morning, my good friend. How are you?
2: I'm fine. Are you?
0: You're still very much in bed. Can't even hear your voice.
2: No, no.
0: Are you sure?
2: Okay. I came from Iwolo.
0: I came from Iwolo. How are you doing?
2: I'm good. Are you?
0: I'm doing great too, Ike.
2: Alright, I want to wake all the Urbanites.
0: Alright.
2: This morning, I'm waking Reggie Mopo, and Eliza, Emos from Okumoro.
0: Okay.
2: The local journalist has turned to international journalist in person of 95.
0: The local journalist going international. All right.
2: And a host of others that I could not remember.
0: No problem.
2: God bless you, shower upon them.
0: Amen. Thank you. Thank you so much, my good friend from Iwolo. Thank you for waking up with us. We just go pay bills right now. Like I said, Tuesdays are always special on Urban Radio 94.5 FM, just like every other day. We're always here 24 hours a day, 7 days a week, 365 days a year, keeping you company, keeping you informed, educated, entertained. You know the drill. 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
5: Today's topic is forgiveness of sin. And welcome to you as we address a subject matter about which many are still confused, the forgiveness of sin. More often than not, forgiveness of sin is presented as a process in which an all-merciful and all-loving Creator is willing or even anxious to cancel all wrongs committed by an individual once there's a realization and confession of wrongdoing. However, this notion is not correct, or at least not entirely. An understanding of how forgiveness actually works is only possible when we fully understand the laws of creation instituted by the Almighty Himself. One of these laws, as revealed in the Grail message, stipulates that whatsoever a man sows, that shall he also reap. And we sow not only with our physical seed, but with our thoughts, our inner perceptions, our words, and our deeds. Through the law, each person is connected to the seeds he has sown, and when the seeds bear fruit, good fruits will unfailingly be returned for good seeds, and bad fruits for bad seeds. It should be noted here that a third party cannot forgive an offense which he himself did not suffer. It is only the one who has been sinned against that can forgive the sinner. Beyond this personal power to forgive an offender, the law must run its full course before forgiveness can be obtained. Notwithstanding this, as soon as a person takes firm, earnest steps towards goodness through repentance and corrective behavior, an aura or ring of goodness gradually begins to encompass his being, forming a wall of goodness and light around him. The individual is thus surrounded by light. The intensity and strength of this light ring increases with his sustained conscious effort towards the good. Returning evil fruits from earlier deeds will either be completely blocked or greatly mitigated in their effects as a result. Conversely, for the one who decides to wallow in evil, refusing to change, his surrounding aura grows darker and heavier as he indulges in base thoughts, words, and deeds. This then forms a clear path for the returning effects of his wrongdoing to reach him with unmitigated force. However, if he comes to recognition of his evil ways and resolves to change, his surrounding aura also gradually changes to goodness and light and begins to provide protection from the returning fruits of the evil earlier sown by him. This is because the light aura now surrounding him in obedience to the divine law of attraction will repel the returning dark and evil harvest or greatly reduce its impact. If he has truly repented and completely changed, the returning effects will be completely deflected and his forgiveness will be complete. Therefore, the state of the inner being, the degree of change in an individual, determines whether he finds total forgiveness, some mitigation, or none at all. Thank you for listening. Goodbye. Today's topic was forgiveness of sin.
6: What is the purpose of life on earth? Who are we? Why are we here? What is the real purpose of life? Where do we go when we die? What really happens when we die? Answers to questions we don't often ask because we don't have time, because no one really knows the answers. But these questions bother us. What is happiness? What is love? So many questions. But there are answers. Clear, logical, simple answers in our program, The Truths of Life. 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
8: In the Light of Truth, The Grail Message. 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To all such, it will become the shining light and staff. 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The following word does not bring a new religion, but is intended

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0: Nigeria signs technical assistance agreement with Jamaica. INEC to begin nationwide distribution of PVCs on October 9. AAC sues President Tinubu over failure to notify National Assembly before Europe vacation. In sports, two Nigerian-born goalkeepers switch international allegiance to Uganda. On entertainment, Taylor Swift becomes most awarded artist in MTV VMA's history. Details of these and more after the short break. I am Yagazie Obiwanne Ozalo. Nigeria and Jamaica have signed a technical assistance agreement aimed at strengthening bilateral relations and expanding the reach of Nigeria's Technical Aid Corps program in Jamaica. The agreement was signed on September 25, 2026 at the United Nations headquarters in New York, following a meeting between Nigeria's Foreign Affairs Minister, Ambassador Bianca Odumegwu Ojukwu, and her Jamaican counterpart, Kamina Smith, on the sidelines of the 81st United Nations General Assembly, UNGA. This was contained in a statement by the minister's media aide, Magnus Eze, noting that Jamaica expressed appreciation for Nigeria's Technical Aid Corps program, particularly its contributions to the country's health, education and local fabric artisanry sectors. The two ministers also recognized opportunities to deepen bilateral cooperation and agreed to explore additional areas of mutual interest through existing and other bilateral platforms. Former Vice President and African Democratic Congress presidential candidate Atiku Abubakar has said every Nigerian's share of the country's debt now stands at 716,822 naira as the nation's total debt rose to 166.79 trillion naira by June 2026. Atiku disclosed this in a statement issued by his spokesperson, Frank Shaibu, amid reports that the federal government is seeking a fresh 1.5 trillion naira loan from the World Bank, with proposed financing consisting three separate $500 million facilities focused on climate resilience, social protection, and early childhood development. This is even as the Debt Management Office had reported that Nigeria's total debt stood at 166.79 trillion naira at the end of June 2026. Reacting to the development, Atiku said each Nigerian's share of the country's public debt has risen to 716,822 naira from 383 naira 442 3 years ago, representing an 87% increase. He criticized President Bola Tinubu's economic management, saying the rising debt burden was occurring at a time when families were struggling to afford food, fuel, and electricity. The Independent National Electoral Commission, INEC, has announced that nationwide distribution of permanent voter cards, PVCs, will begin on October 9, 2026. INEC Chairman Professor Josh Amupito made this known yesterday in Kaduna during the Commission's Northwest Zonal Interactive Meeting and Readiness Assessment for the 2027 general election. Amupito said more than 10.7 million Nigerians registered during the recent voter registration exercise. He said INEC was working to ensure all eligible voters collect their PVCs before the 2027 elections. The INEC chairman also called for the removal of bottlenecks affecting PVC distribution at the local government level to prevent eligible citizens from being disenfranchised. The African Action Congress, AAC, has instituted a suit against President Bola Tinubu, the National Assembly, and the Attorney General of the Federation at the Federal High Court in Abuja over the president's alleged failure to notify the National Assembly before embarking on a month-long vacation in Europe. In the originating summons filed yesterday, the party asked the court to declare that Tinubu violated Section 145, Subsection 1 of the 1999 Constitution by leaving Nigeria without transmitting a written declaration to the President of the Senate and the Speaker of the House of Representatives. The AAC also questioned the alleged failure of the National Assembly to convene and pass a resolution authorizing the Vice President to act as President after Tinubu had spent more than 21 days on vacation. The party urged the court to bar the president from embarking on any future vacation without first transmitting the required written declaration to the National Assembly. The suit filed by Iniebe Efong Chambers requires the defendant to enter an appearance within 30 days of service, while no hearing date has been fixed. A chieftain of the African Democratic Congress, Kenneth Okonkwo, has said that he was misled when he previously defended former Anambra State Governor Peter Obi against allegations that his administration left behind debts and other financial obligations. Okonkwo, who served as Obi's spokesperson during the 2023 presidential campaign, said in an interview that his earlier position was based on the information available to him at the time, but that new information regarding the administration's financial records had altered his stance. He said he could no longer maintain his previous assertion that Obi left Anambra without outstanding debts, unpaid salaries, pensions or gratuities following recent claims by the Anambra State Government. However, Obi has disputed the state government's claim that 8 external financial facilities tied to projects undertaken during Obi's tenure had a combined contracted value of $123.77 million, saying that he neither approached any financial institution to borrow money nor issued a bond on behalf of the state during his tenure. Moving on to the foreign scene, Burkina Faso military leader Captain Ibrahim Traoré has now spent 4 years leading Burkina Faso, the same period Thomas Sankara was in power under the philosophy of national sovereignty, pan-Africanism, and greater economic independence. Sankara took power in 1983 and introduced what he called a democratic and popular revolution, focusing on education, women's empowerment, self-reliance, and local production. He was assassinated in 1987, and almost 40 years later, Traoré stated that he is continuing Sankara's vision. Although Burkina Faso now faces very different challenges, particularly attacks from jihadist groups, while political opposition has faced restrictions. His government has taken control of gold mines, supported local industries, and launched Faso Mebu, an infrastructure program focused on building roads and developing cities with local resources. On foreign policy, Traoré has reduced ties with former colonial power France, strengthened relations with Russia, and joined Mali and Niger Republic to form a new regional confederation. Up next is sports and entertainment updates after this break.
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0: 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In sports, the Federation of Uganda Football Association, FUFA, has secured the international allegiance of 2 Nigerian-born goalkeepers, Aban Odo and Kingdom Osai, as part of efforts to bring heritage players into Uganda Cranes squad. Odo was the goalkeeper of Nigeria's Golden Eaglets team that won the FIFA Under-17 World Cup in Chile in 2015, alongside players such as Victor Osimhen and Samuel Chukwueze. FIFA revealed Udoh qualifies to play for Uganda through his grandparent, who is from Busia, adding that he will need FIFA's approval for a one-time change of association because he previously represented Nigeria in official youth competitions. Similarly, Osayi, who has played for Nigerian clubs including Heartland, Doma United and Enugu Rangers, currently plays for Swedish club Assyriska FF. Officials disclosed that he is qualified to represent Uganda through his maternal grandmother, who was born in Kabera, Maido, and can play for the country immediately since he never officially represented Nigeria. Still in sports, Super Eagles head coach Eric Shell has said he expects a tough encounter with Nigeria, or rather when Nigeria takes on Guinea-Bissau in 2027 Africa Cup of Nations qualifying match day 2 clash today by 5 p.m. Nigerian time at the Estadio Nacional 24 de Setembro. Speaking about the encounter, Shell said Guinea-Bissau has a strong squad with several players featuring in leagues across Europe and Africa, including Turkey and France. He described the encounter as an important one for Nigeria, saying that the team focuses on building on its previous victory and maintaining its progress in the qualifiers. However, the coach acknowledged that the game will not be easy and urged his players to remain focused and maintain the right mindset throughout the encounter. That's all for sports. Now some entertainment news. American pop star Taylor Swift has won the Video of the Year award at the MTV Video Music Awards, VMAs, becoming the most successful artist in the history of the ceremony. Swift entered the event tied with Beyoncé on 30 VMA wins, but moved ahead after securing the night's top prize for the music video of her song, The Fate of Ophelia, from her 2025 album, The Life of a Showgirl. Additionally, Swift received the inaugural Artist Director Award after writing and directing a 1990s-style infomercial parody for another song named Upper Light. The 36-year-old singer also premiered the music video for her latest song, Patient Zero. Meanwhile, Madonna, widely regarded as the original queen of pop, won Artist of the Year, Best Dance and Best Collaboration, alongside Sabrina Carpenter, who won awards for the song Bring Your Love, a track which served as the lead single for Madonna's 2026 album Confession 2. Still on entertainment, Nollywood actress and filmmaker Toyin Abraham has announced indigenous rapper Reminis as the latest addition to the cast of her upcoming December 16 cinema movie titled Bestie. Abraham made the announcement on social media, describing Reminis as the goat of all the goats, revealing that the rapper will portray the character Kazim, also known as Alaga Big Star, in the film. Sharing a video of the rapper in character, Abraham said Reminis made a strong impression on set and brought the house down with his performance. He joins an impressive cast that includes Peter Doche, Shola Shobowale, Maurice Sam, Yakubu Mohammed, Bibi Niger Season 10 winner, Imisi, among others. That's all for entertainment, and that's the news. Just before we go, a quick recap of the headlines. Nigeria signs technical assistance agreement with Jamaica. INEC to begin nationwide distribution of PVCs on October 9. AAC sues President Tinubu over failure to notify National Assembly before Europe vacation. Your vote gives leaders power, but your vigilance keeps them accountable. Ask questions, demand transparency, and expect results. For breaking news stories and eyewitness reports, please call 0916-457-7098 or visit our website www.urbanradio945.com. Urban Radio Newsbreak was produced by Chioma Onwasomba. I am Yagazie Obiwanne Ozalo. Many thanks for listening. Good morning.
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3: Yes, who is there?
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4: 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Grandpa, can I have milk or sweet?
3: I have only one here, and I'll take it after my meal. Check with your dad.
4: Grandpa, give me.
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4: Grandpa.

0: That's Grandpa's usual habit of hiding one in his pocket and showing you another one.
1: Okay now, my child. Here is Milkos. Have it.
2: Oh, yeah. Thank you, Grandpa.
1: This is the same way I used to play with your father in those days.
2: I love you, Milkos.
0: Milkos Sweet, proudly Nigerian.
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0: right here in the studio. I have Emeka Sogwa. He's been here a couple of times. I've lost count, actually. Always talking about entrepreneurship, empowerment, and how to do better for yourself. Of course, he's the, as I say, to the governor. He will be right here, of course, and he's talking, going to talk to us about what you should do to be better this year. Great to have you.
1: Thank you very much.

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Welcome to Primetime Press on Urban Radio 94.5 FM. It's 60 minutes gone past 7 today, Tuesday, 29th day in the month of September, 2026. Good morning. Join me as we check out the newspapers, find out what the headlines are saying this morning from four newspapers: The Punch, Premium Times, Vanguard, and the Sun newspapers. My name is Yagazi. Remember, you can always call in after we're done reading out the headlines. Call in to tell us what you think about any of the headlines, anyone that strikes you and you want to make a comment about it. You just call in or send in a message on WhatsApp.

0: All right, so we'll check out the Punch newspaper first this morning. Let's see what headlines we can find there. On the Punch, full imports. Abuja court ruling opens fresh battle. Court ruling, Abuja. Sorry, full imports. Abuja court ruling opens fresh battle. Dam overflow floods Edo community. Residents fear disaster. Dam overflow floods Edo community. Residents fear disaster. Crude hits $107 as Qatar brokers fresh Iran talks. Crude hits $107 as Qatar brokers fresh Iran talks. Gombe 2027 Pantami. Mailantaraki Gari. Enter fresh PDP ticket battle. Atiku ADC to amend Tinubu eligibility suit. Atiku and ADC to amend Tinubu eligibility suit. Why Nigerians should stop boiling eggs, rice together. That's according to experts. Why Nigerians should stop boiling eggs and rice together. All right. Still on the Punch newspaper this morning. Ex-ADC candidates defect to APC as Iwada says subsidy return will cripple North. Ex-ADC candidates defect to APC as Iwada says subsidy return will cripple North. Kwara PDP members defect to APC. Return to APC, monarchs urge ex-Lagos local government chair. PDP members decamp to APC in Kwara. Northern candidates should wait till 2031 to contest. That's according to the Kano State governor. Northern candidates should wait till 2031 to contest. Kenneth Okonkwo changes position on Obi's Anambra debt record. Kenneth Okonkwo changes position on Obi's Anambra debt record. Arebeshola loved Tinubu more than anyone, says Adeyeye. All right, those are the headlines on the Punch newspaper. Moving over to the Sun. On the Sun newspaper, 2027 polls won't be determined by money. That's Shay Makinde speaking. 2027 polls won't be determined by money. Nigeria faces crude supply crunch as refinery demand nears 1.5 million barrels per day. Nigeria faces crude supply crunch as refinery demand nears 1.5 million barrels per day. Nigerian Airlines threaten nationwide shutdown if labor unions picket members. Nigerian Airlines threaten nationwide shutdown if labor unions picket members. Amupita admits INEC faces trust deficits and voter apathy. CBN urges Nigerians to handle Naira with care, laments high replacement cost. Nigeria to back UN chief candidates committed to Africa's global aspiration. That's according to the Vice President Shettima. Court fixes October 13 for Atiku ADC bid to amend suit against Tinubu's eligibility. Account for existing loans before borrowing more, Atiku tells Tinubu. Account for existing loans before borrowing more. Budget insertion, Bagdu, Ababio, budget demand deeper scrutiny. Ex-Governor Hakim denies granting interview in Anyanwu's $550 million defamation suit. 2027 polls won't be determined by money. Okay, we've taken that before. Voting Atiku Obi will worsen poverty in the North. Iwada wants an era of clannish politics in Abia over. That's Alex Oti speaking. Moving over to the Vanguard newspaper. Job losses loom as 3.9 trillion naira debt may cripple 22 firms. Job losses loom as 3.9 trillion naira debt may cripple 22 firms. We'll reinstate subsidy after curbing corruption. This is Peter Obi speaking. We'll reinstate subsidy after curbing corruption. FRSC Corps Marshal experts to tackle youth mental health at Fort Vanguard Summit, all right? I persuaded Obi Kwankwaso to join ADC despite Atiku fears. Babache Lawal speaking. I persuaded Obi Kwankwaso to join ADC despite Atiku fears. ADC accuses APC of parading imaginary defectors. Peter Obi I campaigned for is different from who he is now. The Peter Obi I campaigned for is different from who he is now. This is Kenneth Okonkwo speaking. Dalong accuses Tinubu of constitutional breach over working vacation. I still embody obedient values, Rhodes Vivor speaking. ADC accuses APC of parading imaginary defectors. Okay, we've taken that before. Let's move over now to Premium Times. On Premium Times newspaper, Minas cell of death, survivors recount how 37 mining suspects died in NSCDC custody. Article 6 to amend suit challenging Tinubu's 2027 eligibility. What records show about Anambra debt under Peter Obi amid government's $123.7 million claim? SSS backtracks on plan to suspend Showray's cyber-stalking trial. Showray's AAC sues Tinubu over failure to transfer power to Shetima. Court declares LPDC's decision suspending senior lawyer Gadzama from legal practice unconstitutional. Why Peter Obi doesn't deserve praise despite saving $150 million. This is coming from the Anambra government. Why Peter Obi doesn't deserve praise despite saving $150 million. All right, those are the headlines. Let's hear your takes on these headlines. You can call in, you can send in a message on WhatsApp. I'll be here to take those calls and messages. 0916-000-4945. Call that number or send in a message on WhatsApp. 091-28-945-945. 091-28-945-945. That's the WhatsApp number for calls. 0916-000-4945. Hello, good morning. Hello, good morning. Right, do well to call back. 0916-000-4945. Hello, good morning.
1: Yeah, good morning, Dad.
0: Good morning, sir.
1: Yeah, Alex from Transcity.
0: Alex, welcome. Go ahead.
1: Yes, I'm worried about Kenneth Okonkwo because what he's doing is to kill his own political career. He's new into politics, but this is what he is doing to himself. He's making caricatures himself by thinking that he's trying to discredit people. He said one thing about him yesterday, today he changed it. That is very bad for him. I think his people should call him to and make him to reason wisely on how to grow in his own politics. But this way he's doing, he's making himself unbelievable. Nobody wants to believe him again. That is not good for him. Then talking about the INEC admitting that they are suffering trust deficit. That is true. Because of the way they started. The way they started showed that they are not making themselves believable. But if they can prove us wrong by conducting a free, fair, and credible election, people will believe them. That is just that. Right. They let them just transmit the election, return, let people see it. Let it not be transparent. Let it be seen to be transparent. Everybody will believe them and then welcome them in the next election. It is very simple. Let the vote of the masses count. Let it count and let people see it to be counted. Thank you, good morning.
0: All right, thank you. Good morning to you too. 0916-000-4945. Call in, share your thoughts. Hello, good morning.
2: Good morning. Hey, Master here.
0: All right.
2: What's really astonishing is that it's unbelievable to think that Tinubu is being basically considered eligible to, you know, contest for the presidential election. He shouldn't be. Tinubu shouldn't be qualified for this thing. Even not for anything. The man is damn too old, number one. Don't you remember when Biden was about to contest with Trump? At one time, America said, no, let a woman go, step down. We're talking about one of the biggest countries in the world, war power. But here we have a president. First of all, you are damn too old. You have a daughter who's over 50 years. We all know this is for a fact. Now, we're talking about you having a drug corrupt record. Still alive and breathing in America. And a lot more to talk about. And here we are here to talk about Tinubu. And people shouldn't be wasting our time for Kenneth Okoronkwo. The man cares about money, you know, he's a man with a price tag. Okay? So there's nothing we can do about Kenneth Okoronkwo. Let's just all brace ourselves and pray for the presidential election so that we can stop this wicked government for good. Good morning.
0: All right, good morning. Adelibe Onyama Jr. Hello, good morning.
3: Good morning.
0: Hello.
3: Of the day to all our numerous listeners.
0: Good morning, Elder.
3: Yeah, guys, you. I think Atiku Abubakar, didn't they beg our president, make him account for the money when he before him they go borrow another one. And the man come open our eyes, say, even the child when them born last night, say, he over 700,000 naira. Now be the money if they can't share the one when they don't borrow. If they make everybody simple and say everybody, even you, Jagazin, my brother, where you go get your own 700,000? Where I go get my own 700,000? I mean, Jocha go come carry us, they go overseas because we borrow. This borrowing is just damn too much. Jagazin, we cannot understand why somebody to borrow such a humongous amount of money, and that's because he borrowed this money, not even minding the money they made from removal of subsidy. Because he shares the money, he does not know how to manage our economy. People who got a bit of booty, people who shared out of this money, they want us to vote for APC by force now. Whether we like it or not, they must surely vote for APC. So that they go continue to borrow money, they share the thing among themselves.
0: All right, thank you so much for joining us. We'll quickly go for a commercial break and we'll be right back.
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2: 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Keep the calls coming. Let's hear your thoughts about the headlines this morning. 0916

0: 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Hello, good morning.
1: Hello.
0: Yes, good morning, sir.
1: Good morning. Yeah, good morning.
0: Good morning to you.
1: Yeah, I'm studying calling from America.
0: Okay, welcome.
1: Yeah, I'm not surprised what Kenneth Okonkwo is doing. He's just there for his stomach infrastructure.
0: Right.
1: He cannot do anything, only to jump from one party.
0: All right.
1: He supported...
0: Can you talk about what Kenneth Okonkwo talked about, not his person? Do you want to comment on that?
1: He said that he was deceived.
0: Yes.
1: For supporting Peter Obi.
0: Mm-hmm.
1: Yes. The other time he supported Tinubu. The other time he supported Obi. Now he's from the camp of Atiku Abubakar.
0: All right.
1: That's why he's talking all these things.
0: All
1: because
0: right.
1: He's looking for something to eat.
0: Right.
1: Not that he's a politician. It's not a career position.
0: All right.
1: Thank you, my
0: brother. 0916-000-4945. Send a message on WhatsApp. We're not just here to, you know, exchange expletives. Let's comment about the issues, even though I understand your drift, but let's stick to the substance of the entire thing. 0916-000-4945. Let's hear you. Hello.
2: Hello, yeah, good morning.
0: All right, good morning.
2: Yeah, AB boy from Transekulu.
0: Welcome, AB.
2: Yeah, you see, these politicians, sometimes they are funny. And you know they would twist things. It makes you know to or this kid what has he had him. The APC chairman, what is that his name? Say that the restoring of fuel subsidy will destroy the north.
0: Mm.
2: Something like that. How, sir? How? Making price cheap. Government, you know, helping the citizens, using Nigeria's money to make the price of things that is high to come down. How will it hurt the North? How will it hurt Nigerians?
0: Mm.
2: I don't know. Is it that the English, that I don't understand the English? Or maybe he's saying another thing. The paper is reading another thing. Look at what this government have done. Yeah, it's reform about making the price of everything to go high. Mm. Is that what reform is all about? Transformation. Is it about making a price that is low to go high? You understand that everybody will not afford it. Many people will not afford it. Making a Nigerians miserable. Is it what reform is all about? If removing first subsidy make the price to go up and so high that from 180 something to 1,005. No, let me return. Any person that will return fresh subsidy for the benefit of Nigerians, I support the person. Because this oil belongs to us. Crude oil belongs to us. Corruption that is associated with it. You know how you can do it. You can give that to take crude at a reduced dollar rate. If dollar is 1,003, you give that to take crude at a rate of 900 naira. Taiwan will sell to Nigeria. The price will come down. You know how you maneuver it. You can do it if you want to do. Governance is about the people.
0: Right.
2: You understand?
0: Right.
2: Something that affects everybody. Now they are telling us that we remove electricity subsidy. You understand? What do we do? Nigerians should let these people not
0: right,
2: come back.
0: Time,
2: because
0: time.
2: They don't mean well for yeah. Nigeria.
0: Thank you, everybody.
2: God help us, brother. God bless you.
0: God bless you, too. Hello, good morning.
1: Hello.
0: Yes, good morning.
1: What's up, Mama?
0: Your name and location.
1: I'm calling from Oduma, Okwadike.
0: Okwadike, welcome. Go ahead, let's hear you.
1: The moving of the subsidy by Atiku, I really support him if he can be able to do it. Because this square is the thing that hijack our economy. So I support him. Good morning and God bless you.
0: All right. Good morning, Okwadike. God bless you too. Don't forget sending a message on WhatsApp 091 28 945 945. WhatsApp number. Hello, good morning.
3: Hello, Yagazi.
0: Good morning, Osmond.
3: Good morning. My name is Osmond, the chemistry teacher.
0: Welcome. All right.
3: So I want to comment on the headline where I think the governor of Oyo State said that 2027 election do not determine by money. So whoever is saying it, the person is not saying the reality.

0: people will now will sell their vote. People will sell their votes and collect money because they say, after all, what are they benefiting for government?
1: Right.
0: So this one, they see, this token that can't even take them for 1 month or even 1 week, they will sell their vote. And coming to this...
1: Hello? All right. Hello? Hello, good morning.
2: Hello, Yagaze, good morning.
1: Good morning, sir.
2: Yes, my name is Isaiah, calling for Nantima.
1: Isaiah from Nantima, welcome.
2: Yagaze,
1: yeah.
2: we are in trouble.
1: Mm-hmm.
2: I tell you the truth, because this Tinubu now, you are voting, voting, voting. Where are they voting for? Huh? What are they voting for?
1: Oh no, do well to call back, my good friend. Hello, good morning.
3: Good
1: morning to
3: you. I'm not saying I've got 20-31 ton in the north. The one in the one night cable day for my train, this time I have our own ton. I want on the north be able 20-31. Then you have a sister, that in Nigeria, Napier. As in a more best Taliban knocked down Joe, whatever, without him, we give him more than 1,000. Load to lead it to my own village. There is no any load to lead Lebanon. And who made him even one day for the lateral, they have a top mall of. Then Joe, whatever, 100,000 in Nigeria. Let's quick a man 1 million.
1: All right.
3: I'm right, and my brother.
1: Good morning to you. What's up, Waji? Hello, good morning.
4: Good morning, yeah,
1: guys. Yeah. Welcome, good morning.
4: I'm under with that. I just like to contribute ideas of what the paper is saying.
1: Right.
4: I'm borrowing of money. We don't know actually why they are borrowing that very money. They remove self subsidy. When it comes to the federal government, rapidly. Now, every day we are hearing of borrowing. What are they doing with this borrowing of money? That's the question. It's all good. See, Nigeria dying. Nigeria dying. There's no plan. Planless government. They're not planning anything community to help the nation of Nigeria. So, our president, you are thinking of the nation of nation. Where are we in Nigeria like this? I don't know this man, they hear what we are doing every day.
1: Hello. Okay, Babote, we're having a problem hearing you, but thank you for calling in. Hello, good morning.
5: That was, let me conclude by telling Nigerians that they have to do something called 2027. Or only a black, but okay, 700,000. By then, in India, 1 million naira. If we fail to boot this administration and maybe out of Aso Rock come 2027, it means Nigeria will continue to suffer. There is hope, our hope, to come out to know that there is a serious challenge now, which Nigerians must have to stand their ground and do something about it. God bless you. That was my name. I call from Enugu. Only black for the one which is 700,000. Thank you.
1: Good morning to you. Very grossed. I don't think it literally means that everybody owes that money. But yes, Atiku was trying to make a point with that. Sending those messages. We'll be reading out messages after this call. Hello. Good morning.
6: Hello. Good morning. How are you?
1: Yes. Good morning, sir.
6: My name.
1: Your name? Your name and location, my good friend.
6: Okay, I'm calling from Abia State. I'm calling from Ohafe local government in Igbo.
1: All right.
6: My name is Onutex.
1: Onutex, go ahead.
6: Once something is happening, our leaders will not look at what is happening. North now,

0: Buhari have been ruled. Buhari have ruled. Now, Tinubu have ruled. They say that he's going to back the North again. Is this how it's supposed to be? You want to fix Nigeria, and they don't want other parts to play their own part. They want only North and the West to be ruling. So East is the people it cannot be so. Let them put Nigeria in order. Do the right thing at the right time. West have been ruled. North have been ruled. This is the time of Southeast to rule. That's why Nandekali, this word is Nandekali is talking.
1: Right.
0: When people are talking, we don't know what you are saying.
1: All right. Thank you, my good friend. Emotions running high. All right. We'll take a look at the news at the messages on WhatsApp. Read out a couple of them. This one says, good morning. My name is Honorable Prince Charles Okechukwuede from Sude. Resident doctors give federal government 14-day ultimatum over unpaid allowances and salary arrears. What is happening with this APC-led federal government? Upon all the huge amounts of money being borrowed every month, yet they cannot pay essential workers like doctors. What are they doing with all of those borrowed monies? All right, this one says, Oba Chuka, go participating from Enugungo. Peter Obi, I campaigned for is not the same now, by Kenneth Okonkwo. I choose to disagree with him because it is Kenneth Okonkwo who is known as someone that is changing all the time. Peter Obi is a great man, but in the wrong political party with lots of almost incurable internal wranglings. It will be good if Nigerians will embrace politics of facts and verifiable performance records rather than that of calumny and character assassination. APC remains the greatest political party in Africa, just like Governor Peter Mba is the best governor both in Nigeria and beyond. God bless Urban Radio. This one says, good morning, Beth Agu from Umezani, Amekengu. On Kenneth Okonkwo, permit me to ask, what is wrong with him? In 2023, Obi was a saint when he defended him over claims that his administration left debts and other financial obligations behind, while Atiku was a corrupt politician who looted Nigeria's treasury. And in 2026, he was misled. Atiku is now a saint and Peter Obi becomes the devil. He should be advised to stop portraying himself as a sycophant and an inconsistent fellow in politics, as such behavior is damaged or has damaged his reputation. Thanks and have a nice day. All right, this one says, this is Greyjoy from Achara Layout. Kenneth Okonkwo should rest because we know that his political career is anywhere. Beleface, the same man who was shouting go and verify as Peter Obi's spokesperson in 2023, is now saying I was misled about Obi's Anambra death record. So who misled you then, or who is paying you now? You left APC to Labour Party, now joined ADC from Labour Party, now you are a spokesperson for Amaechi campaign, Atiku Amaechi campaign, calling Peter Obi the greatest liar. The OB you campaigned for is not gone. Your loyalty is gone because the okay food has changed location. All right. This one says, good morning. Chibazobe from Enugu. Which country used to be borrowing always to Nigeria without paying back? That country must have secret business or something hidden in Nigeria. Also, Francis Omagan Namani from Amagunze says, good morning. The federal government should begin to revitalize her moribund refineries and embrace agriculture as her mainstay to improve her living standards rather than all these borrowing sprees. May God help us. This one says, good morning, I'm Uzumachigo Zidirapu from Untezi. Yes, northern candidates running for presidency should wait till 2031. This is time for the East to produce the next president. This one says, good morning. Soludo should leave Peter Obi alone and face the task of making Anambra Dubai, which he promised to do. Kenneth Okonkwo should as well leave Peter Obi alone and face his job of boy. Okay. Abu Ono from Enugu. This one says, good morning. Why should Kenneth Okonkwo be going front and back, speaking from both sides of his mouth? He should remain politically stable. His current utterances during interviews in both print and electronic media is portraying him as a non-reliable politician who can disappoint at any time. He should rethink and resolve if he can make it politically. Thank you for the opportunity, Comrade Adol Abe, if he wrote this one. This one says, it's quite unfortunate that Kenneth Okonkwo can be up to what we are seeing him do. He has been inconsistent. He should learn to respect himself, especially in the public space. I am Honorable Philip Ayo from Cross River State. Honestly, for us to be out of bondage, we all need to put our efforts together in order to vote out this messy government. All right. Osinacho Lawale from 9th Mile says, Kenneth Okonkwo is now regretting everything that he said against Peter Obi. Kenneth Okonkwo should be very careful. Should be very careful, because if he continues to follow this path of politics, he will never achieve any meaningful thing in Nigerian politics. You can't sell your brother in Igbo land that carries every form of dignity and respect to be an important fellow in this country. No way. Since Kenneth Okonkwo started criticizing Mr. Peter Obi, he has already lost his values. All right. This one says, good morning, Wakibia from Wano Boji. Permit me to say that the attack on Peter Obi by Kenneth Okonkwo is reminiscent of what late Chuba Okadibo did to the late sage Dr. Nnamdi Azikiwe during the NPN and NPP era. And the result of Okadibo's attack on Zeke till today is still fresh in the minds of Nigerians. So let Kenneth Okonkwo tread softly. Isaac from Gariki says, good morning. Atiku said each Nigerian owes 716,000 naira. It's quite disheartening that the next generation to come would see hell, considering what APC and Tinubu have done to this nation. By the time Tinubu comes back in 2027, it would be more tough than it is today. I implore my fellow Nigerians to go and collect their PVCs and vote wisely in 2027. Have a nice day. All right, Ozan Ichijioke from Akamango. Governor for your state, Shey Makinde, is absolutely right by saying that 2027 elections wouldn't be determined by money, because financial inducements at the polling units is a criminal offense and should be totally condemned and let the people's choice prevail. Former veteran actor Kenneth Okonkwo claims he was misled about the financial debts by Peter Obi. He was not misled. He was saying the truth about the financial records of Obi. It's obvious that Okonkwo is politically motivated now. All right, I'll take this one. Says, good morning. Voting Atiku or Obi is increasing poverty in the North. That is an indirect way of telling the world that the entire North has been living in corruption. And that is true. They have been against true federalism. Kenneth Okonkwo does not know what he's doing. He's destroying his future. This is Benjamin from Nara Onates. Two more messages. This one says, good morning. Wisdom leads from Ezago. Why Peter Obi doesn't deserve praise despite saving $150 million. This is coming from the Anambra State government. Soludo has shown that he lacks integrity by always defaming his own brother. ADC accuses APC of imaginary defectors. Tinubu believed that Nigerians reject huge amounts of money because of the level of poverty in the country. All right. Didn't get that last part. But anyways, that's as much messages as we can take. Let's do one more call and wrap it up. Hello, good morning. Hello, good morning. Hello, good morning.
2: Happy survivor.
1: Good morning, sir.
2: The voice of Wadi Alop Anko, man, George Chukwadi.
1: Okay.
2: The mouthpiece of Obanko in all radio parliament.
1: All right.
2: Yadazi, how are you?
1: I'm good. How are you?
2: Let me come by question. Does it mean that after the civil war between the Nigerian and the Biafra, then was there any kind of an agreement that excluded Igbo sons or daughters to become number one chief security of the nation? After there was a kind of ununderstandable statement, no victory, no vanquish. I'm putting it to you as a renowned journalist. For today, it is now clear that an Igbo man, as far as we have southwest, south-south, and southeast, and it is the turn of the south, does it mean that Atiku is coming to spoil the reigning of the Igbos, since they all know that 2031 is the turn of the northern region again. And Atiku is now trying to tell us that after now, he will resign completely from Nigerian politics. Does it mean that it's a kind of secret deal that a person like Manzioji can never understand?
1: All right, Manzioji, Chukwuoji, thank you for joining us. It's a wrap on Primetime Press this morning. Thank you to everybody who's called in and sent in a message. We appreciate each and every one of you. Bank is coming through 8 a.m. Urban Sports Nigeria has a qualifying match to play today. That and many more will be up on Urban Sports 8 a.m. 9 a.m. I'll be back here for the Urban Parliament. Do stay tuned.
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2: 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Guest of honor, Honorable Vitando, Chairman, Izagu Local Government Area. Honorable Lloyd Ekweremadu, Commissioner for Youth and Sports. Barrister Olachi Olangwa, SPA to Governor, Diaspora Matters. Reverend Father Professor Christian Anieke, Vice Chancellor, Godfrey Cray University, Enugu. Chairman of the occasion, Chief Nnamdi Silas Ozo, CEO, Trivi Hotels Limited. Royal Father of the Day, Igwe Emmanuel Ozanichebe, Chairman, Izagu Council of Traditional Rulers. The event will feature activities including presentation of startup package to the trainees. Signed, Chief Honorable Jamiru C.N. Anagoli Iziwe, President, Izagin Diaspora. Chief Hyacinth Izzy, Secretary, Izagin Diaspora. Honorable Josephat Ani Junak, Coordinator.
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It's 2 minutes gone past eight. Good morning. Welcome to your home for the latest in sports. I am Banky O, and we are jumping straight into today's top stories on Urban Sport on Urban Radio Night 4.5. George Lenny Kana faces late fitness stands for Guinea-Bissau. Michael Olise's late solo goal bags all 3 points for France against Belgium. Gianni Infantino makes bigger cash pledge to FIFA members. More of these in the news. I am Banky O.

Supply goes a new kid on the block. George Lenny Kenner might miss Nigeria's crucial AFCON 2027 qualifier against Guinea-Bissau today after missing full training on Monday. He's said to undergo a late fitness test, according to the coach of the Supply Goose in his pre-match press conference yesterday. He said, "We have to manage George. He has a slight issue, so we will see in the final training session." The 20-year-old striker made a notable debut with a goal against Madagascar, showing he could bring another dimension to Nigeria's attack. With Victor Osimhen already unavailable and Ako Adams also questionable due to fitness, coach Eric Shelley might need to reconsider his attacking options. Fortunately, Nigeria has other options. Taiwo Awoniyi, Tolu Arokodare and Moses Uso are available for today's game. Uso has already shown his impact by scoring the winning goal off the bench against Madagascar. The Confederation of African Football, CAF, has appointed an Ethiopian officiating team for Tuesday's 2027 African Cup of Nations qualifying clash between Guinea-Bissau and the Super Eagles of Nigeria. The Group L encounter will take place at the Estadio Nacional 24 de Setembro in Bissau, with kickoffs scheduled for 4 p.m. local time, which is 5 p.m. Nigerian time. Tewodros Mitiku will serve as the center referee, while compatriot Fasika Biru Fasika and Tigu Belachau have been appointed as the first and second assistant referees, respectively. Manuwe Wuda Sadik will serve as fourth official. Senegalese official Yaya Badi has been appointed as the match commissioner, while former FIFA referee Papa Bakari Gassama of the Gambia will serve as referee assessor. The Super Eagles opened their qualifying campaign with a 2-1 win over Madagascar, while Guinea-Bissau defeated Tanzania's Taifa Stars 2-0 in their opening fixture.

The Confederation of African Football (CAF) is reportedly considering alternative options for the hosting of the 2027 African Cup of Nations (AFCON) amid concerns over delays in preparation in Kenya and Uganda. The tournament is scheduled to take place from the 19th of June to the 17th of July 2027, with Kenya, Uganda, Tanzania set to jointly host the competition. According to a report, CAF has explored potential replacement should the East African host fail to meet the required infrastructure and organizational deadline. Cote d'Ivoire, Morocco, South Africa, Algeria, Egypt have reportedly been identified as countries with infrastructure and experience capable of hosting the tournament at short notice. The report states that Morocco, South Africa and Algeria have already been contacted by CAF. CAF has raised concerns over unfinished infrastructure, accommodation and other logistical requirements for an inspection visit to the three host countries. However, CAF President Patrice Motsepe has publicly expressed confidence that Kenya, Uganda and Tanzania can deliver the tournament, while acknowledging that significant work remains to be completed. The situation remains under close monitoring. We have expected to conduct further assessment as the countdown to AFCON 2027 continues.

Michael Olise's superb late solo goal secured France victory over Belgium as Zinedine Zidane signed many 2 wins from 2 in the Nations League. Les Blues boss Zidane overseeing his second match in charge made 9 changes from the win against Turkey on Friday, but had to turn to his bench to break down a stubborn Belgian defence in Brussels. Bayern Munich winger Olise took the ball down on his shoulder in his own half, then set off on a brilliant run, racing up the pitch and shaking off a defender before coolly slotting into the bottom corner in the 88th minute. Both sides had opportunities in an entertaining game, but without striker and captain Kylian Mbappe for France, who was not in the squad because he sustained a knee injury in the match against Turkey, France struggled to put away their chances. Désiré Doué was their standard player and was unlucky not to see any of his 5 efforts find the net, with 1 crashing of the crossbar, while debutant Lucas Digne also hit the post.

Roberto Mancini got his first win following his return as Italy manager as they beat Turkey in the Nations League 4-1. The 61-year-old was appointed for his second time last month after the departure of Gennaro Gattuso in April when the Azzurri failed to qualify for a third successive World Cup. Mancini previously managed Italy from 2018 to 2023 and won Euro 2020 after beating England in the final at Wembley. He suffered disappointment in the first game on his return with a home loss to Belgium on Friday, prompting questions over whether failure to qualify for the World Cup would stay hanging over the nation. But this was a much improved display as Italy raced into a 3-goal lead in the first half of the game. The Brentford defender Michael Cowdy scored on his international debut, getting his side stalled after running on to Pio Esposito's pass, cutting inside before firing to the back of the net. Alexandre Bastoni was also on the score sheet.

The coach of the Three Lions of England, Thomas Tuchel, believes a bit of rate gets the best out of Jude Bellingham as the England star and his teammate prepare to face Czech Republic today, so that Wembley witness a roller coaster return to action after the World Cup as the side that lifted the trophy travel to a team reeling from the painful semi-final collapse against Argentina. Spain overcame England in Euro 2024 final and beat them again in the helter-skelter Nations League opener that ended 3-2 as Tuchel's side showed defensive vulnerability along with some promise. Real Madrid star Jude Bellingham shone particularly brightly against some familiar faces whose attempt to rile him, like some World Cup opponents, only helped bring the best out of him. Tuchel, while preparing for the game today, said he likes that the England boss said he likes that his team are preparing to face Czech Republic with all the energy needed. He also said it's better if he plays with a bit of rage. For Jude Bellingham, it's what he does. I think sometimes he's looking for this moment to get his fire going. When Bellingham's slanging match with Real Madrid teammate Marco Grau was mentioned, Tuchel said, "I think he does know any teammate. He doesn't know any teammate when he is international team."

FIFA President Gianni Infantino has indicated a great amount of money could be distributed to FIFA members from its estimated £4.4 billion cash reserves. In a letter, sent to reporters, the governing body's Six Continent Confederation on Monday, FIFA President Infantino said it would support the greatest level of additional funding that can responsibly be delivered. Infantino has come under increasing pressure over his supported FIFA Forward Enterprise plan, which proposed selling stakes in the World Cup and other competitions to private investors, sparking a major backlash. His letter comes after UEFA and CONCACAF, the Confederation for Europe and North America, Central America and Caribbean, demanded FIFA pays $10 million to all 211 members from its reserve. The proposal will be considered by the FIFA Council when they meet on the 15th of October. And finally, Manchester City Chief Executive Ferran Soriano has issued a defiant message to the executives of other teams about the club being found guilty of the majority of Premier League charges. He was speaking at the board meeting of the European Football Clubs, formerly the ECA, in Copenhagen, Denmark, before a General Assembly on Tuesday. Soriano was said to have vowed to fight the charges, and the process had a long way to run, reiterating what the club's chairman, Kadun Al-Mobarak, said in a letter to fans. The Press Association reported Soriano told the executive, "It's taken 8 years to get here and it's going to take a lot more time," referring to the start of the Premier League's investigation in 2018. It then left the meeting without answering any question from the media. That's all we have in the news. Talking point next.

0: Right, the Super Eagles of Nigeria up by 5 p.m. tonight against Guinea-Bissau. They'll take on Guinea-Bissau by 5 p.m. Nigerian time to play their second match of the African Cup of Nations qualifiers, hoping to get all 3 points in Group L for the Super Eagles. Before that game, Madagascar will take on Tanzania. The game is by 2 p.m. Eric Shelley, he has talked last night in his pre-match press conference, talked about the fit players, and George Lenny Kenner, who got the equalizer against Madagascar, might not start today's game. He's struggling for fitness and might start or not, or might not even play at all in today's match. Let's get a hear from the coach of the Super Eagles, Eric Shelley, talk about how good the Guinea-Bissau team is and how they plan to take them down today.
1: And they have some players who play. Guinea-Bissau, they have a great team. And they have some players who play in Europa. Gaston, in Turkey, France. So this is a big game. So the most important thing for us is to try to go forward, is to try to keep this victory, but it will be not easy. So we have to stay focused about our group and our state of mind. This is the most important thing. I don't want to say the pitch is good or the pitch is bad. You work on the pitch. So like I said, we just need to stay focused on our game project. So of course, if I feel before that we were supposed to try to play football, we will see during the training session if we can play football or no. So of course I will think about the condition. We have to manage maybe George, he has a little something, so we have to manage this year the last training session too. After that we have 2 or 3 players that are a little sick. So we see after the training session before tomorrow. We didn't have some training session to work a lot, you know. This is the problem of this kind of FIFA window. You have only 1 or 2 training sessions to prepare something. So after that, you have only 1 or 2 training sessions to recover, and you have to travel. So no, the most important thing is to watch, because we watched the last game. We analyzed this game. And if you see the statistic, you can say this victory, we deserve this victory. So, but the movie of the game, it was not very, very good. Like I said, this is what I wanted to say. So because we conceded the first goal, and the game was not easy for us, and so this is why I spoke like this. But when you see the statistics.

0: Right, we can also hear from the acting general secretary of the Nigerian Football Federation that Manuelik Pemet talk about the expectations for today's game against Guinea-Bissau.
1: First match, they win with two goals. So as of now, they are leading in terms of goal difference. So they know that we have to come out fully and extract victory from Guinea-Bissau. With that, at least, we are comfortable. Like rarely observed, I've been part and parcel of that team over the years. And my happiness is that within that period, and before even that period, I've had calls to share my psychological experiences with most of them. And they always know my stand and what they expect at each time. So on my assumption of this responsibility and why I interacted with them in Uyo before the day of the match, a day before the match, I had a session with them and they were happy for me that I've transited. But at the same time, I used the opportunity to let them know the importance of that match in Uyo and what we expected and what they should do. Yes, whichever way people look at it, Madagascar, you cannot take it away from them, was a good side. If not the guys I experienced, I mean our players I experienced, they were able to contain them. And we again, we also thank God for the luck. You know, at times you say there's luck that do play part. That we're also lucky for one or two occasions that it would have been the other way around. But we were able to. God was there for us. And the very great support and cooperation that we have received as a federation from the National Sports Commission. I must say that publicly, that they've been very, very supportive and very understanding. They've taken care of everything, and the boys are highly motivated. I've been interacting on a regular basis to know if there are any issues whatsoever where we can intervene immediately so it does not become an issue. But so far, no problem. So we are free to go. We are free to go, yes.
0: Right, let's check out some results from last night. Equatorial Guinea defeated Sierra Leone 1-0. That in Group E alongside Zimbabwe also lost at home to DR Congo 2-1. Central African Republic were humbled at home by Burkina Faso 1-0. It ended at full time in Group H. Tunisia and Botswana played a 2-2. Tunisia yet to record a single win in the African Cup of Nations qualifiers. All right, some games last night, and yes, we have so many games set for today that also includes the Super Eagles match. Apart from that, Lesotho will take on Morocco by 2 p.m. today. Gabon will take on Niger by 8 p.m. That's Group A. In Group B, South Sudan will play against Egypt by 2 p.m. Yes, Mohamed Salah will not be playing in that game. He will not be playing on an artificial turf. For Ghana, they will take on Gambia by 5 p.m. Somalia will be at home against Ivory Coast. Benin Republic in Group F will take on Mauritania by 6 p.m. In Group G, we have Comoros against Namibia at noon, and by 8 p.m. Congo versus Cameroon. In Group H, Uganda will take on Libya by 5 p.m. In Group I, we have Burundi or Algeria by 2 p.m. Zambia versus Togo by 5 p.m. Ethiopia will take on Senegal. In Group J, by 2 p.m. Mozambique versus Sudan is by 2 p.m. also. In Group K, Cape Verde at home to Rwanda by 5 p.m. 8 p.m. Liberia versus Mali. Then we have the game between the Super Eagles of Niger, Guinea-Bissau against Nigeria by 5. Earlier, we're going to have the game between Madagascar and Tanzania, which is set for 2 p.m. 0916005945, 0916004945. Yes, we have the voting for the Ballon d'Or has ended. Had some people voting Michael Olise as 8 or 9. Olise should be in top 5. If you have doubts, watch the game between France and Belgium yesterday and the goal that he scored, the solo goal that he scored, the way he scored that goal, the way he took down the defense, his pace, his acceleration, is, you know, on the ball movement, is deception on the ball. You know, demand plays a lot of panache, and it comes with that skill set, that confidence to help France to win their game against Belgium yesterday. Yes, he has that energy in him, plays with so much guile, and they were able to win yesterday. Go and watch how Zinedine Zidane celebrated that goal. He celebrated like a player. Yes, 0916005945. France won their game against Belgium yesterday, 1-0, and it was scored by Michael Olise. Turkey were heavily beaten by Italy. First goal was scored by Alexandre Bastoni in the 9th minute. The second goal was by David Fratese. Michael Kayode, who made his debut, assisted Fratese in the 22nd minute before he turned goal scorer in the 27th minute, and assist from Pio Esposito. Then Baris Apajima has got one back in the 47th minute before Esposito got his winning goal in the 50th minute. Is looking like the most important player for Italy right now. Georgia-Ukraine played a goalless draw. Georgia still yet to win any game so far. In fact, with Kvitcha Kvaratskhelia, they still could not win against Ukraine. Yes, they would need to do way more than that to be able to win their games. We saw a victory for the other team. Bosnia-Herzegovina defeated Romania 4-2. Ukraine, Northern Ireland and Hungary played a goalless draw. Sweden scored 3 against Poland. Goals from Benjamin Nygren in the 8th minute. Sebastian Szymanski equalized for Poland in the 43rd minute. And that's it from Nicolas Zalowski. Then Yasin Ayari got there. Nose forward once again in the 64th minute before Viktor Gyökeres scored in the 3rd game. Scored in back-to-back games for Sweden. Right, for the game between Latvia and Cyprus that ended in a goalless draw, Montenegro defeated Armenia 3-2. Games that will continue today. Czechia will host England by 7:45. 0916005945. 0916004945. And you can also text me on 0912894595. 0912894595 for your messages on WhatsApp. Yes, it looks like phone lines acting a little bit funny this morning. All right, 0916005945. Good morning to you. Yes, on WhatsApp, also Francis Omaga Namani from Amagunze in Enugu says, good morning, Banky. You are doing great. Keep up the good work. All right, okay. As the Super Eagles of Nigeria engage her Guinea-Bissau counterparts today in Nation Cup qualifiers, I strongly believe they will collect 3 maximum points from Guinea-Bissau. Congratulations in advance. 0916005945. 0916005945. Okay, Banky, not now. George Lenikena shouldn't face any late fitness issue. And for Nigeria today, it's a must win for them. Okay, good morning to you.
2: Good morning, Banky.
0: Yes, your name and location.
2: My name is Osman, the chemistry teacher.
0: Osman. Okay.
2: So, Banky, I want to ask you, how the Rangers International Club of Enugu, how are they feeling this season? Like, are they progressing? Will they clinch that FIFA's
0: CAF Champions League? CAF Champions League.
2: Will they
0: get to the final? I can't tell you that. But they need to make it to the group stage first of all. They need to make it to the group stage. And they have one more game to do that. And in the MPFL, they lost their last game in Lagos to Ikorodu City. But they are not doing too bad. They are not doing too bad, I have to tell you that. All right. 0916005945. 0916005945. All right. For my friend from MNIT, he said, Banky, not now. George Lenikena shouldn't face any late fitness issue. And for Nigeria today, it's a must win for them. And George Lenikena cannot go down now. And Banky, for City, they should accept that they are guilty. And as United fan, the best punishment for City is not a fine, rather prefer 20-point deduction relegated to the championship. And Banky, if you talk of Odise, don't forget Kwaraskelia. Thanks, Banky. I am Prosper from Emanite. If you take 20 points off Manchester City, they can still make it to the Champions League. Good morning to you, Jukes.
3: Good morning.
0: How are you?
3: I'm good.
0: All right, go ahead.
3: I think you are the technical advisor of Rangers. You should tell someone that they have to get to the final.
0: The guy, they asked me if they could reach final.
3: You are now dealing with the big boys. We sports people and everybody, they come to you. So you should know. You should tell people, even if you
0: see,
3: want to.
0: See, be very careful, Chokes. The next thing you're going to say, be very careful with it. I am not warning you, but I'm just telling you. Your Egungu might try to cross the express this morning.
3: Rangers, let me tell the guy, I'm sure he's listening. Rangers has a huge mountain to climb to get to the group stage. MC Ogiers, they're not pushing
0: over. Bro, I don't even see them beating MC Ogiers, but I will shut up for now.
3: No, that is good, you tell him, so he doesn't get high expectation, because he's telling first they have to get to group stage. How will you get to group stage? Beat MC Ogiers. And that's very important.
0: A well-structured team.
3: You've not lost any game, and then you came crashing against Ikorodu City. Somebody will say it's a game of revenge, but you should also show the stuff of champions, you know?
0: Well, I mean, when Brighton tore Arsenal apart now, that day now, it's not stuff of champions.
3: I don't see it now, Banky. You get from the chairman today.
0: Thank you very much.
3: How can you say this thing?
0: If the person will pick leg, person will pick arm for that match. Person will like chest, collect chest. Huh?
3: Spiders should play better today.
0: Yeah.
3: Without the number 9 guy, Akko should go there. Unless he, because he was played out of position the last time, and that was why we didn't see the best or the good of Akko. You understand? So let me see what he does today.
0: Thank you very much. All right. 091-600-5945. You can text me on WhatsApp 091-289-945-945. Good morning to you.
4: Hello, Frankie. Good morning.
0: Yeah, how far now? How you doing?
4: This is clever.
0: All right, your line is not clever. Go ahead.
4: I think it's you. Send back to the League One. Couple with the heavy fines.
0: They should go to League One, coupled with heavy fines.
4: They should lose all the status they won.
0: Okay. Thank you very much. Appreciate it. 091-600-5945. You want them to go to League One and League One and have deductions and have to pay a lot of fines. It's going to take a very long time. Manchester City are well funded. They have money. The Saudi money is well embedded in the English league. It's not going to be an easy run. All right, so Chelsea will take on England by 7:45 today. Spain, after beating England at Wembley, will take on Croatia by 7:45. That's in League A, Group 3. In League B, Group 1, we have Scotland against Switzerland by 7:45. Slovenia will take on North Macedonia by 7:45. Also, in League C, Group 1, we have Finland versus Belarus by 5. San Marino against Albania is also by 7:45 today. Moldova, Faroe Island by 5. We have a 7:45 game between Slovakia and Kazakhstan. That's for League C, Group 3. Bulgaria against Estonia is by 7:45. Same time, Luxembourg will take on Iceland. Okay, a lot of games to cover. Right, good morning, Banky. Sakani from Enugu, please. What was the final result between Edo Queens and their Ghana counterpart after Dakar and their drama error? Or did they officiate the match without knowing the rules of the match? Please, the issue with Manchester City, is it that solid? Baba, it is solid. But you see, Manchester City are solid minerals. If you see that issue is solid, yes, 114 out of 115 charges, they were found culpable. But they have the wee power and they have the lawyers.
5: Good morning to you, Oyami Banky.
0: How far my guy now?
5: I'm good, and you as well?
0: I'm fine, not bad.
5: I'm Tangos from Benue State.
0: Go ahead.
5: You see, let this hammer mass be very well so that they will give us our land as big.
0: Where you want, Haaland?
5: That's not now. We go need them. Mm-hmm. Yes, sir. They don't give us goals. So we go see Champions League for I. Well, as for you say, top notch. The performance yesterday was awesome.
0: Yes.
5: As in, he should not be voted within the 10 and 9. As he should come between 4th and 3rd.
0: See, let me tell you, the campaign for the Ballon d'Or is currently ongoing. And Lamine Yamal is being tipped as the next big thing. It's possibly going to be the one to win the Ballon d'Or now.
5: Wow.
0: I tell you now.
5: Others, the way they look for this thing. This small boy, we just start football yesterday.
0: If you play plastic.
5: Bring that corner. You see, I go win you, says you like this.
0: As you talk him now, I know say you know Sabi play Shingbang. Shingbang,
5: you
0: know, if you play.
5: You? Thank you.
0: Thank you very much.
5: I wish them all the best. They should work on their clinical. They should work, those forward. They should work on their goal scoring ability.
0: All right.
5: Thank you.
0: Thank you very much. Thank you very much, guys. I'll be back later tonight by 7:30 p.m. on 94.5 Urban Radio for Urban Sports. A raining day already in Enugu, the coast city. You guys should enjoy it and not indulge. Not go to work because of rain, Babami. You're fine with the wait. Right, 9 a.m. this morning, Yagazi will be standing and getting set for the parliament. Before I leave, the amazing sport fact. Did you know that Ndaye Mulamba of the Democratic Republic of Congo scored 9 goals in 1974 edition of the African Cup of Nations, still has that record unmatched up to this moment. 9 goals at the AFCON in a single tournament. Ndaye Mulamba of the Democratic Republic of Congo. Thank you very much, guys. I am Banky O. Good morning.

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She they feel me, inner what? See what she's offering, no be synagogue. 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
2: Should ministry come before family? One African proverb said, "The lamb that burns brightly in the marketplace, but leaves his own house in darkness, has forgotten his first assignment." Meaning, public success means little if private responsibilities are neglected. True leadership begins at home before it is seen on a platform. Ladies and gentlemen, one of the greatest tragedies in Christian history is that some of the most influential ministers have preached to thousands whilst gradually losing their own families. History records gifted pastors, evangelists, missionaries, and church leaders whose ministries flourished publicly whilst their marriages deteriorated privately. At the same time, history also celebrates men and women who demonstrated that vibrant ministry and healthy family life are not enemies. They intentionally guarded their marriages, invested in their children, and still served God with remarkable effectiveness. That brings us to today's deeply important question. Should ministry come before family? You see, the Bible doesn't force us to choose between loving God and loving our families. Instead, it teaches that faithfulness to God includes faithfulness at home. The Apostle Paul writes concerning church leadership. He says, "One that rules well his own house, having his children in subjection with all gravity." See, for if a man knows not how to rule over his own house, how shall he take care of the church of God? You see, notice Paul's reasoning. He doesn't separate family leadership from ministry leadership. He connects them. The home becomes the proving ground for public ministry. Paul repeats,

0: this principle in his qualifications for elders. If any be blameless, the husband of one wife, having faithful children, not accused of riot or unruly. Again, the emphasis is clear. God cares about what happens behind closed doors as much as what happens behind the pulpits. At the same time, Jesus makes a profound statement about discipleship. He says, "He that loveth father or mother more than me is not worthy of me, and he that loveth son or daughter more than me is not worthy of me." So Jesus teaches that our ultimate allegiance belongs to him. No human relationship, even family, can replace Christ as our Lord. So this creates an important balance. Christ comes first, but placing Christ first should never become an excuse for neglecting the family responsibilities that he himself has entrusted to us. There's a difference between Christ and ministry. Christ is your savior. Ministry is your assignment. Your relationship with Christ gives life to your ministry. Your ministry should never replace your relationship with Christ. Likewise, serving Christ includes fulfilling the responsibilities he has entrusted to you at home. Never justify neglecting your spouse or children by saying, "I'm doing God's work." If your service for Christ causes you to consistently disobey Christ's command regarding your family, then something is out of balance. Remember, when Christ is first, every other priority finds its proper place.
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2: Why do we talk? 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

A very good morning to you. It's 5 minutes gone past nine. Today is Tuesday, 29th of September, 2026. Good morning, parliamentarians. Welcome to yet another session of the Urban Parliament. It's the second for the week. We ask you to join us this morning as we set out to discuss critical socio-political issue on the program this morning from now up until 10:30 a.m. My name is Yagazie Obiwanne Ozalo.

All right, join us this morning as we begin the conversations. As I always say, this program is open to all as long as you are an active citizen, as long as you're someone who, you know, thinks around what makes this country work better for each and every one of us. This is the kind of conversation that we'd like you to engage in. Join us from now as we raise an important issue, asking you to come through with your opinion on the program this morning.

0: All right, today on the Urban Parliament, we will be having a conversation with someone who has a case regarding institutional accountability, impunity in civil service, and inappropriate use of political power. We know that in public service, institutional accountability is very essential for the effective functioning of any, you know, civil service, because it ensures that public officials themselves exercise their authority responsibly, transparently, and in accordance with the law. However, we know also that when accountability mechanisms are weak, they create an environment in which impunity becomes common in, you know, administration, allowing civil servants, for instance, to engage in misconduct without facing appropriate consequences. So this problem can be further aggravated by the inappropriate use of political power, particularly when political influence interferes with professional administration, with oversight and the enforcement of rules. So consequently, institutional accountability, impunity in civil service, and the inappropriate use of political power are somewhat interconnected, and we will be hearing a case this morning that revolves around that, and hoping that parliamentarians give us their opinion on this, and bringing this to the awareness of authorities who can resolve the tight situation. I have with me this morning a very popular voice here. He's the National Coordinator of the Human Rights Volunteer Corps, and, needs no much introduction. Mr. Larry Ogwego is with me this morning. Mr. Larry, good morning to you. Thank you for joining us on the Urban Parliament.
1: Yeah, good morning. It's my pleasure to be part of this conversation.
0: Thank you so much, Mr. Larry. So, institutional accountability, impunity in civil service, and even appropriate use of political power. We know you are someone who continues to, you know, push for the right things to be done, and accountability in governance particularly. What is it? Let's the Urban Parliament hear what you have for us this morning before we delve into asking questions.
1: Yeah, because I think that it's need to, first of all, lay a foundation.
0: Okay.
1: Against the backdrop of the fact that, we are about to celebrate
0: Independence.
1: Mm. And this is also a good time to begin to talk to ourselves as a people. How are we faring? What are the things that we need to take another look at? As a person, when my birthday approaches, I take time to reflect on my life. As a nation, I think we should also do the same. And this is a good time to begin to ask ourselves, what are the reasons we are not really making progress as a nation? Mm. What are the challenges we have? Why are other nations going forward and we are practically moving backwards? I mean, if you look at, for instance, the case of Ghana, some years ago, we chased them out. They were cleaning our shoes, barbing our hair, doing laundry for us, teaching math lessons, and all of that. And then one day we felt they were a nuisance, and we asked them to leave, and they bought up plastic bags. Ghana must go and left. Today, it's Nigeria must go. So they're making progress, we are retrogressing. You go to Rwanda, they're making progress, we are retrogressing. So we should be asking ourselves why. And you see, one of the major problems we mention in this country all the time is corruption. Mm. But one of the things I've also identified that facilitates corruption, that amplifies corruption, is impunity. You see, when there is impunity in an environment, people do things with this assurance that nothing will happen. In other words, somebody can wake up on a good day, do something that is totally wrong, and assume that there won't be consequences. Mm. That's one of the biggest challenges we have in this country. As a matter of fact, the corruption problem is getting worse by the day because we are not able to manage impunity.
0: Okay.
1: So people will look you in the face and do what is wrong and say nothing will happen. And unfortunately, very often, nothing happens. I was startled a few days ago when someone was discussing a case with me, and he told me that there's someone that his nickname is Above the Law. And I was like, how?
2: He said, oh, that is popular nickname. Some people listening to this may know the person in this Enugu state. And from what he said, I'm not familiar with the person. I don't know who he is. But from what he said he apparently carries on and he gets to do things that suggests that he's above the law. Even security agents hail him above, they call him above the law. You know, and people laugh about it. Like now that I'm saying, some people will be smirking, some people will be like, now, wow. Mm. But it speaks to the kind of nation we have become, where somebody will openly flaunt the fact that he's above the law. And even police officers who are above, you know, and he will wave. So we don't take the law seriously. We don't take processes seriously. We very often create fantastic pieces of legislation. That is, we create very often brilliant documents, yeah, and then we bury them. Yar'Adua told us, the first and only president to do that, that the process that brought me to power was flawed, and he set out to correct it. After a brilliant job, till today, nothing has been done with the panel report. We keep talking about it, but nobody is doing anything with it. But so I just felt that as we approach the independence celebration, this is a good time to begin to ask us, all of us, why are we so indifferent to acts of impunity? Why are we so indifferent to people doing what they like? I mean, the people practically fly against the rules, and we don't seem to bother. Or when we bother, after some time, we let it go. Is it because we also do things like that? What exactly is the reason we have adapted to that level of impunity? Where you write a letter to a public servant, the person refuses to respond. You lodge a petition to a public institution, they don't talk to you. They just pretend you didn't send a letter. You actually sometimes bring a letter, they'll say they won't take it. It's that bad that they won't even take it. The person will tell you to your face that I will not receive the letter. But I just wanted to lay that foundation,
0: yeah,
2: because
0: it's important.
2: Yes, if we continue like this, you know, in the days of Cosmo FM, I used to say that we were on the road to anarchy. Mm. And a lot of people felt I was creating panic unnecessarily. I kept saying it, that the way we are going as a nation, that we're on the road to anarchy. And we are no longer on the road to anarchy. We are in the anarchy. We are in political anarchy. We are in civil service anarchy. Almost anywhere you turn, you see that we don't play by the rules. And it looks as if we don't care. We care only when it affects us.
0: Yeah.
2: People don't talk about human rights. They don't talk about due process. We don't really care. Like, people complain about employment racketeering. We complain about a lot of things when we are affected negatively. A lot of people will keep mum when they engage in the employment racketeering and it works for them. They will be very happy. And these are the challenges we have as a nation. Now, why am I giving us this background? Something happened, and I think it's important that I just give a very brief background. In the course of our work, we felt we should educate people on marriage, conduct of marriages.
0: Okay.
2: And I think it's even good we are having this conversation now, because the season of marriage is around the corner.
0: Mm-hmm.
2: Any moment from now, Yagas, I know people like you receive a lot of invitation cards to join Committee of Friends and all of that. So
0: December
2: this is, yeah, December is here. And if you are planning to get married this season or even after this season, listen carefully, because beyond the conversation around impunity, there are lessons to be learned, very critical lessons. We felt we should educate people on matters around marriage.
0: Okay.
2: Not just marriage, but matters around statutory marriage. A lot of people go to church and wed.
0: Mm-hmm.
2: They don't really know the difference between that wedding and traditional marriage. There are legal differences.
0: Okay.
2: So we set out to educate people. We set out to encourage women to insist on statutory marriage. Because we have a lot of cases
1: when people come to Human Rights Volunteer Court to report, they'll talk. And you ask the person, what kind of marriage did you have? The person will say, well, so he just knocked and you opened everything. You opened both the door and you just got pregnant and that's it. So sometimes when there was no marriage, because even traditional marriage doesn't actually stop at knocking.
0: Mm-hmm.
1: But having said that, we set out to encourage women to engage in statutory marriage after the traditional marriage, because it gives the woman certain protection. Sometimes the woman will say, oh, we had our traditional, he said maybe later we'll wed, and then I had the first child, second child, and he just says it happens, yeah, just forget it.
0: Mm-hmm.
1: So we set out to have those conversations. It doesn't only protect the woman, it also protects the man. In certain circumstances.
0: So it's important to have a legally binding document, yes, that shows that somebody is married.
1: That you're not only that you're married, but the law gives you certain rights as a person who is married in this kind of marriage. For instance, in a statutory marriage, the man is not supposed to marry a second wife.
0: Okay.
1: By law, unless there's a divorce or death separates them. In traditional marriage, the man can marry 10, 20, as long as he's interested and the women are interested. There's no limit to the number. But a lot of women don't understand this. And then there are other legal advantages in being in a statutory marriage. So we set out to have that conversation and even also explain the economic advantages. What do I mean by that? You know, it's very cheap relative to a lot of other ceremonies we hold. If you go to get married at a marriage registrar, it's one of the cheapest processes that still exists in Nigeria for an important function. So we started campaigning that if you don't have money, which is the excuse a lot of people come up with, if you don't have the money for an elaborate social event as per the church wedding, you can do your statutory marriage at a local government registry. So in the course of this conversation, we invited, we sought permission from the local governments to invite their heads of marriage registrar to come and speak to people.
0: Okay.
1: And they said we needed to get permission from the local government service commission, and we did. They graciously instructed them to give us the privilege of appearing on our radio program. So we invited someone from Agoboa Marriage Registry.
0: Okay.
1: Precisely Mrs. Loretta Akuche. So she came to the program and she spoke about marriages in the registry.
0: Mm-hmm.
1: Surprisingly, this is not the main reason we're having this conversation, but surprisingly, I realized that her knowledge of even the Marriage Act itself and related matters was dangerously low. But that's not the major reason we're here. Because I assume she was an authority. But we managed to escape with the program. In fact, later, we had another program to correct some of the wrong impressions that came out from that program, because we couldn't manage all of them. But the most important thing is that in the course of the program, she said that she could verify a marriage. A question was asked if there was controversy about a marriage,
0: mm-hmm.
1: like embassies, people have disputes, how do you do it? She said it could be done in a few days. And because of that program, a family, the Okechukwu family precisely, sent a delegation to our office and said, oh, you had a radio program on this station on a certain day, and the person who was in the studio with you, because I was there, said they could verify a marriage in 4 days, three, four days.
0: Mm-hmm.
1: And we applied to that marriage registrar, that particular place, in fact, that particular person, to verify a certain marriage that purportedly held between our late brother, Dr. Vitalis Okechukwu, and one Mrs. Ifesinachi Uvuonye. And there was no reply. for the past 5 months. And then they brought evidence that Mwanuwe's Esquire barrister wrote the letter on behalf of the family. Mm-hmm. And the letter was received by Mrs. Loretta Apuche, the same person who was
0: trained, yeah. Mm-hmm.
1: So I was puzzled. I felt, no. I said, no, something is wrong here. I mean, she said clearly, they said that is why we came, because that's not our experience. Mm-hmm. We have applied, and there was no reply. So based on that particular report, considering that I was with a woman in the studio, Human Rights Volunteer Conan wrote a letter, attached the letter from the woman, from the lawyer who, to the woman, asking for the marriage to be verified. And we said, these people applied at this time, more than 5 months earlier. And based on what you told us and the statutory provisions for verifying marriages, mm-hmm. can you please confirm and all of that? And we took the letter to the Agobo, our marriage registry, located at the local government headquarters.
0: Okay.
1: And when I met the woman, I went there physically, because a lot of controversies appeared to be surrounding the conversation. That is, they insisted that she didn't want to verify the marriage.
0: Mm-hmm.
1: So I felt, okay, let me just go there myself, because I was in the studio with her. So I felt my presence would help her just decide to verify it.
0: Mm-hmm.
1: Surprisingly, she told me she wasn't going to accept the letter from me. She told me clearly that she wasn't going to accept the letter. And I insisted, no, ma, you are going to accept the letter, because the letter is not addressed to your person as an individual. It's addressed to your office. So you have a duty to accept it. After a long argument, she insisted she won't accept it because her boss said nobody should talk about that marriage. I said, no, people should talk about it. Marriages are supposed to be in open public domain. I don't see why we shouldn't talk about it. Mm-hmm. So eventually I prevailed, and she brought the phone number of her boss. I called her boss. Her boss instructed her to take the letter. She refused. She said, madam, I won't take it.
0: Why?
1: Right there in my presence. I insisted on why. And I even told her, madam, that, see, this is insubordination. This is the height of impunity, that you are instructing your subordinate to take a letter. You are not asking her to do anything illegal. And she said no. So the woman said, okay, don't worry, I will accept the letter myself. Eventually, her boss took the letter. When I suspected that something was untoward was when her boss took the letter and removed all the attachments to the letter. The marriage certificate, the purportedly presented. Meanwhile, when I was in that office, I insisted on evidence that there was a marriage, since she said there was a marriage.
0: Mm.
1: I said, you should verify professionally, but let me know why you are so bent on saying there was a marriage. She showed me a marriage certificate. I asked if I could snap it. She said no. After a lot of arguments, she agreed. I snapped it. Well, back to the fact that when this woman collected a letter from me, she tore out all the attachments, which doesn't make sense. You don't collect a letter and remove the attachments. Meanwhile, we made reference to all those attachments in the letter.
0: Mm-hmm.
1: So at the end of the day, it became clear that there was something really disturbing about that particular marriage. And after she collected the letter, that she detached the attachment,
0: mm-hmm.
1: there was still no reply. Long story short, the lawyer, the Anueze, applied for verification of that marriage on 16th July, 2025. In other words, Mrs. Loretta Apuche accepted that application on 16th July, 2025. Till today, more than a year after, there's no reply, no written reply.
0: So just so I would get some things clear, right? Your, would I say, client or the person who came to you is trying to verify their marriage.
1: The complainant.
0: The complainant is trying to verify their marriage, right?
1: No, sorry, let me clarify that part.
0: Yes.
1: The family of a deceased medical doctor who died in the United States is trying to verify the validity of a marriage certificate
0: that
1: presented by a certain woman
0: who claims to be the wife,
1: who claims that they were married.
0: Okay.
1: And the family said, we are not aware that there was any such marriage. In fact, there was no such marriage.
0: Okay. So the complainant is claiming that she is married to a certain
1: the family of the deceased is the complainant. They are saying that there was no marriage.
0: Okay.
1: And then this other person who I never met, but I've met her lawyer, said there was a marriage.
0: So she presents a certain marriage certificate
1: to a court.
0: To the courts. And the complainant comes to you with that marriage certificate and says, let's verify.
1: In fact, the complainant first went to the Agobo marriage registry through their lawyer.
0: Okay.
1: To verify.
0: So the marriage certificate is, you know, on the Agoboa
1: registry. They issued it.
0: Okay, Agoboa registry issued it. That certificate.
1: Yes.
0: So the thing now is about verifying whether the certificate is authentic or not.
1: Yes.
0: And you go back to Agoboa and they refuse to receive the letter to verify.
1: Yes. They received the letter from the lawyer originally and refused to verify. Then when we brought our own letter, they refused to receive it.
0: Interest.
1: They just refused altogether.
0: Since 2025.
1: That is, we submitted our own letter this year, and then they refused. Eventually, the HPM took the letter, and then, as far as I'm concerned, she didn't take the letter, because if you take a letter and remove the attachments, but she signed that she received the letter, removed the attachment, and still didn't respond. Subsequently, not long ago, our office reached out to the local government chairman because, technically speaking, the marriage registry is supposed to be under the local government.
0: Okay.
1: One, I think, Dr. Vitaly Sindhu. I had a conversation with him on the phone. We scheduled a meeting. We also presented the same letter to him, saying, see, you have to verify this marriage. Now, let me explain our position. I'm not part of the family, but we have a duty in Nigeria to see that things are done properly. If you are in a dispute over the validity of a document, you go back to the institution that issued it. But especially in the case of marriages, it's simple. You go and verify. Assuming there's a challenge about a degree certificate, usually they go to the university, they check the transcripts, they check certain footprints that should exist in the university
0: to show whether or not,
1: the person actually studied there and graduated.
0: Yeah.
1: The same thing happens at the marriage registry. There's a very long footprint, starting from permission to marry, starting from 21 days display of the fact that these people want to get married. If you have any complaints, you come and say, so they call it bans in the church. There are processes that lead to a proper marriage.
0: Okay.
1: And those processes actually have records in the marriage registry. And then there is a very important document called the marriage register. It's actually a register of marriages. Then for some people who may be listening to us who are married, you know that when you wed in a church, they ask you to take a copy of the form that you sign in church to the marriage register in the local government. So they will put it in their record. So when you wed in a church, which is a licensed place of worship for conducting marriages, that's what it's called legally. Because when you wed in a licensed place of worship, in other words, the government permits the church to conduct statutory marriages in their space.
0: Yeah.
1: When you do that, you are still supposed to take back a copy to the registry. Yeah. So in that case, the church will have the records. The registry should and must have the records. In fact, in the course of the process of the church reading out the bans, they should also send that same information to the local government for publication. So all of these processes leaves a lot of footprint.
0: Yeah.
1: So it's very simple. Like when embassies do not trust Nigerians, I mean, because they do not trust Nigerians, if you bring your marriage certificate and all of those things, maybe someone wants to immigrate to stay with their spouse, they verify.
0: Okay.
1: And when I asked Mrs. Akuche, she said, yes, when we get such requests, we'll write. I said, so you respond in writing? She said, yes. I said, why don't you respond to this particular inquiry in writing? You just said verbally that the marriage, why don't you write it? She said, well, I finished with the matter. And that's, for me, the height of impunity. You just finished with the matter like that. We spoke with the local government chairman. I wasn't in that meeting because I had a very serious emergency. But a delegation of three persons, including a priest, was there.
0: Okay.
1: And the man called a panel of friends and the politicians, and they discussed everything but the matter, in my opinion, but the matter that we're supposed to be discussing. And that is, why don't you just verify this? His argument was that the case was in court. That this document properly emanated from your office. It's not too much to ask.
0: Yeah.
1: And as a routine, it should be confirmed or denied in writing.
0: And you said when the said woman from the local government, from the registry, trained people for you, she said you can verify under how many days?
1: Less than 4 days. She said, we have the audio clip.
0: Okay, that's the one you sent.
1: Yes, the one sent to you.
0: Maybe I should play it now.
1: That conversation was held in a radio station, wasn't a training.
0: Yeah.
1: And she said publicly, in public space, on a radio platform, that in a few days, that they have records, physical records, and in a few days that she could verify a disputed or controversial marriage certificate.
0: So what has kept this for more than a year, even after the initial application?
1: I think maybe you should invite her and her colleagues to answer the question. I wanted to say something about the chairman. The chairman said everything, took the letter, read it. But when they gave the letter, I think he directed them to give the letter to the PA or SA to endorse. He refused.
0: The SA refused to endorse?
1: Yes, he refused to endorse that he received the copy of the letter or that the boss received the copy of the letter. He just refused. And the people couldn't have access to the man to go and tell him he refused. So why all that hanky-panky? We also discovered that the woman who was supposedly involved in that controversial marriage was a special assistant to the local government chairman.
0: The same local government chairman?
1: Yes.
0: Okay.
1: So you now begin to wonder, is that the reason for all of the cover-ups and the impunity and inappropriate behavior?
0: Let me get something. The family that is complaining insisting that the marriage certificate is not authentic.
1: Yes, they said there was no marriage.
0: They said there was no marriage.
1: Yes.
0: And the lady in question, who you say is the SA to the local government chairman there, insists that the marriage certificate is authentic.
1: She's the person who produced the marriage certificate. And she said there was a marriage.
0: Mm.
1: Naturally, if one party says there was a marriage, and the other party says there is no marriage, it's incumbent on the marriage registry to appraise the situation, go to the marriage register, go to their archives,
0: and prove beyond reasonable doubt.
1: Yes, and they don't just prove in hiding. By law, the parties can inspect the marriage register. They can inspect those documents. By law, they are not hidden documents.
0: Okay.
1: They are not documents you say, oh, they are confidential. They are not confidential. That is by law. The marriage register is a document that you can ask if you are an interested party.
0: Hmm.
1: You can ask to see. But as we speak till today, there appears to be no marriage register at
0: Agobo. The lady is Agobo, that's under Iziagu local government here.
1: Yes, okay. Iziagu local government, precisely.
0: Interesting. So I want to believe that there is something that is being disputed. Apart from the marriage, there are maybe things that are supposed to accrue to those who are legally tied, or the person who is legally married to the late gentleman. Are there properties that are being disputed?
1: Yes. What really happened is that the woman in question said that is one. If it's natural, that's the name on the marriage certificate, said she was married to this man.
0: Mr. Vitalis.
1: Dr.
0: Vitalis
1: Indo. Late Indo. Dr. Vitalis Indo.
0: Okay.
1: But the family members said there was no such marriage, that they were not aware, and that their late brother told them he was not married to her, though they were friends.
0: Okay.
1: The truth is that, you see, this question is important because a lot of people will be wondering, so why the dispute about the marriage? The family said she's not married to our brother.
0: Mm.
1: But let me also state clearly that from our own independent investigations, there are a lot of questions to be answered on the part of the marriage register. We are not particularly interested in the... For me, I'm not a beneficiary of the man's will.
0: Mm.
1: Incidentally, the late doctor wrote a will.
0: Okay.
1: So all of those things are for the courts. That is, she went to court.
0: Yeah.
1: So the court can decide the matters that they are trying to sort out. Mm. But one of the instruments that should be used to take that decision is whether there was a marriage. When you talk about whether there was a marriage, there should be circumstantial evidence, but there should be direct evidence, proper evidence. Mm. So if there is a paper that is called the marriage certificate, one of the major issues should be, is it actually real? The reason many countries don't respect documents from Nigeria is that we have a propensity for forging documents. Mm. Unfortunately so. In fact, there's a place called Oluwole Street at Lagos. When you say Oluwole, it means fake. That is the balance in those days. I don't know if it still exists. Nigeria was so bad in forgery that a whole street, more or less, was dedicated to forgery. If you wanted to forge anything in those days in Lagos, you go to Oluwole Street. Mm. It was that bad. So when you take documents to embassies, they'll be smiling. And if you tell a typical embassy staff in Nigeria that you're married, the person will take you with a bag of salt, not a pinch of salt. If you say you went to school, bag of salt. They just assume everything you're saying is a lie until proven to be true. Okay. And we fostered it on ourselves. Okay, I'm not a foreigner, but I cannot confirm a document issued in my backyard. So how do you think an American will feel if he gets to hear about this? That we, in Enugu, cannot confirm a document issued at Agobowa. So how you now see why we treat ourselves badly. For instance, we are complaining about how South Africans treat us. They are beating us up. They are chasing us away. How do we treat ourselves? That if we cannot confirm the validity of a document to ourselves, if we have this thing shrouded in mystery and secrecy, apparently to protect someone's interest, to the extent that all the efforts made to have this conversation, I'm not see they can be married for all I care. That's not my problem. My problem is let somebody do his or her duty. Your job is to verify and write a letter that I have searched the document or I invited the parties this to come and display the reason. These are the things that nobody has responded for more than a whole
0: year. And you've gone back there several times.
1: And then
0: times,
1: we have gone severally. We have gone to different institutions, written letters to local government service commission, written, talk, nobody. So there's this conspiracy of silence. At some point, I said, okay, fine. You know what we're going to do. Can you tell me that it's valid? Just write and say it's valid. But they couldn't do that. I will tell you why. And I have not said this in public space before, but I'll say it today. I'm saying it because if you know the chairman of that local government, Dr. Vitalis, or if you know Mrs. Loretta Akpuchi, you can tell them I said it. And I expect to be proven wrong. Loretta Akpuchi told me, I didn't say she told some other person. She told me in her office. I asked her a simple question. I said, madam, how long have you worked there? She said, oh, I've been here for a very long time. And I said, this marriage purportedly held in 2016. She said, yes. I said, were you here in 2016? She said, yes. I said, in what capacity? She said she was a clerical officer. That is what she told me. Mm-hmm. In the presence of witnesses, credible persons, including clergymen. Because I went with three witnesses.
0: Okay.
1: And that was when I walked away. I spent more than 2 hours the day she refused to take that letter. I walked away because when she said she was a clerical officer, I was shocked when I noticed that

0: ab initio. That's from the day she signed it, it's a piece of paper that is not worth the paper that it is even signed on. So when she told me that, I was shocked when I looked at the marriage certificate. She showed me that I snapped, and I saw her name, Loretta Apuche, as the person who officiated. And because I pointed that out, they didn't have the courage, because I told them, if you are going to claim that the marriage was valid, you are also going to prove to me that Apuche at that time was the head of the marriage registry, which implies that she has been head of marriage registry, has been in one position in the civil service for 10 years. And she cannot falsify civil service records. They are there. So there are some things you cannot justify or rationalize. If somebody says, I want to substantiate this apparent fraud, you are going to, in fact, it's not possible. Because you are going to change records, you are going to, and unfortunately, the marriage certificate is in public domain and her name and signature is there already. And she was a clerical officer in 2016. And this is 2026, she's the marriage registrar. So how come a clerical officer signed? I raised this question, nobody answered it. And I asked professionals in their space, do clerical officers sign? They said no. I said, so what of this one? No reply. Can you then tell me what is happening here? No reply.
1: Is this case in court right now?
0: The case of marriage certificate is not in court.
1: Okay.
0: What is in court is the dispute. The lady wants to claim property belonging to the late person as a spouse. But I don't want to dabble into what is in court. The reason I don't want to dabble into it is because...
1: Yeah, it will be sub judice. It will be sub judice.
0: Right. What I'm discussing is that in the court, you file the document.
1: Mm-hmm.
0: The other party is saying the document you filed needs to be verified because we do not believe it is valid. And the institution that is supposed to verify it, refused by... That is, we have told everybody who should leverage on the institution to do the needful. And that's why, there is no way you can have a civilized nation, no matter the number of projects you do, no matter the number of roads you construct, no matter the type of street lights you provide, no matter the
1: There's
0: type
1: a Freedom
0: of
1: Information Act, isn't it?
0: Apart from the Freedom of Information Act, what I'm saying is that if you want to build a real civilization, it starts with following due process. It starts with creating a space where there is some degree of order. If you don't have that, look at all the countries we emigrate to, both African countries and European and other nations. They have order. There are consequences for wrongdoing. In fact, a Nigerian who came back from US, breached the traffic light in Enugu and laughed and said, Now just wait. Why? Because he assumed there would be no consequence for breaching the traffic light in Enugu. And then I said, no, not in the new Enugu, Emoti can arrest you. He said, hey, so you settle them now. So that's his perception of Nigeria. And to him, Nigeria is sweet. Why? Because in the US, when you commit grievous traffic offenses, they will not only fine you, they will note that you committed, not only in the US, in advanced countries. Some places they will flag your license after a certain number of infractions. They withdraw your license. So there's a system that punishes you for wrongdoing. In Nigeria, we appear to celebrate people who are very good at doing the wrong things and escaping. In fact, our political system is actually built on doing the wrong thing. That is, the system itself is built on rigging elections, on doing things the wrong way. So it appears that the political elites, who are masters of deception, are always shopping for people who know how to do the wrong things and then pretend that those are the wrong. And there's people whose ear, like my grandmother used to say, their ear is plastic. Mm. The ear is not human flesh. So, you know, plastic ear is like toy ear. It doesn't hear anything. Mm. So there are some people who don't, I don't know whether right. their mind works. Because why I'm saying this is, if I'm in that local government area, me, even if I'm not in that position, I'll go to that chairman and say, Oga, our reputation is at stake. This is what the law says. Can't we find a way to resolve this? But the general impression they have is that, the reason they are not treating this matter is that if you treat this matter, apparently someone's case will collapse. That is my suspicion. Mm-hmm. And because this person is in the political space and is even a special assistant to the person that is in charge of the space where the controversial marriage certificate emanated from, there is a stranglehold on the system that says, no, we can't have this conversation. I can also say clearly that there are other ways to have this conversation about the verification, and we are going to explore those ways. But I'm shocked that everybody is just keeping quiet and keeping pretending that nothing is wrong, that it is proper to refuse to do your work, and there are no consequences. We have complained to institutions that should insist that the right thing is done.
1: Mm-hmm.
0: As we speak, it's still a conspiracy of silence. In fact, the silence is so loud that it's deafening. And even people that they have complained to certain persons personally to say, see, I don't know what interests people may have in this matter. I understand that there are disputes. I don't know about the disputes. I'm not taking sides. I'm not a beneficiary. They are not clients. They had a radio program. They came to complain on the basis of what the woman said.
1: Yeah.
0: They are not paying me. They are paying their lawyers to go to court. So the question becomes, how do we have a civilized system when people refuse to do their jobs and they draw salaries? A job as simple as verify a marriage. And what it means is that it becomes a very dangerous exercise to go to Agobowa to conduct a marriage. Because if they cannot verify marriages, the implication is that if you go there and conduct your own, when the need arises, it may not be verified. The weather embassy sends it, or I don't understand. But I think the state, I need to say this, the state should step in, the governor, the SSG, the commissioner for justice, anybody who is connected to this institution should step in and correct the anomaly. Because as this matter escalates, it's going to affect the credibility of marriage certificates from Enugu
1: State as a whole.
0: Because it will escalate.
1: All right. Let's quickly go for a news break. When we return, we'll continue the conversation. Mr. Larry Ogwego is here. We're talking about institutional accountability, impunity in civil service, and inappropriate use of political power. We'll be right back.
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1: 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Abia State Police Command has discovered 28 human skulls and other bones following a raid on suspected criminal camps in the forest of Omuaku, Isuchi, and Nato in Umunochi local government area of the state. The Apex Igbo Sociocultural Organization, Ohanaeze Ndị Igbo Worldwide, has expressed concern over what it called persistent public complaints about infrastructure deficits, unemployment, insecurity, and the general economic condition of citizens across the Southeast. Delta State Police Command says it has taken the Commissioner for Secondary Education, Kingsley Ashibogu, and three other suspects into custody over the death of Deputy Director in the State Ministry of Secondary Education, Unity Adeda. The senator representing Kogi Central, Natasha Botiudua, has advocated better working conditions, improved remuneration, and enhanced welfare packages for doctors, nurses, midwives, and other healthcare professionals to encourage them to remain in service, particularly in rural areas. The federal government has unveiled plans to lift 5 million young Nigerians out of poverty through skills acquisition and empowerment programs designed to promote sustainable livelihoods, boost employability, and encourage entrepreneurship. In sports, Super Eagles head coach Eric Shell has said that he expects a different encounter against Guinea-Bissau in their 2027 Africa Cup of Nations qualifying match day 2 clash today. On entertainment, music executive Ubi Franklin has observed that the reality television show BB Naija no longer dominates public discourse as it once did, and called for a strategic rethink of the program. You are up to the minute in 94.5 seconds.
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0: Welcome back. Still the Urban Parliament. Today we have Mr. Larry Ogwegu, the National Coordinator, Human Rights Volunteer Corps. He brought a case before the Parliament this morning. He brought us on institutions being accountable and doing exactly what they are there for, which in this case we are talking about the Agubowa Marriage Registry, the Iziagu Local Government Area, and, you know, an issue of a disputed marriage certificate, which there are complaints with regards to trying to verify whether or not this marriage certificate is authentic, because the authenticity will also be something used in court in determining a case where there is a disputed property or properties, right? Says since 2025, verifying a marriage certificate has been impossible at the Agubowa Marriage Registry and under the local government Iziagu. Mr. Larry is here, has laid the case before the Urban Parliament. We'll now take calls and messages, getting your opinions on this. Borders on institutional accountability, impunity in civil service, and inappropriate use of political power, which are the claims Mr. Larry himself are making here with regards to all what is panning out in this case. What are your thoughts? You can call 0916 000 4945. Sending a message on WhatsApp 0912894 5945. Hello, good morning.
1: Hello, good morning, Andre.
0: Good morning, sir. Hello?
1: Hello, good morning. I say good morning to
0: us. Yes, good morning. Speak up so that we can hear you, please.
1: My name is Osman, the chemistry teacher. Calling from Molin, is that local government? So what I have to say in this regard, concerning the issues of institutional abuse of responsibility and all of them.
0: Hello? Oh no, Osman, do well to call back. We were struggling to hear you. Hello, good morning. Hello, good morning. Hello?
2: Good morning, Jagger.
0: Speak up, please, so that we can hear you.
2: Okay. I'm Chooks. I'm calling from Enugu.
0: Chooks, go ahead.
2: I thank Mr. Larry for clearing all the issues. It's something we face often and on and off. Britain, Nigeria, and Enugu too included. This issue of civil service, hanky-panky. You understand? So I was very shocked. The day I went to National Industrial Court in Independence Layout, they gave me good service. It was very unusual. I had to ask the lady, are you sure this is Nigeria or I'm in another place? There's no problem. She said, I did not pay anything. No, it was abnormal. I've not been to a civil service institution and was treated so well by them. They didn't take any trouble. They didn't ask me anything. So it was so unusual. I have to point it out. So I thank those. Thank you very much.
0: All right. Thank you for joining us. 0916 000 4945. Keep the calls coming. Let's hear from you. 0916 000 4945. Hello?
3: Hello?
0: Hello?
3: Yes, I got. Hello?
0: Yes, good morning. What's your name and location?
3: Yes, my name is Sunday. I'm calling from MNA.
0: Sunday from MNA. Go ahead.
3: Yeah. You know, this matter has been lingered long because when the thing started, I don't know why they are not discussing about the issue of forceful eviction, because the woman brought the purported marriage certificate to a family from their man's building and, you know, laying claim to other of the man's property. You know, I am among the things that went to the local government.
0: Okay.
3: And when we told the local government chairman the need for me to tell these people to verify this thing, he was waving it. He even told us that if there is anything we want, that we can go to court. That it's not they are not mandated. But if you say that the facility is destroyed, that we should go to court and you know, investigate again. So even when we gave them, we said we should go and even when we gave them the letter, they didn't refuse to acknowledge the letter. So we wanted to go back to meet the local government chairman again. They refused

0: Can't believe me, the mental problem we are having, 50% of the problem we are having in Enugu is through the agency. And we are living it on a daily basis, always calling governors and the president. Imagine what's happening in a small local government. A local government was created for the people of the locality to manage their affairs. And exactly what is their problem? I find a possible way to settle the programs. Imagine what this woman did in terms of that marriage certificate. Does it mean that a marriage certificate, we should no longer marry the girl or do wedding at the church? How can you manage as a lady, as a woman, to discuss this matter before your children or to discuss this issue before the public? I'm really calling on the Commissioner of Justice, Attorney General, Commissioner of Police, and the NLDC, the Human Rights Activities in Nigeria, to look after this issue. Otherwise, it will escalate more than what we expected in this country. We should really do something very important, and not gently, because the attitude of people on that matter is getting too bad. Imagine a local government chairman. Imagine what he's doing. Instead of proactive, doing something very important on this issue. I'm very disappointed. Good morning.
1: All right, good morning to you. Keep the calls coming. We'll take more. You can also send in a message on WhatsApp. 0916-000-4945. Hello, good morning.
2: Hello, yeah, guys. I'm your guest.
1: All right, Osman, you called back.
2: Okay, it's Osman calling back. So what to say that the kind of decadence that's happening in public institution, especially in this country, is overwhelming. That was in one day. I went to UNPH to do eye checkup. So I'm there. There's a girl from our place that went to the same UNPH. So after this girl finished paying money in that hospital, UNPH, that is called that. So she now took her receipt to one office, whereby in that office, the woman will register her name in the register and now give her another form, like another receipt for them. For her to now go and meet the doctor that will check her. So after giving the woman, when we went to this for the first time, she called me and she called my attention. The woman said that we should come back, that she was eating food. When she finished eating food, she will not attend to us. So we now gave her like some minutes or near 1 hour. So we now went back. When we went back then, she finished eating food. So when we now came back again, she now told us, maybe you should come later. You should not disturb me. This is the public. And when she said that, I told her, what? This is public office. I didn't think that this is your personal office. That you employ in this office to serve the public. That you should attend to her. So you don't attend to her. I will write against you now. You'll be sacked. I told her that there are many graduates going around the street looking for employment. I will write against you now to meet it. Because even if I would take to the Ministry of Health in Abuja, there would be facts. So when I raised my voice and shouted at that, she then told me, the girl, come, I was saying to you, this person, that I don't know who she all is, right. But who he is, that let me carry my job and go. All come, right. I was saying to you, I don't know this person. So she now started attending to her. So what I would say is that nobody should keep quiet about what's happening in this country.
1: Right.
2: So any place that you know, what is happening wrong? If you know the right answer, you take it.
1: All right. Thank you, Osman. Thank you. That's as much as we can take now. Let's go for a commercial break. We'll come back to take more calls. Thank you for narrating your own experience. We'll be right back after the break.
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5: Heard what?
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5: Oh, wow. So where can I get the application forms?
4: The sale of application forms will commence on 28 September 2026 and close on 19th October 2026. The screening exercise is scheduled to hold from 21st to 23rd October 2026. Venue, Ministry of Justice Headquarters, Number 3, Arms Zone, Lawrence Agobozo Drive, Independence Layout, Enugu. 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
1: The president of Ohanaeze Ndị Igbo Worldwide, Senator Azuta Mbata, on behalf of the Global Executive Council, invites Ndị Igbo and the general public to the 2026 Igbo Day commemoration titled Njikoka. 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

0: Welcome back. It's 11 minutes gone past 10. Keep the calls and messages coming. Let's hear you share your thoughts about the conversation this morning on institutional accountability, impunity in civil service, and inappropriate use of political power. Your thoughts will enrich our conversation. 0916-000-4945. 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Hello. Good morning.
1: Hello, good morning.
0: Yes, good morning.
1: This is Dilipe Onyama Junior, Belugu here. You know, the first time I met Larry Ogbuegbo was in 2016 when he got into my studio. I co-owned that studio at the time. And he said something that I still respect to this day. He told me, you know, I can't exactly quote him, but I similarly said, the white man came to Africa, he taught a black man everything, but he left instruction, teach the black man everything, but do not want to think. What we talked about today, about inappropriate things happening in the local government and everything, It's all part of an orchestration. And let me just put it this way. It is not going to end. I have a bad news for you all. It is not going to end. What you see has come to stay. He talked about the particular case he told us about.
0: Yeah.
1: He said that it is going to escalate. I can bet you to dollar that case will be squashed. Okay, just give it time. The people handling all this will just squash that case unless there's more power, inflation power elsewhere that's more interesting in that case than the next case. The truth is that this has come to stay. The white man came here. Okay, we still want to talk about a black man having two words, one inspirational, the other one is happy. Let's ask ourselves a question. What does the black man need to have two weddings? If you go to abroad, if you go to all these advanced countries, their citizens don't have two weddings. They have one and they sign it.
0: Yeah.
1: Okay, we can all revolutionize what you already have. Traditional wedding stands. They're in instead of traditional wedding. After the traditional wedding, after the man carries the wife to his wife, they can sign something over there. Right. And whatever they sign, they also have the pictorial evidence. The photographers are there. They take those pictures and put it in a fiber, in a state-owned fiber, with your signature and everything, in state-owned fiber.
0: All right.
1: One traditional marriage, but we're waiting one time a month on two weddings.
0: All right.
1: And you think that can develop us. This is what they brought to us. They brought us this particular whatever, to control us.
0: All right, time, please. We have to get in more callers. Hello, good morning.
2: Good morning, Yagazi.
0: Yeah, good morning.
2: Good morning to our Agalari. Good morning, sir.
3: Good morning.
2: Professor Joseph Agbo here. If you belong to the human rights industry, I can discuss issues the type that Larry discussed every day till December, till the end of December. But I do not believe that it will continue. It is continuing because we are refusing to do nothing. Yagade, you see what will happen to this matter now because Larry has brought it out in the open. These people don't like all those kind of criticism. They don't like it. Yeah, guys, I have been in that studio twice now for what EEDC is doing to us. Do you know you go to NEC that is supposed to be a regulator? You will see what they are doing there. You will almost vomit. Why won't EEDC do what they like? The same thing. Yeah, guys, Ministry of Chieftaincy collected 300,000 from people from my community that they want to conduct election. The same ministry refused to come to conduct the election, carried certificate and gave to one person. I confronted the commissioner. I said, why would you do this? 300,000 belonging to my community is in this office and you are giving certificates to one person. When this new government, it was 13 days to the end of the other government. When this new government come, I confronted the Kinoko Obodo with letters. 5 times I was in that office, nothing was done. The same man who did that impunity is back now as commissioner. What are you talking about, Yagazi? Until we on our own decide that this thing cannot continue, if we had a proper legislative council in that local government, do you know that by now they will be talking about impeaching that commission, that local government chairman, that would do this type of thing? Because the person who's supposed to be police, he also needs to be policed. And the person who's supposed to police the police also needs to be policed. So somebody needs to draw a bloodline and say, no, this thing cannot continue. That's why we are built strong individuals instead of strong citizens. Yeah, guys, I've been to your studio for EDC. Do you know last year the commissioner for power in this state, everybody, called me on phone, 29th May, and said, governor has set up a committee to investigate all these things we are talking. Do you know till now, as I talk to you, the commissioner does not reach out to me anymore. If I call him, if I send him, I say, what has happened to the committee that you said governor set? Is it that the governor didn't set anything, or that the water has gone under the bridge after the visit by EDC? These are things that are happening every day.
0: All right,
2: but
0: time.
2: You can be sure, since time. Larry has brought this one to the open, just watch out what is going to happen. And these are the kind of things that happen everywhere, from the president to the counselor.
0: All right. Thank you, Professor Joseph Abu, for joining us. Keep the calls coming. And, of course, messages, too, on WhatsApp. We'll take those messages later. 0916-000-4945. Hello, good morning.
3: Hello. Just give me time to...
0: Chief Ndoka, good morning to you. Welcome. Go ahead.
3: Are you here?
0: Yes, we can hear you. Go ahead.
3: Good morning, Larry. Each time I hear you on radio, I get delighted and happy. Well done. But there is a basic, more professor has just spoken. Gentlemen, we are in a disaster. We are talking about local government. It's all over the system. These are what just mentioned, the Eguan and other communities in town unions. My own community, we paid $1.3 million this year for inauguration of a department set up by government. Sometimes I say, whether the governor is not a victim himself, because one of the times I wrote, I said, governor, beware of, don't allow psychopaths to overwhelm you. But I think he's also a victim. You see, what else will Larry say? Larry, the only question I wanted to say for this contribution, I got a bit jittery. When we say this certificate, because it was signed by a clerical officer who is not authorized to sign it, that Bata is dead on arrival. I agree with you. But does it mean, technically, does it mean there was no marriage? You are verifying whether there was a marriage. My position, there was a marriage. The due process, this is part of, I am fighting a personal battle now with government. In three cases, I have settled one or two out of court because I got a lawyer to give them notice. It remains the geographic information. So in 2 days' time, I'm going to court to sue. Because, you see, if you don't do this thing, many of our people, this thing has based in ignorance. And the government, the police, exploiting our ignorance. I'm just writing a letter to the commissioner for MOT. That is why I called you when they were doing a program. That number they got us contact is continually not reachable. I've called them since then. But I'm now writing the commission for solution. And when we do this, we can say, and we're in a disaster. My question, what do we do? Good morning.
0: Good morning, Chief Ndoka. We'll take a look at some of the messages on WhatsApp quickly. This one says, Yegaze, current politicians have refused to separate politics and civil service, hence the noticeable infiltration. The due process is no more applicable in new employment, release of funds, and even civil service rules and guidelines. They are abused with impunity. Most administrative officers are working in fear as they are afraid of some workers who may have high-profile politicians who can interfere unnecessarily with their biased minds. These activities are most prevalent in the local government system. Obviously, the civil service has been bastardized by politicians across the nation. Good morning once again, Comrade Adola Befi from Akamuye. This one says, good morning. I have a similar case with the Ministry of Gender Affairs, Enugu. In 2024, I wrote a petition to the Enugu State Ministry of Gender Affairs over an illegal child abduction by wife. The petition was received and was dispatched to the HOD Child Rights, Mrs. Obu, to handle. I visited the HOD, we discussed, and she promised to invite my wife and I to hear from both parties. Sir, from 2024 to date, no meeting was held. I called, I visited, I sent messages, and all my efforts yielded no results. Apparently, she was involved in the shoddy adoption. She was involved in the shoddy abduction deal and doesn't want to investigate. Nemeka from Enugu. This one says, good morning. Thanks for bringing Mr. Larry. The summary of the entire discussion this morning is that politics, particularly since 1999, has destroyed all what we cherish. The worst is the destruction of our moral values. Once there is a little political connection, you see lawlessness in action, and really nothing happens. We are not even addressing this malady. All we do, like we do, is now to react. This is UN Woko. And last one here says, good morning. Earlier before now, our people had been marrying without going to the local government or even to the church, and the marriage still stands. Bringing up registry or white wedding before a real marriage is established is limiting a man to marry. Okay, Rod Obaji from Okana. Mr. Larry, we'll get back to you now for, you know, your final thoughts and addressing some of the issues that were raised.
4: Yeah, thank you. I want to thank those who called in. I think it's important to also acknowledge what Professor Abo said. The issues are legion. It has become a habit for our institutions to refuse to play by the rules. And my worry is that these are not campaign issues. If we are not interested in talking about these things, I mean, we are going through an election cycle, and nobody will tell you that I will sanitize the civil service, I will deal with impunity, we can enjoy due process in my state or in my local government, or if I'm in this or that position. We don't have those conversations. I don't understand why we don't want to have those conversations. When you ask a legislator, what did you achieve? You say, I attracted transformer. Are you a magnet? I attracted road. I attracted. They don't even discuss precisely what they were sent to do. Because if they legislate and provide oversight, we will not be having this kind of conversation. They will ensure that there is sanity in the executive. Unfortunately, they are not just interested. They attracted this, they attracted that. I think, also, Pandukeya asked a question. He was wondering, is it that there was a marriage and then maybe there was... It wasn't properly conducted. Honestly, my personal opinion is that there was no marriage. I said my personal opinion because I've investigated the matter. First of all, there is absolutely not a single picture that said this is the person who conducted the marriage at the celebrant. When you go to that marriage registry, that particular marriage registry, one of the conditions they give you is to bring a photographer, and the standard. If you doubt what I'm saying, go and ask. When they give you a list of what you provide, they'll say, bring a photographer to record the marriage. On this occasion, in an era where people use phone to take photograph, there's no single photograph of celebrants with officiating personalities, celebrants with parents, celebrants, none. No evidence beside that piece of paper. There is no documentation. I don't believe there's any documentation in the local government. Nobody saw the announcement, 21-day announcement, posted at the local government, which is a condition precedent. And then the parents of the groom, the parents of the alleged groom, were not aware of the marriage. And they said so. The siblings, all of them, not some of them, said they were not aware. The child of the man, because the man is a divorcee, the adult child, who's a medical doctor, said there was no marriage, and my father told me there was no marriage. In fact, the young woman said that on one occasion, when the said lady went to visit the dad in hospital in the U.S., that the dad told security to walk her out. So I'm just telling you that I've asked my questions, I've conducted investigations, And what makes me think there was no marriage is because the level of cover-up is shocking. If there was a marriage, then you just say there was a marriage. And then everybody will align and have this conversation. Somebody mentioned the issue of barging into a property and throwing out a family illegally, deploying police and thugs to throw out a family. And that matter is not the matter in court also. And it calls for a conversation where a citizen of Nigeria will be in his house legally given to him to stay by a deceased person. And another person will come without any court order, without any letter of administration, without any document at all, and physically uproot the person, pack the properties in a truck, and move the person out. It's not done anywhere. Mm-hmm. And it was done in this case. I'm not interested in who wants to get what, but I'm interested that if you want to get something, you follow due process. Yeah. We are practically living in anarchy. And one of the conversations we must have, Yagaze, I want to have this conversation about the leaders we desire. Mm. And independence anniversary is approaching. Election is also approaching. And one of my greatest wishes is that we have to begin to talk about the kind of leaders we desire. We have to have not just a conversation, but as the elections approach, we need to begin to consciously hold ourselves accountable to and say, these are the kind of leaders we desire. We don't desire people who will give us contractocracy, government of contractors for contractors by contractors. We want leaders who will establish a sane environment for us and our children to live in. I mean, if you fix roads and we cannot drive on the roads, of what use are the roads? If you establish institutions, pay civil servants, and they don't respond to letters. We have up to 5 very grievous complaints against a Ministry of Transport. And I hope we'll have a day when we'll have that conversation. And we will invite them. 5 grievous complaints. They refuse to respond to letters. They refuse to have conversations. I said refuse. The same tendency you have at Exago Local Government in Ago Powers. When you bring a case that deserves urgent attention, they refuse to talk. They just sit down there. And then people will say, go to court. Why should I go to court over a matter I can resolve on your desk? Why? Go to court to do what precisely? We are saying that the courts are congested. You're asking me to go to court to determine something that is your statutory duty to investigate and give me a response. Is the court an investigation agency? Why leave a problem that they take a problem you can solve here to Sokoto to solve? Why? And that tells you that we have a very fundamental problem. The fundamental problem is we don't even understand what development means. That is, we see development as just infrastructural development, physical development. But I've said repeatedly that leaders who don't develop people and systems are colossal failures. When you develop these other so-called infrastructure, and there's anarchy and people are not developed, the infrastructure will rot. And that is why we're always fixing roads. I'm sure if you're observant, you have noticed a cycle. You may not know, but when I was much younger, roads were good inside New Haven, the part of Enugu called New Haven, several other places. And then the roads would go very bad. One governor will come and fix it. After some years, it will all go very bad again. And nobody asks, what is wrong with having a system where we develop institutions and people who can maintain our roads? Must you have the roads go bad completely and then taxes will stop going there, will stop using them? Then after some time, a governor will award colossal contracts and fees that will start clapping again. Why can't we develop people? Yesterday, I was doing some research on tourism for an organization, and I realized that one of the most interesting tourist attractions in India are railroads that were built in, hold your breath, 1892, 1899. 1907, using steam engine. Those trains are still working. They are still using steam engines. They are tourist attractions. People travel from all over the world to go and enjoy those trains. In Kenya here, just there's a very beautiful attraction. There's a train that runs from Nairobi to Mombasa. Fantastic train from the colonial days. Nigeria is one country that our own, we have vandalized everything. We have vandalized the tracks, the trains, the workshop, even vandalized the human beings. These things come at a great cost. Yeah, guys, we must have these conversations.
0: Right.
4: We cannot be going into politics and we are talking only about roads and skyscrapers, and we are not developing people. We are not developing systems. We are not developing how to build a resilient society that will be able to absorb shocks. So what is my final submission?
0: Yeah.
4: This is a good platform to, first of all, I know that he may be hard of hearing, but I want to appeal to the chairman of Rezag Local Government Area, Dr. Vitaly Sindro, to look into this matter again. And then Mrs. Loretta Apuche, who, for whatever reason, decided to refuse to do her job. I think the state, as an institution, should begin to look at how to set up a system, an administrative panel of inquiry, whatever system, for this matter to be looked into.
0: Right.
4: We cannot continue like this. I want to appeal to the governor and all of the persons to understand that this is not likely to stop. There is no carpet that is big enough for this to be swept under. It's going to get worse, and it will embarrass everybody concerned. And my pain is that people who had legitimate marriages will suffer when this scandal becomes even bigger. So I just submit that all well-meaning persons should prevail on the institutions to go and look into this matter. Let them be open. I'm not taking sides. I'm saying be open. Let the documents be scrutinized to ascertain whether indeed there was a marriage. If there was a marriage, did it meet the standards of a statutory marriage? If yes, then they should sort themselves out. If no, then they should also sort themselves out. But the most important thing is that we shouldn't have public institutions where people earn salaries, refuse to do their work, and then we continue to pay them. Evil rules when good men do nothing. If you are listening to this program and you know anybody or institution who should stop this kind of rot, not only in the Ezeagu local government area, but in any public institution, you must do something.
0: Thank you, Mr. Larry. Thank you for coming around. It comes at a time when the local government elections just happened, and we know the chairman and the executives at the local government level and the councillors are supposed to be, legislature, making sure that the executive do the right thing. And the Local Government Service Commission also comes in to play here with regards to their role in ensuring that the local governments are run as they should be run. So stronger checks and balances, transparent procedures, independent oversight are the things that we need from all the institutions that have been mentioned on the program today: the Agubowa Marriage Registry, the Ezeagu Local Government Area or Local Government Council, and the individuals that have been mentioned here. We hope that something is done.
4: And they should also have a right of response.
0: Of course, yes.
4: If we said anything here that is not true.
0: The Ezeagu Local Government Council, the Agubowa Registry, and the individuals who have been mentioned can, of course, come through on Urban Radio to refute anything or to, tell us their own side of the story. Thank you so much. It's a wrap on the Urban Parliament this morning. Mr. Larry Ogwego, thank you for coming around.
4: It's my pleasure.
0: All right, thank you, parliamentarians. We'll see you again tomorrow, same time, same station. Good morning.
5: Mr. President! This is one of the worst crimes ever committed in the Federal Republic of Nigeria. A man single-handedly mismanaged over 100 billion in a nation where we have hundreds of thousands of graduates robbing the seats. A man mismanaged 100 billion.

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1: 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You want to work inside health sector? 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
2: Hello, everyone. I bring you greetings from Push Africa. My name is Doris Dame, aka the Dame of the FCT. I am the founder and chief executive officer of the non-governmental organization called Push Africa. Our organization has, in the last 10 years, been at the forefront, fostering human capital development and advocating for programs and initiatives aimed at reducing poverty and unemployment in Nigeria. As a proper non-governmental organization, we have continued to demonstrate unwavering commitment to empowering young people with the skill sets that transitions them from classroom training to the workplace. We have trained thousands of young people on diverse skills in the media, in tech, and other vocational programs, and we have also provided startup and seed funding to hundreds of women and young people through our humanitarian interventions. Only recently, we added healthcare training to the list of our training programs on offer, and we are currently partnering with the African University of Science and Technology, the American Medical Certification Association, and the Skill Development Council in Canada to train young men and women as healthcare support workers, as nurse assistants, medical assistants, and caregivers. We are inviting members of the public, especially unemployed graduates interested to work in hospitals, clinics, community healthcare center, and care homes.

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4: 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Abi, you know they even rise it at all. If you do any small thing at sharp sharp, you don't tire. Abi, you wake up for morning for your body to stand up strong and active like your fellow man on our Allah. 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You get low sperm count. Watery sperm, abi absence of sperm cells. That is, your body no dey produce any water at all to impregnate your partner. Make una worry no more. Because Prince Oba Ayodele Action Koboko, the king of man problems, don't land with complete body checkup equipment plus better natural herbal medicine to help all man body the strong and active kakaraka as a complete man. I day for inside ESBS radio compound for independent layout to Enugun. I occupy stand number four. Prince Ayodele Action Koboko, the man energy. Stand number four. My telephone number na is 0706659001. Abi, you be man, we carry big body, but your engine is small past your age, or you notice you say one or the two of your down egg, the biggie pass the other, make una come out too. Abi, you de pee 3 to 6 times before they break, or you no fit urinate freely because of pain or delayed urination, or you notice bloody stain inside your urine, you no fit old pee for body rich toilet, any small thing you don't pee for body. Abi, you de pee with support of pipe as a result of prostate or urinary tract infection. Abi, you get diabetes, maybe high blood sugar. Abi, you get pile where they cause pain and bloody stain if you want toilet, or you get vein problems like stroke, paralysis, serious accident around your waist or spine will affect any of the vein where they supply power down to your manly functions. Abi, you get any kind of bacteria infection, see, make una come out too. Abi, you be man of 50 to 70 years and above, where they claim will say, I be old man, na age make me weak. My brother, no be so, as age no stop you from enjoying yourself if you are physically fit enough. I advise all man to stop taking unnecessary hard drugs or manpower, all in the name of enjoyment. It is never a solution to your weakness at all. Come out. My Enugun office day beside Castle Majestic Hotel, Ogui Road, Enugun. For Unsoka, we day for Odenigbo Road, opposite Ebano Plaza, Unsoka. 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My telephone number na is 0706659001. 0706659001. Stand number four. Action Koboko. Bye for now.
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7: Standby generator, no power failure. Good day, listener. My name is Chief Asiwaju. I am the chief consultant of Libidon Naturalist Care, where everybody sabi as Baba Standby Generator, no power failure. My telephone number is 080-36-52-2489. I don't come as my first time in Enugu State with the only one thing where I sabi, where be treatment of only men-related problem. That is to say, inability of a man to achieve last and strong balance erection for normal satisfaction with their partner. Right now, I am participating at the ongoing ABBA exhibition taking place inside ESBS compound where I occupy stand 14. I say stand number 14. Some of things where they cause power failure for a man. Number one, diabetes and some of food where they eat and drink. Excessive use of alcohol. Old age, chronic pie, jedi jedi, where be too much sugar for body, where they make anus they come out with a serious pain. And waist pain. Number two, prostate enlargement, where they cause frequent or delay urination. Abi, you dey notice blood stain inside your piece. To hold urine reach toilet na wahala, and you dey piss like a 4 to 5 times before daybreak, or you dey piss with a pipe. All these things fit cause power failure for a man. Number three, STD, long time infection, where they cause body weakness, quick ejaculation, loss of urge and feeling for a woman, inching of the body, movement like a worm, rashes all over the body, or one of your damn egg bigger than one. Abi, you be man where your production water don't turn to water it dey low in quality or it dey come small small or it no dey come at all my brother this may be the reason why your madam never become mama bonboy make una come out for body proper checkup and solution I occupy stand 14 I say stand number 14 or call 080-36-52-2489 abi you think say na old age be your own wahala I congratulate all my fellow men as I come to Enugu with the secret of my standby generator abba remedy where I dey give to my fellow men to use with bitter cola within 24 hours you will salute for job well done you go there on 24/7 standby no power failure again we have 7 fame that make people call us men 4 day up 3 day down if any of this fame block now that time you will see say your male organ they go inside like a small pikin oh my dear brother don't let this to limit you as a man I'm always say if a man no feel satisfied his lover can they use different type of manpower example be like alternative of motor where you get problem where you can't they change battery changing battery cannot solve the problem until you change the alternator where they cause wahala for the car that is implied to your case don't forget I only specialize on men related problem I have both traditional tests and latest computerizing detecting machine to check your body before any medication my name is Chief Asiwaju aka Baba Standby Generator I dey stand 14 stand number 14 inside ESBS compound my telephone number is 080-36-52-2489 Standby generator, no power failure. Bye for now.
8: My wonderful people, old papa and old mama, boys and girls, better thing don't happen, oh. 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Or you know dey waka at all. 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Or ties push you down. We don't affect either part of the body or general part of the body. 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You visit Chief Akintola, a.k.a. health is wealth. Or gag patapata for vein and bone. The vein and bone master for stand number 10. I say stand number 10. Inside ESBS, Independence Layout, Enugu. If you take my medicine, within 2 to 3 hours, you go begin to see the work. I pray say sickness, injury, or accident, no go collect hand or leg. For our handle, Amio. My telephone number now, 090-6954-6690. Again, 090-6954-6690. You will no fit work out with your two leg from one pole to another without walking stick. Every time I see body pain and acute waist pain, you dey complain. Abi, one of your leg or two legs swell like say they put water inside. In they vibrate and they hook you. They prepare you join. If you sit down for one place, to stand up na big wahala. If you enter keke or okada, to come down from okada or keke na big wahala. Abi, your hand and your leg dey vibrate. If they do shake shake all the time and you no fit hold something very well, or you get serious accident, we be say since then your body no be am again. Abi, you match something for ground or for your farm, we don't paralyze your body, or you get serious wound for leg, you don't try making go, e no gree go. Abi, you been taking medicine for many years, you don't go here and there and there is no result. Come out, oh, or gag patapata for vein and bone. Chief Akintola, aka health is wealth. Therefore stand number 10. I say stand number 10. Inside ESBS, Independence Layout, Enugu. That na why we dey tell our customers say any medicine where you take 2 to 3 days and it no work, the liver and root no complete. My telephone number na 090-6954-6690. Again, 090-6954-6690. I don't tell you na say any medicine we no work. Now me say the liver and root no complete. God bless you now. You can
9: catch me. Hi guys, my name is Adonis. I'm from Bainway. I'm a fashion designer. When I'm not working, I'm cooking, I'm singing, or I'm dancing. Most importantly, in my resting time, I'm listening to 94.5 Urban Radio. 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
2: 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First, the headlines. Ministry of Education releases approved textbook list for 2026-2028 academic session. Nigeria Hydrological Services Agency warns of possible floodings in 17 states. Police recover 28 skulls from criminal camps in Abia State. In sports, FIFA accuses UEFA of misinformation campaign over Infantino plan. On entertainment, CDQ compare Black Bones to other Nigerian rappers. Details of these and more after this short break. My name is Adobe Una. The Federal Ministry of Education has released the final list of approved textbooks for use in Nigeria's schools from 2026 to 2028. The ministry said the list covers textbooks for Primary 1, Primary 4, Junior Secondary School 1 and Senior Secondary 1 following the completion of the first phase of the National Textbook Ranking Exercise. It added that each approved textbook has a unique ranking QR tracking code containing details such as the title, author, publisher, and year of publication, stressing that the system is designed to improve identification, monitoring, and accountability in the selection and use of instructional materials. The ministry said the ranking exercise would be carried out in phases, with the second phase covering four additional class levels. A 10-member investigative committee probing the deaths of 37 suspected illegal miners in the custody of the Nigeria Security and Civil Defence Corps in Mina has assured affected families of a fair and independent investigation. The committee's chairman, Jonathan Kuri,

0: Ray gave the assurance during a courtesy visit to Niger State's Governor Umaru Bago in Minna, noting that they had commenced its assignment and would work to establish the circumstances surrounding the death. Kure disclosed that the medical team had already begun its work to preserve and examine evidence that could help determine what happened. In response, Governor Bago pledged full support for the state government to the investigation, expressing confidence in the committee's professionalism. The Nigeria Hydrological Services Agency, NIHSA, has warned residents in 17 states to prepare for possible riverine flooding between September 28 and October 4, following rising water levels in critical river stations. The Director General and Chief Executive Officer of the agency, Umar Mohammed, in a statement said vulnerable communities could experience flooding as water levels continue to rise, which will affect states including Imo, Cross River, Ebonyi, Benue, Anambra, Kogi, among others, warning that thousands of communities, schools, healthcare facilities, markets, places of worship, and farmlands will be affected. Mohammed urged residents in vulnerable areas to take preventive measures before the situation worsens. He also urged residents to monitor official flood alerts, avoid crossing flooded roads, bridges, and fast-moving water, and clear blocked drainage channels and waterways. The Joint Admission and Matriculation Board, JAMB, has directed all public universities across the country to conclude their admission process for the 2026-2027 academic session on or before October 31, 2026. JAMB gave the directive in a statement where it stated that it had also fixed November 30 as a deadline for private universities to complete their admission processes, while polytechnics, monotechnics and colleges of education were given until December 3, 2026 to conclude their admission processes. According to JAMB, the deadline was set in accordance with the agreed 2026 policy of admissions following a meeting with its stakeholders, adding that its central admissions processing systems, CAPS, will be used to manage the admission processes. The Abia State Police Command says its operatives have recovered 28 human skulls and other human bones from two suspected criminal camps in the forest of Isuochi, Omunnochi local government area. The Police Public Relations Officer, Maureen Chinaka, said the discovery was made during a raid on suspected camps at the Umuako and Nneto by personnel from various tactical units of the command. Chinaka disclosed that the suspects fled into the surrounding forest as the security teams arrived, abandoning the camps, adding that the recovered remains were suspected to belong to victims of kidnapping, while investigations had begun to identify the deceased and establish the circumstances surrounding their deaths. Following the recovery, the Commissioner of Police, Wilfred Afolabi, said surveillance would be maintained in the area as efforts continue to arrest the fleeing suspects. He urged residents to provide timely information on suspicious activities, stressing that public cooperation remained important in tackling crime in the state. The result of all 17 chairmanship positions and 260 councillorship seats in the Enugu State local government elections was declared by the chairman of the Enugu State Independent Electoral Commission, ENSREC, and Chief Electoral Officer, Professor Christian Ungu, following the completion of the final collation exercise on Saturday. Ungu declared the APC candidates winner of the chairmanship and councillorship contest across the state. However, some of the opposition parties, namely African Democratic Congress, ADC, and Accord Party, have rejected the election outrightly, characterizing the process as a coronation of hand-picked candidates pre-selected by the state government rather than a genuine democratic contest. Reacting chairmanship candidate for the Accord Party and former chairman of the Inter-Party Advisory Council, IPAC, in Enugu, John Nwobodo, described the election as a caricature of democracy. Also, NM John and Peter Nwokaibia, in their separate contributions, suggested that INEC should conduct the local government elections in the state, arguing that a situation where governors appoint the chairman and members of the state's Independent Electoral Commission cannot produce impartial umpire because those often appointed are those who are aligned with the political interest of the governors, thus creating formidable barriers for opposition parties seeking to participate in the election. Urban radio reporters who covered and monitored the elections in Enugu East, Enugu North, Enugu South, parts of Udi and Ezago report that apart from the low voter turnout, some irregularities were observed, including delays in the commencement of voting, with most polling units starting between 11 a.m. and 12 noon due to the late arrival of election materials, while at Umuchibu Ward in Enugu East, which has over 12 polling units, and where the chairmanship candidate beloved Dan Anike cast his vote, only ballot papers for the chairmanship positions were available as of 12 noon. On the foreign scene, the acting president of the Democratic Republic of Congo's ruling party, Butembo Marie Karundwa, has been beaten to death after appearing on a radio program to raise awareness about the Ebola virus outbreak. According to the Union of Democracy and Social Progress, Karundwa was attacked after defending the party's position on the existence of Ebola and warned residents about its danger. He died from injuries sustained during the attack. However, the identity and motive of the attackers remain unknown. His death comes amid growing attacks on health care workers and treatment centers, which experts have linked to misinformation and distrust of Ebola responders. Up next is sports and entertainment update after this break.
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0: 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Now for some sports updates. FIFA has accused European football governing body UEFA of spreading misinformation in its efforts to obtain documents concerning President Gianni Infantino's abandoned plan to commercialize parts of the World Cup. In court documents filed in Florida, FIFA alleged that UEFA's attempt to access the records was also aimed at influencing next year's FIFA presidential election. Recall Infantino faced criticism in July after proposing the creation of a commercial subsidiary that would manage major FIFA events, including the World Cup and Club World Cup. FIFA accused UEFA of making what it described as false or misleading claims, including an allegation that Infantino intended to personally benefit from the plan. Manchester City chief executive Ferran Soriano has warned that the club's long-running dispute with the Premier League over 115 financial charges could continue for several more years. Soriano reportedly made the remarks during a private meeting of the executive board of the European Football Club's body in Copenhagen, noting that 8 years has passed since the allegations first emerged and indicated that the case still had a considerable distance to go before a final resolution. The charges brought in 2023 relate to alleged breaches involved financial reporting, sponsorship revenue, player and manager payment, and other Premier League rules. City has consistently denied the allegations, while its chairman, Khaldun Mubarak, has reiterated the club's confidence in proving its innocence. That's all for sports. Now for some entertainment news. Indigenous rapper Sidi Q has described his colleague Black Bones as a better rapper than many Nigerian artists, but claimed that he lacks a strong personality. Speaking during an interview, CDQ said Black Bones is lyrically better than veterans including Vector, Ice Prince, Reminisce and Fowls. He also compared Black Bones with Odumodu Black, maintaining that Black Bones is better musically, while Odumodu Black has an edge in terms of personality. CDQ's comments come amid discussions about the rivalry among rappers, with the No Wosuke Corona maintaining their lyrical ability and personality are different qualities in an artist. Pastor Jerry Eze has apologized to worshippers who were denied entry at the NSPPD UK prayer conference held at Old Trafford Stadium in Manchester, United Kingdom. The free event attracted attendees from Britain and other parts of the world, with demand reportedly exceeding the available spaces. In a video message, Eze expressed regret over the situation, noting that some worshippers traveled from countries including Australia, North Macedonia and Sweden, only to be turned away. He assured the affected worshippers that lessons had been learned from the incident and promised that it would not happen again. That's the news. Just before we go, a quick recap of the headlines. Ministry of Education releases approved textbook list for 2026-2028 academic session. Nigeria Hydrological Services Agency warns of possible floodings in 17 states. Police recover 28 skulls from criminal camps in Abia State. Your vote gives leaders power, but your vigilance keeps them accountable. Ask questions, demand transparency, and expect results. 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My name is Adobe Una, and thank you for listening.
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9: Ladies and gentlemen, what's up? 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My name is Files, a.k.a. Files, the bad guy.
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Good afternoon, beautiful, amazing people of Enugu. Yes, it is already Tuesday. It's a chilled Tuesday, very cold one. And I mean, I'm having a good time. I'm happy because it's been sunny and the rain is like, you know what? I've given you a really long break. Let me come and just shower down. And then it didn't just shower, it poured down. It's almost like all the angels in heaven opened the windows of the rain and say, you know what? Stop pouring. You have not. I mean, it has not rained in a really long time, so calm down. All right, welcome to today's edition of the Urban Fusion Urban Radio 94.5 FM. This is Urban Radio, and yes, it's the Urban Fuse. Today is Tuesday. It's a travel Tuesday. It's a beautiful Tuesday. It's a beautiful, beautiful, amazing, amazing day. It's the second day of the working week. Today is the 29th day of September. Tomorrow is the last day of September. Oh my God, I'm so excited because it's like, you started with speed, all of a sudden you start slowing down. You know what? At this point, carry your bag. Say bye-bye. You've done your part. Start going. But we love that September came. September did what it did. And by tomorrow, we'll be wrapping up on the month. Yes, it's 19 minutes past the hour of 12 p.m. Good afternoon once again and welcome to the Urban Fuse.

0: Yeah, like I said earlier, today is Tuesday. It's Travel Tuesday, and we're going to have a good time. It's also Hip Hop Tuesday, because if you've listened to some of the songs that I've been playing, I've been giving you some hip hop vibes. I played the last song, Feeling, by Buju and Ladipo, because, yeah, I love the way that I'm feeling now. I'm feeling excited. I'm feeling good. I'm just having a good time. Once again, welcome to the Urban Fuse on Urban Radio 94.5 FM. Did the rain allow you to go to work? Or are you at home? Are you cuddled up in your bed? We are going to know about that when you get to call me and text me to tell me how your day is going. And if you listen to the way I'm sounding more and a little more excited, because I'm not alone in the studio this morning. This afternoon.
1: I'm happy for you.
0: But I mean, I haven't told you who I am first. First, I started the person I'm with. Anyways, I am your favorite media girl, A to the D to the A-A-D-A, Ada, the formula for happiness, ambassador for everything that is amazing, everything that is beautiful, everything that is perfect. That is who I am. I am also your radio jagaban, because I'm your leader on radio. And yes, I know you already heard a snippet of the voice of the amazing girl with me in the studio this afternoon. Please go ahead, my lady, introduce yourself.
2: Hello, beautiful people. Ndi 042. I mean, that's how you say it, Ada.
0: Yeah, Ndi 042.
2: One day I'll ask you why. Hello, beautiful people of Enugu. Ndi 042 in Ada's voice. It's so good to be here again this beautiful rainy Tuesday. Hope you're all doing okay. And I am here to stay.
0: Yes,
2: Ada. My name is Miracle, and it's so good to be here again. Ada, baby, I've missed you. Oh my
0: god. Yes, princess, princess.

0: test said that, I was like, what do you mean? He called, though, the person that gave me that name called and said Adabi. I was like, I thought we've moved from name.
1: Adada name has stuck with me.
0: God.
1: Never, we're not moving anywhere.
0: No, please. Anyways, Miracle, people asked after you yesterday. I told them, Miracle was just a little under the weather, but she's back here this afternoon.
1: Yeah.
0: And we're going to have a really good time. So welcome back, Miracle.
1: Thank you.
0: How do you feel now?
1: A bit better. Better than yesterday.
0: Okay.
1: Yeah.
0: It is good. It's good to have you back. I'm just happy that
1: you're to be back.
0: Yeah. Okay. It's now time for us to catch up now. It's time for you to tell me how your day is going. Did the rain let you go to work or you're just at home? Tell me right now. Or what did you eat this morning based on? Is it cold morning now? You now ate hot okpa or you drank hot tea. Abi, you don't chop pepper soup. Tell me right now. The number is 0916000495, or you can drop a message on WhatsApp with the number 0912894595. I'm going to go over the number again, 0916000495. On WhatsApp, 0912894595. Call me, text me, tell me how your day is going. We already have a call. Let's take it. Hello.
2: Hello.
1: Good afternoon. Because of the weather now, you don't know. It's past 12 already. Good afternoon.
2: Because of the weather.
0: Yes.
1: What's your name?
2: My name is Monday.
1: Monday. Where are you calling us from?
2: Enugu State, Four Corner.
1: Okay, Four Corner. How's the weather treating you? Are you enjoying the weather?
2: Nah, everywhere just get cool.
1: Don't you like it? Would you prefer heat? Did the weather let you go to work?
2: Oh, yeah, I feel
1: better.
0: Hey.
1: Now you dey enjoy
0: now
1: weather.
0: Now you dey enjoy you. This is no normally they'll say the weather for two, but this one is weather for Monday.
1: Yes, Monday.
2: Monday.
0: Okay, Monday, thank you very much for calling. It's good to hear from you. Just cover up yourself in case you're feeling cold. Just take care, okay? Have an amazing day. Yeah, bye. Okay, call me right now, text me, let us talk. The number is 0916000495, or you can drop a message on WhatsApp. The number is 0912894595. Let us talk this morning. Tell me how your day is going. Oh, we missed that. Please do wait to call us right back and text us. Let us talk. Miracle, okay, I wanted to ask you how your day is going. This, I beg you. This rain, I don't even have energy at all. I don't have energy, please. Hello?
3: Yes, hello.
1: Hello. Good afternoon. Before I will say good morning.
0: Like Monday.
1: Good afternoon.
3: Okay, how are you?
1: I'm doing all right. How are you?
3: I'm great.
1: Yeah, what's your name?
3: I had you under the weather.
1: Sorry?
3: And I had you under the weather yesterday. Oh. Hope you're feeling now.
1: Yes, I'm feeling better. Thank you so much. What's your name and where are you calling us from?
3: Okay, so Rockstar in Anambra State.
1: Rockstar from Anambra
0: State.
1: Rockstar, this rain has trapped you, I'm very sure.
0: And I'm sure he's not happy.
1: I'm sure.
3: Of course. I
0: feel like the Rockstar's worst weather is rainy season.
1: I feel like that song we're outside was for you.
0: I'm telling you.
1: That song was for you, Rockstar.
3: Yeah, I've not learned how to deal with this kind of weather. It's just
1: learn.
0: Because
3: honestly,
0: the way from the whole, information from NIFEST or what the whole
1: weather,
0: yes, the hydrological agency, they're saying that more rain, more rain is coming.
1: You
0: so
1: need to learn, Rockstar.
0: Yeah, so just learn how to, you know. Take your umbrella, enter your going outside, make sure you're always with an umbrella, cover up yourself. If you have a raincoat, do so that you don't get drenched.
3: Honestly, I think I really need to learn because at those points, I mean, it's been raining without ceasing, seriously, for the past 3 days now. I don't know what's going on. But it's all good.
0: Maybe somebody's building an ark somewhere.
1: And they're not telling us.
0: Okay, thank you very much, the Rockstar, for calling. I hope you have a good day, and please do well to protect yourself from the rain. Okay,
3: thank you very much.
0: Thank you very much, the Rockstar. Bye. Okay, the number to call is
1: 0916-000-4945. You can drop us a WhatsApp message and you can do that to 0912-894-5945.
0: Okay, let us take this call. Hello.
4: Hello, Adan.
0: Hi, good afternoon.
4: Good afternoon, Miracle.
1: Python.
0: How you doing now?
4: I'm fine. Well, how about Miracle?
1: I'm fine.
4: Okay.
0: How you doing now? How today they go for you?
4: I'm okay.
1: Did you go to work?
4: Wahala, it's okay for me today.
0: Thank God. I like that. But you don't come out. Rain no hold you.
4: No, for my side, it's not raining. Eh?
1: Where? Your side?
0: Where your side day?
4: You know Gembu.
0: Okay, no be Enugu.
1: Are you listening to us from Enugu
0: or where exactly do you listen to us from?
4: Between Taraba and Benue, I'm there.
0: Ooh. Are you serious? So wait, you are not in Enugu at all? Or you usually come to Enugu and go?
4: I normally come to Enugu and go.
0: Okay. That's nice, okay. Because I don't think there's anywhere it didn't rain in Enugu today.
1: Actually.
0: But anyway, I mean, it's good to hear from you, and I love that you still keep in touch with us, even though you're not in Enugu.
4: Yeah.
0: All right. Thank you very much.
4: So they are raining there.
0: Yes, so heavy since morning.
4: Okay.
0: Yeah.
4: Well, that my brother, he called me this morning. He said that he sleep at my house in Port Harcourt yesterday. Sure. So he's coming now.
0: Okay. What happened to him? His phone went off or something?
4: No, he said because of the
0: rockstar that is listening to Python. I'd be like, carry me to this place that is not raining.
1: So that
0: I just want to be there. I just want to be where it's not raining right now. And I just feel like it's been a really long time we had like actual rain.
1: Right.
0: So we're getting it now. I don't think
1: I'm not complaining.
0: No, you like rain. I
1: can never complain about rain.
0: You like rain. Hello. Good afternoon.
5: Good afternoon.
1: What's your name and where are you calling us from?
5: My name is Emmanuel. I'm calling from Azam.
1: Okay. Emmanuel. How's your day going?
5: I know. Dad, how are you?
0: I'm doing all right. How are you doing today?
5: I know.
0: Okay. So what's your day like?
5: Ma?
0: What's your day like? What's your day going on? Like, what's it like? We just want to know what your day is like. All of you enjoying
1: nice.
0: This weather.
1: Nice.
0: Did you go to work? Tell me the truth. Did you go to work?
5: No, exactly.
1: Hey. Anybody enjoying the weather is not at work.
0: all of you. So you're just cuddled up at home.
5: Rain did not allow us to go.
0: I mean, I get you. The rain was actually very heavy and all that. But I hope. Okay.
5: The rain just starts now again.
0: No, be smarting. We love it.
1: We love
0: Miracle
1: it
0: loves it, not we love it.
1: I love it.
0: You said?
5: The rain is daybreak rain.
0: But
5: I love the weather.
0: Okay, no problem. Nice. I mean, the most important thing is that you're having a good time. Protect yourself. Cover up so that you don't get cold. Eat something hot if you can. Or if you're the people that know how to eat freezing things when it's raining and when the weather is cold, please go ahead and enjoy yourself, okay?
5: No problem. Thank you.
0: All right. Thank you, Emmanuel, for calling. Enjoy the rest of your day.
5: Thank you, too.
0: All right. Okay, it's 12:30 and we're going to go on a music break. When we come back, we'll start the Travel Tuesday. We're going to have a good conversation on the Travel Tuesday for today. Starting off with listening to a beautiful song, we're going to listen to the song Kelani Toxic. And when we come back, we'll continue with the rest of the program. I am ADA Ada,
1: and
0: your favorite media girl. Yeah, I love the way you infused it inside. Do not touch the dial. This is Urban Fuse.

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1: Miracle.
0: Yes, the two of us will be doing this with you this afternoon, just giving you great entertainment and having a really good time. Like I said, today's Travel Tuesday, and today is also Hip Hop Tuesday. Now we are back to take the Travel Tuesday segment, and what we want to talk about is, when you want to do a major traveling, you want to relocate out of the country, you want to go somewhere, you want to go for a vacation or something, would you tell people when you want to travel? Do you tell people, oh, I'll be traveling to so day, I'll be traveling this time? Or are you scared of village people, in quote, or spiritual forces causing problem or not? So let's have that conversation this afternoon. Let me know your take. Let me know if you're going to tell people when you want to travel or not, and why. Do you stand by what you stand by? If you say you're not going to tell people, why? And if you're going to tell people, why would you tell them? Let us have that conversation this afternoon. And you're going to call me on the number
1: 0916-000-4945. 0916-000-4945. You can also drop us a WhatsApp message, and you can do that to 0912-894-5945.
0: So I'm just saying that we had some messages that we couldn't read from the catch-up segment. But let's just read it, because okay, they sent it when I was supposed to read it. So it says, good afternoon to all of you. The rain is much today, but it is time. But is it time? Okay.
1: It's time.
0: It's God's handwork. I'm enjoying hot jollof rice right now. And it says, come and join me. Now, well done.
1: Send location.
0: IKJ from Udi. I have to say, no, I would have left this work quick and come and join to eat hot jollof, but now you would have finished the food. And that person said, this rain stopped me personally. I had to drop my bag and sleep. Congratulations, I didn't go anywhere again. My name is NDBC Emmanuel from Agua Bo Transico. You are saying, see if that they are not your people. You like it now.
1: What would they tell their employers?
0: Anyways, like I said earlier, we are having a conversation on Travel Tuesday. We got a call, but we couldn't take it because I was trying to read that message. If you want to travel, would you tell people that you're traveling? You want to relocate, you want to go for a vacation, or you want to do a major traveling? Would you tell people? Call me right now or text us on the number
1: 0916-000-4945.
0: Okay, you can drop a message on WhatsApp
1: 0912-894-5945.
0: Okay, let us know if you're going to tell people. Why are you going to tell them, and why don't you want to tell them? Let us know this afternoon. Hello. Yes, so this is me. What's your name and where are you calling from?
2: I'm Comrade Ogoremon from Agbodo in the local government area.
0: Oh, Comrade, it's so good to hear from you today. Good afternoon, sir.
2: Well done.
0: Good afternoon, Comrade. Sir?
2: Do you know why Paul Adekashime and Udi?
0: No, sir, I don't.
2: Upper one, Udi, why?
0: Okay, oh wow, that's nice.
2: I appreciate to you, the Urban Radio, anytime I visit.
0: Thank you very much, sir. I'll be expecting it. Thank you.
2: Okay, well, I'm talking about somebody traveling and not telling somebody, or telling somebody. Well, you may tell your relative that you are traveling.
0: Okay.
2: But you will not tell him the actual day. Because, people are... People are being short. If you want to travel, let's say on Friday.
0: Okay.
2: I'll travel next week.
0: Okay.
2: So that the plan for you, he will.
0: Hello?
2: Not everybody.
0: Okay.
2: Thank you.
0: All right, thank you.
1: Yes. Yes, comrade, yes, I can hear you.
0: Okay.
2: And I remember in Jesus'
0: name. Amen.
1: Thank you, comrade.
2: From Udi in Agbodo.
0: Yes. All right, thank you very much, sir. Thank you.
2: Bye.
0: You know the song he sang, it's a miracle working.

0: What's your name and where are you calling from?
1: Pastor Emmanuel.
0: Sir?
2: Emmanuel.
1: Ambassador Emmanuel.
0: Father Emmanuel.
1: Ambassador Emmanuel.
0: Oh, Ambassador Emmanuel. Okay. Good afternoon and welcome to the show today.
1: Thank you.
0: Okay. Please go ahead. What's your take on this conversation this afternoon?
1: Yeah, well, on the traveling of a thing, I will tell my family people.
0: Okay.
1: They are the major people.
0: Okay.
1: So I will tell them that I'm traveling.
0: Mm-hmm.
1: The reason is that, like, hello?
0: Yeah, we can hear you. We can hear you.
1: The reason is that I don't know what will happen.
0: Okay.
1: Maybe I'm not praying for that too. But something can happen at any time. At least they will be aware.
0: Okay.
1: You are traveling. And you tell them the particular place.
0: Okay.
1: You are traveling. So that in case if anything happens.
0: Okay.
1: Like one of my friends that traveled last 2 weeks to Port Harcourt. Did not inform anybody. On their way, their mother had an accident. Is somebody that called me through the conversation we had, last conversation we had on phone. So somebody traced the number and called me. So person had incident. So police. In me particular, I didn't know that he traveled.
0: Okay.
1: So if he told his people that he's traveling.
0: Okay.
1: At least they will be away.
2: Yeah.
1: The last few days ago, the people that he had an accident, which is no good.
2: Yeah.
1: If you are traveling, you tell your people, mainly your family people.
0: Okay.
2: Okay.
1: Yes, it's good so that if anything happens,
0: yes, they can be aware. Okay. Thank you very much. Thank you very much for calling, Emmanuel. Have a good day. Alright, I mean, I get where Emmanuel is coming from.
2: Yeah.
0: It's not responsible to just up and leave. You just are traveling to leave. Because some people, I don't know, in the bit of them thinking they are being private, you just travel and leave somewhere without telling people. I mean, if you're coming from a home where people are there, you're supposed to tell them that, oh, I'm traveling. Maybe you don't want to tell the people that you're going to meet, but at least where you're living, or if you're going to meet your family, let them know that you're coming, even though you don't want to tell these people here. But you know, sometimes people say that they don't want to tell a lot of people because village people in court.
2: A lot of people, your family.
0: You know, there's
2: family and family. I was going to ask him if it's nuclear family.
0: Nuclear family is supposed to know about it.
2: That's an issue.
0: But like, putting out the information out there that, I'm traveling. No, you tell everybody, you start telling the whole world that you want to travel. I don't think it makes sense. To me, I feel like the most important people that are supposed to know that you're traveling, once they know that you're traveling, that's okay.
2: Yeah.
0: To me, I think it's okay like that. Okay, please call us back whilst we are getting to read this message. It reads, good afternoon, beautiful Ada and soft voice miracle. Happy rainy Tuesday. It's the rich nun. So, well, for me, it's impossible not to tell anyone that I would be traveling, but it must be my close person, like family members and very close friends. I don't think it's important announcing an achievement that will announce itself. They should subsequently, okay? It would be disastrous announcing and it didn't later work out. Enjoy your day. Okay, I mean, also saying from the angle of, okay, you wanted to relocate and you ended up not relocating after you've gone to tell the whole world that you want to.
2: If it's the whole world. The one who told the whole world.
0: Yeah, the one that went to put yourself into that kind of basic. I just feel, most importantly, your close friends and close family members should know about it. Even though your extended family are not supposed to know, your immediate, your nuclear family should know that this important situation is happening.
2: And you know, this last caller said something about anything happening. Do you know my mind?
0: I've
2: never ever thought of that as a reason.
0: Are you serious?
2: I've never.
0: I usually would think of it like
2: and I'm
0: that.
2: Sure this his friend did not think of that too.
0: I mean, I just feel, okay, your close friends should know that you're traveling, but to me it's very, very irresponsible to just travel, to just go somewhere without telling people that you're going somewhere, so that they can know what happens. Because if something happened to you now, what do they want to see? Where are you? They don't know where you went to. But going around spreading the gist, telling everybody, you know, say I did travel today, I did come out, I did come.
2: And you even tell them the exact day you're leaving.
0: Oh yeah, now in this our country, that our village are very strong. Hello. Good afternoon.
3: Hello, Ada and Miracle. Good afternoon.
0: Good afternoon.
3: You people should leave us for us to put our mouth there now.
0: Oh, sorry. Oh, yeah, now. Sorry.
3: This is the mouthpiece of Eke Mopo.
0: Okay, welcome OJ Mopo. Well done.
2: Put your mouthpiece.
3: Let me put.
0: Okay.
3: Let me say my mind.
0: Okay.
3: It's not good.
2: Yeah.
3: It's not good for you to tell for you to announce it. You want to travel now. The major people you're supposed to tell is your family.
0: Okay.
3: Or your close friend. It's not good to announce it because some people are many people are wicked now. And maybe if you announce it, that in maybe that movement will not work. So majority people you can tell is your close friend or your family.
0: Okay.
3: That is it.
0: All right. Thank you very much for calling OJ Mopo. Have a beautiful day. Okay, I get that. I mean, but it's always a problem. Why is that only in Africa that our own village people are very strong? But people in the Western countries, they travel, they get to go places without having to.
2: And they are very excited.
0: Yeah, they are very excited to share the information to people that they are traveling. All of a sudden, when it gets to our own turn, rather, we have to be very protective.
2: It's happening here.
0: Yeah?
2: It's happening here.
0: I don't know.
2: What we are protecting ourselves from is actually happening.
0: Yeah, actually, I mean, it's true though. Okay, we have a message and it reads, "Hi Ada, hi, should I say Myra Mira? It's Samuel from New Haven. I tell only my farm when I travel, cause the news might renew the interest of my village people towards me. Good afternoon."
2: Renew.
0: Yeah, I mean, let's not pretend like there's nothing like that in Nigeria.
2: Yeah.
0: But I feel, let it not just be because of village people. It should also be a thing of, I mean, be discreet. Everybody doesn't have to be involved in your business. Or if I travel, does it affect you personally? No. It's not like we have any business that you want me to do for you. It's not like I have something I'm supposed to do for you and then I traveled without letting you. If not, there's no point of it.
2: Yeah.
0: You that is bothered, I didn't tell you. Come and tell me the real reason why you're bothered. Come and explain to me. I will really understand.
2: Like, you give me the tip I would use.
0: Are you giving me TP? Are you going to sort my accommodation when I get there? Is there something you're really sorting out for me? If not, don't be bothered I didn't tell you. But for my close family, close friends, I owe them that information. Yeah, they need to know. Hello, good afternoon.
4: Hello, good afternoon.
0: Python, welcome back.
4: Yeah.
0: Okay, go ahead.
4: For me, to travel, don't trust anyone apart from your family.
0: Okay.
4: Because I have a little bit experience.
0: Okay.
4: I wanted to buy something in Ghana local government area of Adamawa State. So I could be on Saturday. So I called the guy on Friday that I'm coming, I'm on my way.
0: Okay.
4: Immediately I reached to Jada local government. Then I tell him that I'm in Jada. I will rest by 10 o'clock in the night, then I will start coming.
0: Okay.
4: So 10, I just stay 10:30. Then I follow the older route. I didn't follow the main route. I follow in front of Atiku Abubakar Road.
0: Yeah.
4: The house. I divide by the right. I didn't put. Imagine that night they were attacking the older route. They were attacking the older route. And they caught one of my boys that he used to help me buy car.
0: Yeah.
4: He's among them. And he's the person that I call, say I'm coming.
0: So now that one can't tell you.
4: No need.
0: Okay. I mean I understand you. Okay. Alright, no problem. Thank you very much. Thank you very much, Python. I think that's just it, to be fair. There's no need telling everybody that you're traveling. And like I said, if you're vexing that somebody did not tell you that they are traveling, come and explain yourself. You know, when I wanted to go for a service, right? I think it's not even like I was hiding the information. It's not necessary.
2: It's not necessary.
0: You don't know, what are you going to do? Do you want to pay my transport? Even if you wanted to pay the transport, send it to me when I've gotten there, right?
2: Exactly.
0: There was no point of it. And all of a sudden, I traveled and they are telling my mom, your daughter traveled. She did not tell us.
2: What exactly? What's your role?
0: Call me and tell me that I traveled without telling you. Because what do you want me to do for you? Is my information that important to you? If I did not tell you before traveling, does it change anything? Okay, let's take this last call. Hello. Yes, good afternoon.
1: I called back yesterday morning.
0: Okay.
1: You said outside country.
0: Not just outside the country, like
2: a major
0: travel. You want to do like a major travel.
1: I know.
0: Okay.
1: You cannot compare Nigeria, like we Igbo people.
2: Mm.
1: Progress.
0: Okay.
1: Like that's why I love America.
0: Mm.
1: They love themselves.
0: Mm.
1: They don't have judges in mind.
0: Okay.
1: Even if they tell the friends they are traveling, they will be happy.
0: Mm.
1: But we Igbo people travel.
0: Okay.
1: I would tell my guy, I'm going to Lagos, so my guy would be like, you're going to Lagos, no problem, save John. They're on my way, I'm going to Lagos, I will have an accident.
0: Ha.
1: I will not know that it's my guy that projects the
2: accident.
0: How sure are we that it's the guy that caused it?
1: He's out of experience.
0: Okay.
1: Last 5 years ago.
0: Mm.
1: I'm aware of traveling to Lagos.
0: Because
1: I'm an exporter.
2: Okay.
1: Mm. So, few of my classmates, they are aware of my business. Mm. So, I'm aware of traveling to Lagos that time. So, they are aware. I'm traveling.
0: Okay.
1: It's only my dad that is aware. My mom, I did not tell.
0: Okay.
1: So, on my way traveling to Lagos, I want to have an accident. It's only me that injured in the motor.
0: Wow.
1: I really died. It's later, 2 months ahead, I heard that it's my close friend that projected the accident.
0: Wow.
2: That's serious.
0: Okay.
1: Out of jealousy.
0: Now, wow. Okay.
1: That is late now.
0: Hey, whoa. Oh. All right. No.
1: Actually, it's not good.
0: Yeah.
1: They're your close friends because you don't know who they are. Inside them, they are evil.
0: Okay.
1: So it's better you tell your dad.
0: Okay.
1: And your sibling.
0: All right, no problem. Thank you very much,
2: thank you,
0: Emmanuel. Have a beautiful day.
1: Thank you.
0: Yeah.
2: All right.
0: So, I mean, that is it. I think everybody should just be careful.
2: Mm-hmm.
0: You should know the people that you're telling information about you and the people that you don't need to tell information about you, so you don't land in a problem that you did not plan for. And you out there that is bothered that somebody is not telling you an important information about them, check yourself.
2: Mm-hmm.
0: Why are you really angry, Gongo?
2: Let's know.
0: Tell me. I'll be happy to harass the person. Let's know why. Anyway, we are wrapping it up on this part of the conversation right now. We'll go to take a music break. When we come back, did I just say music break only? Oh, music break that will take us straight into the world news. When we come back, we'll continue with the rest of the program. 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I am your favorite media girl, ADA Ada, and
2: Miracle, don't go anywhere.
0: Yes, do not touch that. I'll be leaving you with the song, The Guy by M.I. Abaga. 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

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And me and Vector are cool, even though we don't chat on the daily. Look at Young Six coming for the goddamn C, man, that shit pain me. 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

0: Remember, no be only Tiwa Savage, that's on go.
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0: yeah, energy. 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My guy. Life is vapor and vibes. My eyes are focused on the next payday. 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
4: 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First, the headlines. President Trump denies offering Iran concessions to end war. UK investigates foreign role in alleged airbase attack plot. Ethiopian forces recapture strategic town in Tigray region. In sports, Manchester City CEO defends club over Premier League charges. On entertainment, heavy metal band announced American musician as support act for UK shows. Details of these and more after this short break. My name is Adobe Una. The United States President Donald Trump has denied offering Iran any concessions to end the war, rejecting reports that the U.S. was prepared to ease sanctions and unfreeze Iranian funds in exchange for progress on its nuclear program. Trump said the war aims to prevent Iran from acquiring a nuclear weapon, stop its ability to attack neighbors, and create conditions for Iranians to challenge their leadership. His statement followed reports citing unnamed U.S. officials claiming that the White House was willing to provide sanctions relief and release frozen assets if Iran showed concrete progress towards a final nuclear deal. However, Iran, which does not possess nuclear weapons and denies seeking them, maintains it has the rights to domestic nuclear energy. Iranian President Masoud Pezeshkian revealed that Iran remains ready for talks on its nuclear program and other issues but will not accept bullying or coercion. Taiwan Defense Minister Wellington Koo has said his administration is in continuous discussions with the United States over arms sales and has been reassured that the policy of the U.S. towards the island remains unchanged. Speaking to reporters at Parliament in Taipei, Koo said the government repeatedly received explanations from the U.S. side, affirming that the U.S. policy towards Taiwan has not changed since the summit. After a trip to China in May, the U.S. President Donald Trump said he was holding back a new $14 billion arms package for Taiwan. However, after meeting Chinese President Xi Jinping in the U.S. last week, Trump said the Chinese leader understands his position on Taiwan. British police have disclosed that they are investigating whether individuals acting on behalf of a foreign state were involved in an alleged plot to attack a United States used airbase, adding that five suspects arrested over the incident will be released on bail. The suspects, all British nationals from London in their early 20s, were detained after a local farmer alerted police to three white vans heading towards RAF Fairford. The head of Britain's counter-terrorism policing, Lawrence Taylor, said the suspects were arrested on suspicion of explosive offences and preparing a terrorist attack. Taylor added that the suspects will be released on Monday under strict bail conditions while inquiries continue into the potential foreign state link.

The Roman Catholic Pontiff Pope Leo has stated that negotiators working to end conflict in Europe must be prepared to compromise to achieve peace as efforts to stop Russia's war in Ukraine continue to fail. Speaking in the hometown of a founding father of the European Union, Robert Schuman, the Pope said war had returned to Europe, describing it as a new senseless slaughter, claiming countless civilian lives every day. Additionally, Pope Leo defended European integration and multiculturalism as a time when far-right movements are gaining momentum across the region. The Pontiff also urged Europeans to return to the EU's founding values, including the rule of law and the equality of all people regardless of race, color, class or profession. A senior member of Congo's ruling party, Marie Celestin Karondwa, was beaten to death after appearing on a radio program to promote Ebola prevention. The incident occurred in Butembo in North Kivu province, which has recently emerged as a hotspot in the country's ongoing Ebola outbreak. A statement released from the UDP's Federation explained that Karondwa was attacked by residents of his neighborhood after the broadcast, adding that he was beaten, his belongings looted, and his house set on fire, while he later died from his injuries. The party described Karondwa as an innocent victim who defended the party's position on the existence of the Ebola virus disease and the threat it poses to the population.

0: Ethiopia's military and allied military forces have captured a strategic town in the conflict-hit Tigray region, reversing gains made after a position offensive launched last week. A video posted by the Tigray Peace Force on social media showed soldiers marching through Alamata, about 120 kilometers south of the regional capital, Mekelle, waving Ethiopian flags. The renewed conflict is between the government of the Prime Minister Abiy Ahmed against the Tigray People's Liberation Front, TPLF, a guerrilla movement turned party that dominated Ethiopian politics for nearly three decades until Abiy came into power in 2018. In sports, Manchester City chief executive Ferran Soriano has issued a defiant response to fellow European club executives after the club was found guilty on the most Premier League charges. Addressing a board meeting of European football clubs, Soriano vowed to challenge the 114 charges, stressing that the case is still far from being concluded. Previously, Manchester City was accused of a wide range of rule breaches centered on claims they inflated sponsorship revenue from connected companies and made other off-the-books payments to circumvent financial regulations. On entertainment, heavy metal band Slipknot have announced a new world tour with American musician Marilyn Manson set to join as a support act. The masked eight-piece group will be joined by the US rock musician for their shows at London's Wembley Stadium and several dates on the South American leg of the tour. The announcement has sparked backlash from some fans who say they will boycott the show over past sexual abuse allegations against the 57-year-old. However, Manson has consistently denied all allegations against him. That's the news. Just before we go, a quick recap of the headlines. President Trump denies offering Iran concessions to end war. UK investigates foreign role in alleged airbase attack plot. Ethiopian forces recapture strategic town in Tigray region. Your vote gives leaders power, but your vigilance keeps them accountable. Ask questions, demand transparency, and expect results. For breaking news stories and eyewitness reports, please call 0916-457-7098 or visit our website at www.urbanradio945.com. 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My name is Adobe Una, and thank you for listening.
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And now I'm in this. And life said, Tom, you know me for way too long. I never changed, you know I've been this. And then she said,

0: You're welcome back to the Urban Fuse on Urban Radio 94.5 FM. And I don't understand. Why do you think I have to interrupt my interesting conversation to tell... Who are you? Don't interrupt me. Anyways, welcome back to the Urban Fuse. And this is Urban Radio 94.5 FM. I am ADA Ada, your favorite media girl. And we are back to have a good conversation this afternoon. This afternoon, we want to talk about something that subtly was a conversation online. Some women said that the behavior or the character of their husbands is going to determine the number of children that they should have. Mm-hmm. And it's sparking argument here and there. The men are not agreeing. The women are saying it's your cup of tea. Everybody is saying what they are saying. And we are here this afternoon to have this conversation. I'm not alone. I have my beautiful girls with me in the studio. Please introduce yourselves, my ladies.
1: Good afternoon, people of Enugu. It's me, Miracle. And I've been here since with Ada. We're going to be bringing great, great, great conversations to you this afternoon.
0: Yeah, welcome, Miracle. It's good to have you back.
2: Thank good
0: you,
2: afternoon, Ada. People of Enugu. And it's me, AJ.
0: Hi, AJ. AJ ran away since, let's say, last week.
2: No, I did not run.
0: Okay, you did what? You
2: I'm
0: stepped
2: here.
0: Away.
2: Yeah.
0: She stepped away. That's what she did. She did not run away. Okay.
3: Good afternoon, amazing people of Enugu. I'm your girl, Rita Miles, the shy but not
0: the shy
3: Rita
0: reader. Okay, welcome, Rita.
4: Wagwan!
0: Clara could not wait to introduce herself.
4: At all, please. Wagwan, beautiful people of Enugu. You are listening to the voice of Clarion.
0: You're welcome, Clarion. And there's somebody standing beside her. You know, when I was making this introduction, I said, my ladies, I intentionally do not involve this guy. Because he's here to cause an argument and all. But let it not look like we are doing women's coven here and we don't want to include him. Please introduce yourself.
5: Hello, people of God. It's DJ Kembra. Thank you.
0: Okay, oh, DJ Kembra. See the way you just composed. Like, say it's one good guy like that. But we know you. We know your type. I know your kind, but it's okay. Anyways, welcome back. I said earlier that the conversation we're looking at today is that some women said that the behavior of their husbands, the character of their husbands would determine the number of children that they would have. And the men are saying, it's your cup of tea, I'll go and marry another wife. And the women say, if you like, go and marry another wife. I don't care. It's not my cup of tea. If you like, marry 50. If you behave bad, I will marry one. Now I'm seeing it like, why do you think as a man that you have to defend to say, I'm going to marry another wife if you decide to not give birth to the number of children that I want us to have? Note, the women said, if your character is not good, they will not give birth to more than... I mean, they will not give birth to more children for you and all. And you think the solution is that we go and marry and give birth outside. It means your character is not good. Because if your character is good, you won't even be involved in such argument. Because women are looking at it from the angle of, sometimes I'm not properly cared for when I'm pregnant. Yeah. Even after I give birth to the child, you leave me with the duty, the assignment of catering to that child. It's not a woman's duty to take care of a child. It's not a duty. It's... what they call it, parents. Mm. Parents, it's two of us that have this thing. If you own a business with somebody, you will not leave the business to another person, right? It's the same thing when you have a child with somebody, you don't leave the assignment to one.
1: I mean, should you even get herself pregnant?
0: Do you get? It's two of us that did it. Okay. So the two people involved.
2: Like, most times, like fathers or husbands, they need to be with their wives during postpartum depression. Because these are the phase that, okay, you need to be with your wife.
0: Okay.
2: And then this thing will make her, oh, this man is sweet too. Maybe I would like to do this thing again with him.
0: Okay, I mean, I get that. Why are you doing who? what part of it is who? Anyway, let's open the phone lines. If you have a take on this conversation, please do well to call me. The number is
1: 0916-000-4945. You can also drop a WhatsApp message and you can do that to 0912-894-5945.
0: Okay, we have a call. Let's take it. Hello. Hello, good afternoon. Hello, good afternoon.
1: The network is bad.
0: I don't know. I think it's the rain stuff and all. Please do well to drop a message on WhatsApp if you're unable to reach me via calls. The number is 0912-894-5945. 0912-894-5945. Okay.
4: Miracle, what do you think about this? What the man said? what the woman said, because the man is saying that women do not have the right to choose or to decide how many children they want to have.
0: Mm.
4: What's your take on it?
1: Why are you coming at me?
4: I'm not coming at you. I want to ask you. I want to know, you know.
1: Okay, my take on it.
0: See, why are you coming at me? Okay.
1: What do you mean you don't have a right?
4: Thank you.
1: To tell me how many children. He even went as far as saying, did we come to this marriage to play? Don't you know why we came to this marriage? So you mean as a woman, my duty is to come to the marriage to be producing children for
4: baby
1: you?
4: Baby making factory.
1: As a poultry.
0: Hey.
1: No, no, Ken Brown, don't do that.
4: Don't do that. She's sounding stern. This is a stern topic. Sorry, this is a serious conversation. Yes. So she cannot be smiling and talking about. She needs
1: because
4: to be stern.
1: You can't tell me I don't have a right.
4: Do you understand? It's my body.
1: And I'm not even saying you don't also have a say in the whole.
4: Mm-hmm.
1: You do. It's the both of us in the marriage.
4: Of
1: but
4: course.
1: Telling me I don't have a right to decide, that's an insane thing to say.
4: Rita,
0: okay.
4: What do you think about this?
0: What is Clara on this? She's
4: I will ask everybody here first before we open our phone.
0: Okay, the phone line is already open actually, but let's talk.
3: Okay, so for me, like, we are in this marriage together.
4: God bless you.
3: Exactly. Right?
1: Mm-hmm.
3: And then you are not acting right.
4: Thank
3: and
4: you.
3: Expect me
0: to keep
3: to
0: popping
3: use
0: babies.
3: My body and keep giving children to you. Children that will be the ones staying back home to take care of while you are outside doing your shit.
4: Mm-hmm.
3: So, no.
4: Hello. Hello.
0: Okay, please go ahead.
4: Joy.
2: I don't know. I think I'm going to disagree. No,
0: okay.
2: I'm not really
0: no,
2: going to disagree.
0: No, I mean, it's okay.
2: To me, I feel like there are some certain decisions or conversation you should have with your partner before you marry your partner.
4: Okay. Yes, mm-hmm. I agree.
2: So, childbirth should be one of the conversation you have.
1: Undeniably.
2: Oh, look, wait. Okay, I want to have 3 kids.
4: Okay.
2: And then if you say, no, I want to have 7. Okay, please, me, my body can carry 3.
4: Mm.
2: That I'm not that strong, so it's 3.
4: Mm.
2: So if you now say that, oh, your partner doesn't want 3, and you say, now, no, I want 8 children, why would you now get married a man, since you guys are not even compatible in the first place?
0: Okay.
2: So, but when you now ignore that part, and then you now enter the marriage, and you're not seeing these bad boys, I'm going to face it all.
4: God bless you. I love what Joy said.
1: But how about you get into the marriage and he agrees on 3 children and along the line he starts to not act right.
4: Choice. Mm-hmm. Very good. Now, you know, in the video, Vita showed me one of the comments that one man said exactly this thing now that she just said. The man literally, no, not he did. He said, he typed it in that comment section. He said, you think women are wise? Just act right. The way she has not given birth to the children, you will not change
1: can
4: character.
1: You imagine?
0: Why are you doing yourself
4: women
0: like that?
4: Beware of
0: no,
4: men.
0: No, apart from that, like, let me say it right now, right? Because you pretended that you're going to act right. And
4: thank
0: she popped
4: you.
0: All the babies that you wanted her to have, right?
4: Yeah, you know,
0: and eventually decided that, oh, my sense is not, it's not needed. I'm too grown to have too much sense. Let me take out some.
4: Mm-hmm.
0: You think, what are you doing, girl? Who exactly do you think
4: you're doing?
0: Listen, right? In as much as you're doing me, you're fooling yourself. Because do you think that, oh, you think you're feeling like you're very wise, you pretended to be a good person.
4: I know.
0: And I had that. To what end?
4: But who is facing the repercussions?
0: It's women. Hey, so what do you want that to
4: like,
0: do?
4: Why?
1: There is no. There is no.
5: See, that's... Let me say something.
4: Oh yes, say talk.
5: You see, sometimes it actually is right for both to decide.
1: Okay.
5: That,
1: not sometimes.
5: Not,
1: all
5: wait,
1: the time.
5: And this is the number of kids you want.
0: Okay.
5: When they're not getting to the marriage, and one of them decides to change their mind, let them give you the reason. If it's for men, maybe now they give birth to the woman gave birth to 4 children, maybe they decide 4 children, and the woman gave birth to 4 girls, no boy. Now, as a man, you want someone to take over from you.
0: Okay.
5: You get if a male child is not come from
0: you. Hi, blood of Jesus.
3: Oh my God.
5: I don't even go
0: they talk, they talk, they talk, they talk.
5: I don't even go against it, but as an Igbo man, as a man, you need a person that will take over.
0: I don't
2: Dan Brown, please leave here now.
5: You need someone to take over your name. Yeah.
1: Okay.
5: Because
1: so female children are not
0: allowing to tell.
3: So a woman is not a child.
0: Dan Brown, oh Jara Sime. The boy. The boy. Ah,
4: I just spoke Yoruba. The audacity of Dan Brown. But the funny thing is, let's not won't be surprised because this is the reality we are facing.
0: Yes,
4: exactly.
0: But please,
4: bringing out the sperm? No, who is bringing out the sperm?
0: Is you.
4: Is it like, not the man? If the man cannot bring out X chromosome, how is this my fault for crying
0: there's
4: out loud?
0: Exactly.
4: In terms of men, if you cannot give me a male child, I will send it to your father's
3: your
4: house.
3: That she will give to you.
0: Do you know, there was a conversation, there's these people, they got us, like a high caste, these high caste people and all of that, here in Enugu, and I loved this girl. She said, if as a man, you do not give me a male child, I send you home.
4: Yes.
0: Because what... Can I ask a question? So Ken Brown, because how is it an unfortunate event?
4: Mm-hmm.
0: If you and your wife, you are unable to have a male child, who do you think the problem is on? Your wife?
5: I don't know.
0: I hope you know that it's your fault that the male child is not forthcoming.
4: This is very
0: I'm so worried. Mimi, we need to do a biology class with you. Who's a science student here?
4: You guys should go. You need to go and do biology. The X and the Y chromosome comes from who?
0: The man.
5: Then I'll look for another person so that you can collide.
4: It's still you.
0: Who will you look for?
3: Please, I have this question for you.
0: If you like guy marry 50 wives, if you don't get them, you keep giving birth to female children. And if you think that, you got married to another wife and fortunately for you, you now had a male child with that one, that's when God decided to have mercy on you. That's just what
4: you understand. You guys always blame women for everything. Let me keep it simple. Let me speak.
0: Let's take this call.
4: Who's calling now? Continue.
0: Hello, good afternoon.
6: Good afternoon.
0: What's your name and where are you calling from?
6: Good afternoon, lady.
4: Good afternoon, sir.
6: Good afternoon, my young man there.
0: Yes, good afternoon. Oh, he's your young man. Okay.
6: He's watching him.
0: Okay, watching him. Please go ahead.
6: This conversation is interesting.
0: Okay.
6: See, one thing we need to understand in anything that's called marriage, it has to go with understanding.
0: Okay.
6: And at the first instance, depending on individual, the type of courtship now, maybe leading to a marriage, there's some discussion that had to go.
0: Okay.
6: Maybe whether you can have 2, 3, 4, 5, depending. Okay. Then when we establish such, then what we follow is that when there's pregnancy, like you said, that the person said that the character of the man, what will be the future of other things.
0: Yeah.
6: Maybe some people change from what they had discussed initially. If a woman has a pregnancy now, maybe the way you cater her or take care of her will make her even give you more. Even her child agreed at 3, she might give you even 4. But if you deviate from short character and do something that she might be able to like, she will not like to take it lightly with you.
0: Okay.
6: She will like to do some funny things that you yourself do not like. So what is there is this. When such a thing comes up, all you need to do, give your wife caring, give her understanding.
0: Okay.
6: Making her serious with you. Do the necessary thing to do. Because the truth is that a kind of pregnancy, to me, sincerely, is not not an easy thing for a woman to carry a pregnancy. And taking care of them is not even so. Women have to give affection, closeness, caring to that woman so that they have a better family to go with. Thank you.
0: Thank you very much, Martin Emery. So, I mean, I think we subtly are drifting away from the actual conversation. What we are looking at today is actually if a woman's, is it a woman's right to say that she's going to have a certain number of children depending on the character of the husband? But I just realized that we have a bigger problem to educate Ken Brown. And that's going to be later, after the show. Don't worry, I will take it upon myself. I will bring biology textbook and I will teach you. Because you need it.
4: Woman and man, before you're dating, in marriage, before marriage, there's what? There is the dating, there's the courtship.
1: Yeah.
4: In the courtship, please, people should stop playing. People should stop doing love.
1: Exactly, that's what I'm saying.
4: People should stop doing love here and let's talk about realistic things.
1: Exactly.
4: Talk about your goals. Talk about your dreams. Talk about your future. Talk about the family that you want to build.
1: Mom,
4: talk about how many children that you want to have and agree to it. Good, no problem. If he decides to treat you beautifully and wonderfully well, like he's such an amazing father, he's an amazing husband. Because people can be amazing fathers, but terrible husbands. I can be amazing husbands, but terrible fathers. So you need to pick your poison. But But if you're lucky and then he's both, very good. You cannot decide to have children for him. But make sure that you're also financially stable, because men can change their mind. That man can stand up and leave and say that he doesn't want anything to do with you or the children.
0: Exactly. Okay.
4: So make sure that you, whatever you're giving birth to, you have money to cater for the three of them, because we're in Tinubu economy. You have money to cater for the three of them, or the four of them, or the five of them, or the seven of them that you want to have.
0: Okay.
4: I'm so sorry. I have a neighbor. Her husband just died. They gave us to quadruplets. They already have four grown-up children. That is eight. Imagine taking care of eight children in this Tinubu economy.
1: Congratulations. Oh, my God.
4: So, women, please, when you are doing this whole child birth thing, think about yourself. The man is thinking about himself. Oh, think about yourself, too. Think about your body. Think about your finances. Mm-hmm. Think about yourself. Mm-hmm. Women, please, start thinking about yourself. Oh, don't be using love and the church and whatever you believe
0: to blind yourself.
4: Blind you. Think about yourself.
0: But here's the argument,
1: so
0: right?
1: Now.
0: The men... So first off, I genuinely did not understand the uproar for men when women started saying that the character of the man is going to determine the number of children they're going to have. Why exactly are you angry? Do you have intentions to be a bad father? Do you have intentions to be a bad husband? If you know that from your own end, everything is cool, I'm going to be a responsible human being, I don't think you should be angry that a woman is coming out to tell you that the character of a man is going to determine how many children I'm going to give. See, if you're sincere, there's just, you know what, even if you do not understand the experiences that pregnant women go through, I think you have a subtle idea of what it's like.
4: Yeah.
0: Put yourself in that position and imagine that you have to do it with somebody that is not caring, with somebody that is nonchalant, with someone that is irresponsible. Just imagine that kind of thing.
5: See, I've seen and I've experienced pregnant women, let me just say, because I live with people.
4: Okay.
5: And I've actually seen a lot from them. You see, this pregnancy hormone, it's not easy.
4: Absolutely. Mm-hmm.
5: It's not easy. And sometimes, let me say, sometimes I went through hell with that pregnancy hormone.
4: Huh.
5: So now, then I flip the script.
4: Okay.
5: If I get married tomorrow and my wife, the hormone was too much that I cannot bear, that one child she give birth, I'm gonna wait till you hold. You get.
0: He don't want man again.
5: No, because
0: we don't bash him now.
5: I didn't feel now.
4: Okay.
5: But what I'm saying is that in both ways,
4: okay,
5: everybody have to understand things.
4: Mm.
5: Because one, if a man, me, I'm against men that irresponsible. Mm-hmm. But as a woman, so you should know that this guy is irresponsible before you go to that person and say you want to born and become husband and wife.
0: Mm-hmm.
5: You get. So if the man is irresponsible, you will see the signs earlier. Mm. Apart from love.
0: Sometimes it's not so.
4: No, I disagree. Because men can change.
1: Yeah.
4: Yes. The same way women can change. Men
0: that's
4: can
0: how men can
4: change.
0: Everybody has tendencies to change.
4: To change.
3: Just like that comment that the man said, you should pretend. You should give you five kids. Then you can now show your true colors.
5: Even women, there's not how a man will pretend that you will not know.
3: Hey.
4: Hey.
3: Your gender.
4: I laugh in Chinese. What are you talking about?
0: The other day we were talking about

0: body language.
1: Do you know they were talking about Audrey?
2: That's it.
1: Do you know they were talking about
2: we're
1: Audrey?
2: We're talking about Audrey.
1: For two freaking years.
2: Thank you.
1: It happened. And nobody knew until...
2: Her engagement.
1: Oh, girl, what are you saying?
2: What are you talking about? Please.
1: Everybody
3: if
1: has
3: people had not come out to say that. She would have not known he's that kind of person.
1: Yeah. Nobody is saying that. Nobody is saying that it's just men that know how to pretend.
2: No.
1: Even women can pretend. Yeah. Everybody, you have to be wise if you're dealing with a human being. A human being is capable of pretending.
2: Exactly.
1: So you should be very wise and very careful. But at the same time, people can change. Somebody can pretend to be a person to you and they're doing this thing just to get something. Like the man said that he's saying, when pretend, be a good man until your wife has five children, then you like it doesn't even make sense.
0: That's where you come, that's where you call God into this matter.
2: Because oh, God.
0: Yes, before you involve yourself into marriage, you need to pray. You
2: okay,
0: get
2: yes,
0: because God will only show you the way, show you that this person
4: it's
0: is
4: bad.
0: Not good, he's pretending.
1: Pastor Ken Brown.
2: Hallelujah.
1: DJ Pastor Ken Brown.
0: Listen, I came from a Christian home, so I know.
1: See all of us.
0: Wait. Every day I pray.
1: Uh-huh.
0: I'm not only praying for me to have money. I'm praying to have the right woman. I'm not only to have the right woman. I'm also praying to be a good man for that right woman.
1: You are not a good man again, though. After that thing you said.
2: You need help.
0: Yeah, I'm going to tell you the truth now. I don't fear anybody. It's truth. I will tell you the truth.
1: Because anyway, all his prospective wives and girlfriends.
0: Let me give you an example. If someone has only child, your father is late, and you marry, and you do not have any child, any son.
2: See, Ken Brown is missing the plot here. Ken Brown is saying the typical Nigerian situation, which is
1: where
2: you're the only son and you need another son
1: to
2: whose fault is that you cannot have a son with your wife?
1: Ken Brown,
2: biology.
1: In this guy, Speed Darlington, he'll say, I am Mutawonke. Can you hear the ceremony? What did you keep for this son that you want him to take your legacy?
2: Thank you.
1: What exactly?
2: Your name, if we go to the president now, what can your name do?
1: And that's why now come and throw this name away.
2: What
1: anyways,
2: can he open?
1: Let me explain. It's really sad that up until now people still assume that your daughters are not legacy enough for
2: do you. Understand?
1: It's actually embarrassing and
3: did
1: it's
3: bad. Did you watch that interview with Dangote?
2: Yeah.
3: Where they're asking him about his business.
1: Yeah.
3: He said his daughters would take over. His daughter.
1: Yes.
3: Like, those daughters are like better.
1: There's still another argument, even inside the argument. That's even a lot. I think we're going to have that conversation totally another time.
2: Okay.
1: That will make another conversation because I don't really enjoy that comparison with male child, female child. No, making the male child, like if you don't have a male child, you now come and say, my female children would do better. What if I had a male child and the child now spoils everything? Don't try to paint it negatively when you don't have that gender. That's always the argument when people come out to say, oh, you have just five girls, you have just three girls, four girls. I mean, you don't have a son. What do you think about it? And then they will not end up saying, if I had a male child, who knows, he would have spoiled everything. Don't say that.
2: No, exactly. It's not.
1: I don't like that. That's not a good balance to me. A male child is as much as a female child.
2: Yeah.
1: A female child, and it's bad because a lot of African parents. Let's even bring it down to the Igbo mentality. A lot of Igbo families, when they are having female children, they have not had a child yet too until they have the male child. It's almost like the female children is what they are waiting for, that one till they now give birth to the actual child that they've all been waiting for, and it's really bad.
2: It's very bad.
1: But bringing it down to our conversation, let's not leave the plot. The main thing is, I feel like there's something Clarion said. As a woman, don't wait for somebody to treat you right or wait for somebody to behave well
2: before you
1: start thinking, oh, I want to have 5, 6, 7, 20 children.
2: Yeah.
1: Look at yourself.
2: Good.
1: By myself, if something happened today, it's not just about your husband behaving bad. What if an unforeseen circumstance happened and your husband dies or his business crashes or something? You by yourself, how many can you take care of?
3: Or you don't even make it out of the labor.
1: Yes.
2: Thank you. Exactly.
1: How many can you take care of? How many? Because if you are busy having hope on the man, they already have somebody that says gonna pretend and wait for you to finish popping 2 million babies. When you are done, they'll not show you their true nature. And you don't want to be caught up in that situation where you become angry, you become irritated, you're angry at the children. Before you know it, you're transferring frustration to the children that didn't do anything.
2: Thank you.
1: And I feel like my own opinion in this conversation, as a man, if you're angry at that statement that your wife is saying that your character is going to determine the number of children,
2: you're a bad man.
1: Think of it. You know what you do? You can argue online, but when you go introspect, sit down, go to a place that is dark, put up the light, and think about your life. You are a bad person.
2: Thank you. I was just waiting for others to just nail the head.
1: Because
2: the only people that are raking are men that are bad people.
1: Yes.
3: Because
1: no.
3: Are you angry?
2: Like that one that commented that thing.
1: No.
2: Bad man.

0: thing, because do you realize that most times when they give birth, they have a tear. They have a tear from the size of the child. Mm-hmm. They stitch them up. They give it a second time. They tear them again. What do you mean?
1: What about the ones that do ECS?
2: Exactly.
3: And you now treat me badly and expect me to your greatest dreams, your fantasy in life is to have 5 children. You messed me up in 2 and you want me to give you now. Wow, Yusef, you not laugh at me. Like
1: they write mumu for my forehead.
3: You laugh at me. I know that in your closet you'll be looking at me like, hey, I don't catch mugu. Because why is it that you're treating me bad and you expect that I'm going to anyways, if you want to contribute to this conversation, please call the number 091-6000-4945 on WhatsApp 091-28-945-945. We have a message on WhatsApp messages at rather. This one reads, hey girls.
4: Hi guys. Hi.
3: Okay, it says, hi Ken. Ken Brown, they're saying hi. So you guys don't look like they forgot you. It's Samuel from New Heaven, and he said, Omo, the dynamics in marriage is too much, I swear. But I agree that the character of a man after the first child should determine whether they have more or not.
0: Samuel is a very good guy.
3: Yes. Now, mine, and I, why Samuel not my guy? First of all, there's this thing men do where they say, let me finish reading this. They assume Aga, that if women are praising you,
1: you're not doing well. Don't answer them. That it should be sourced. You know, men like to.
3: Once
1: to
3: again, don't jar say me. Let's
5: not go to that side, though.
3: Let me read the message. Don't worry, Oga Ken, defender of the defenseless. Let me read. Okay, but I agree that the character of a man after the first child should determine whether they have more or not. But concerning the XY chromosomes, the man is responsible for the Y chromosome. But there are some women whose eggs has more affinity for the Y chromosome than X, hence attracts more Ys than X.
4: Okay.
3: Ken Brown, no grief for them.
0: Somewhere.
1: I take back my comment. You want to put me on the ground?
5: You see, I'm not.
3: Let us take this call.
1: This is why it's not good to praise me.
3: Let's take this call. Hello, good afternoon.
6: Hello, lady.
3: Good afternoon, Osmond. Yes, so Osmond, welcome to the show.
6: Okay, it's Osmond. They came to call it.
3: Okay.
6: So I'm just seeing my radio.
3: Okay.
6: So that's funny. The conversation, what I heard so far.
3: Okay.
6: About X and the Y chromosomes and
3: That was just a part of it. The actual topic is, there's a conversation online that women said that the character of their husband would determine the number of children that they would have. And a lot of men are arguing that they do not have the right to say that. Some are saying they will go out and have more children if the woman refuses to have more. But the women are saying, the reason I'm not going to have more is if your character is not good. That's it.
6: Okay. In this regard, I want to say that it's supposed to be a couple should discuss now.
3: Mm-hmm.
6: And what number of children they will have. Good depending question. On the one that they will be able to cater for.
3: Mm.
6: It's not only giving children that they will be able to train and provide for.
3: Okay.
6: So they should sit down and have conversations.
3: Okay.
6: Yeah, so that once they know their financial capacity and the one that will be able to train, not just money, like giving them to people that would go to. I mean, giving that and the same quality people that will stand out in the society to make society to be better.
3: Mm.
6: But that will be able to contribute a lot in the society. That's what I mean.
3: Okay.
6: So it's a man and woman that should be coming or that then discuss.
3: Okay.
6: It is our responsibility to make a society a better place. And everything starts from home front.
3: Okay.
6: So we should not give birth to the one that will be able to take care of.
3: All right. Thank you very much, Osmond. All right. Even if you people discuss though and you say you can't know, if you cannot take care of the number,
2: what if the other partner dies?
3: Even not just for women, even as men too, you should be able to. I mean, you should conclude on the one that you know that you alone can handle. If something happens and your wife is no more, mm-hmm. what will you do? Some women don't make it out. It could be, oh, we're going to try for the last child, and then she dies. Can you alone handle those children?
2: Mm-hmm.
3: Okay, we have another message on WhatsApp.
0: Good afternoon once again, my beautiful people in the studio. Good afternoon, my guy too. Rich Nonso here. Change, they say, is a constant, and a woman can change and a man can change too.
2: Mm-hmm.
0: I actually think that these days beautiful don't have
3: I think it should be couple.
0: I think these days couples don't have serious conversation during courtship and dating. They go with the mindset of we will sort ourselves out, which is very dangerous, and they just play love, forgetting that marriage is an institution which must be built by two compatible people. My advice is be sincere before you say I do. Say it with your eyes open. Childbirth can't be an issue in a happy home. It's just a sign of foundational problem. Giving birth to many children with nothing to take care of them is not advisable at all. Because if giving birth to children is the only achievement men has, then we men are not better animals than dogs. Because they birth more children without care. I like the fact that I said we men.
1: I like the dance.
3: Sure, you can hear. Sure, you can hear.
1: I love that.
4: Against men,
0: man, no, whether male child, female child, we shall not cater for them. Don't bring them to the world.
1: Before you, that's why I have a problem with the less financial,
3: less financial capable people.
1: I don't call them poor, but yes, they just financial.
0: I was looking at you.
1: Because what do you mean? You are poor, you are broke, you don't have money, you give birth and give birth and give birth, and you come to the world. Do you understand?
0: And you want to give birth 5 children.
3: And you're telling me children is blessing. I mean, whatever.
1: How did they not give birth?
3: Children are responsibilities. Stop.
0: Yeah.
1: Thank you. Children are blessings, no problem. Yes, but they are responsibilities.
0: They're expensive.
1: What? They're expensive. Do you know how much nan milk is? Hello?
3: Anyways, you know what? We're going to be wrapping up the conversation here. But before we leave, everybody, let us hear our final take on this word. I wanted to start with Ken Brown, but let me allow him.
4: Okay, Ken Brown. I was surprised that Miracle Self is not even angry. She's the one that.
0: That's why I'm saying who is angry now.
4: Miracle carried this thing for head. Like a
0: person. Hey, she has calmed down now.
4: But now, if I say they pass it to you.
0: Yeah, I can say that.
3: See what happened? We rage-baited. We gave her rage and she was baited. She collected it.
1: She collected the rage.
3: Yes,
1: I know I was saying hosting the show. Because, yes, I mean, please, my final words for me. Clavion, I said to you, please, in the relationship people, as people are cutting out dating, whichever thing you are doing, even talking stage self, because everyone has different reasons why they are entering relationship.
3: Yeah.
1: Some is for a long term. So whichever reason you're entering relationship, my own is, please just talk to your partner. Talk to your partner about serious things. Talk about genotype. Talk about how many children you want to have. Talk about your goals. Like, talk about serious things. Not every time, love. Let's go to spa. Let's go to Knox. Let's go to Genesis restaurants. No. Talk about, have serious conversations. Agree on the amount of children you want to have. Then, I was telling Ada this thing outside. Sign it. See, we should make a contract. You should do contracts. Yes. So that if he decides to change his mind, people will go to, except it was a mutual agreement. Your lawyer will know how to do these things for you. If you're looking for a lawyer, don't worry, meet me. I will come and do it for you. But yes, do contracts. Sign it, you know, so that if he decides to do basic, you will go to the court and everything will work out for you. Then please, men, come on now. Hello. What do you mean? If you want more children, act better. Period.
3: Okay. Okay, please.
5: So both partners deserve a voice in planning their family, and then no partner should force the other into parenthood.
3: Okay.
7: For me, in the marriage, let's just say marriage, the two partners need to come together. That's why it's called marriage. So the both of you have to come together to come to an agreement, have conversations before the marriage, and even in the marriage. So as a man, if you in the middle of the marriage decide to start misbehaving, it's not my body that will use and be pumping children for you. Then you'll be misbehaving. I don't need your permission. So for the women, in case the man decides to start misbehaving, now you go suffer and more. So you better maintain the amount of kids you are giving to your husband. So that's it. Thank you.
3: Oga Ken Brown, I'm gonna talk now.
4: So I just have to say a few things.
3: Say a few things. You can't look like they drag the boy, but just go ahead.
4: So yeah, what I want to say is dialogue matters. Communication between two parties, partnership. Even we should just talk about it. How many kids? And when you get into the this marriage and you see that you need more, you two have to communicate, talk about it more. Both need to align. You get, That's all I have to say. People should stop all this woman or man of it.
3: Okay, we have a message. We're going to take the last message. The miracle will tell us her last words. It reads, "A wonderful day to you, Ada and Co. And my guy in the studio. No mind the ladies. Them no even allow make we hear your voice well. Hey.
4: My brother, that's true.
3: You know, go be true. My own question I carry on. Why do these feminine gender feel so cheated and so underrated nowadays when they are almost the one leading the world right now? Not so from Enugu. I don't know where you are feeling like they are feeling cheated.
0: I mean,
3: it's almost... If you listen to what the women are talking about, they are fighting for something that belongs to them.
0: Yeah.
3: Nobody is saying, oh, you have given it to me, but I still want to come out and pretend like, no, you're not allowing me to live my life.
4: Women too have problems this topic.
0: How?
3: You did not even point it out. You are here. All of them are saying we would not allow you.
0: I will elbow you here another day.
3: No problem. That another day you must be here. And I'm going to have that conversation. I just feel like, Miracle, say your final words, then I can wrap up.
0: Okay, Ada. Oh, God. Ken Brown, I don't know. I don't just know what
1: Miracle's mouth's head is full.
0: But see, this one that this guy, Nonso, is saying women, we feel cheated. What do you mean? I don't understand. Is it generally or as regards this conversation we are having? Because we're talking about our bodies what we go through,
1: our mental
0: having
1: health.
0: To give birth to those children. Mm-hmm. And you say we feel, what do you mean feel cheated? I want us to know that women are not commodities that men just go out there, purchase, bring them home. You do whatever you want to do with that commodity. Period. Under that comment section, do you know, I didn't even see that comment. How can you say, you know, women don't have sense? These days, men just want to objectify, marginalize, squeeze anything they can get out of. No, that's not nice. I know that after this conversation, most people will still have what they want to have at the back of their mind. But we want to establish the fact that women are not commodities.
3: Mm.
0: We are not less humans than men.
3: Yes.
0: Men should have, to a very good extent, men should be sensitive, especially to the issue of childbirth.
1: Yes.
0: Women's bodies go through a lot
1: before,
0: during, and even after the pregnancy.
3: Mm.
0: This is called sensitivity. This is called empathy. We are not asking for so much. We are not saying that you are cheating us. We are not saying we want to equal to you as men. It's disheartening that we have to explain this thing over and over and over. It's quite sad. Please, let us try and do better. Especially, Kebran said that's an evil man. I don't understand that statement.
3: You have not even started. Don't worry, I hear. You see a lot of them.
0: I don't.
3: And I'm going to hear. Kebran said something, and that's where my final word is going to come from. And I'm taking for what Miracle said. Miracle said that men do not see women as commodities that you purchase, that you can treat them and handle them however you wish.
0: Mm.
3: And Kebran, unfortunately, said that who paid the bride price.
0: Hey!
3: So because you paid the bride price, you assume that this woman, you have control over her life.
0: Yeah.
3: You can dictate whatever it is that you want her to do. But here's what I'm going to say. Women, don't worry, we're going to listen to it later. You go hear yourself. Women, I'm going to just advise you that please, nobody is going to think of you as much as you think of yourself.
0: Yeah. Thank you.
3: You should better make sure that you put yourself first in any situation.
0: Period.
3: If you're going to get married to somebody, have a conversation with this person.
1: Yeah. Absolutely.
3: First is first is try not to go and end up in a relationship with an irresponsible man.
0: Yeah.
3: Like we said earlier, there are subtle signs to see that somebody is an irresponsible person. You can see that. But unfortunately if you don't see it, I'm going to tell you, please pick yourself first.
0: Mm-hmm.
3: Have a conversation with the person. This is the number of children we want to have. Not just because this person wants it.
0: Mm-hmm.
3: Because, in the long run, this is what I can handle.
0: Yeah.
3: Majorly not because this man can become irresponsible.
0: Yeah.
3: It can be, unfortunately, something can happen.
0: Mm-hmm.
3: What if you leave me alone? Not like you divorce me or we get separated. Even if you divorce me, don't be two of us get some. I go leave them for you. If something happens like debt or financial issues and all that, do you know we're going to struggle to take care of these children?
0: Yeah,
3: so
0: exactly.
3: Let us have what we can handle.
0: Yes.
3: And my final note is this: the number of children that people should have in a family is dependent on what the woman can bring. That is where I'm concluding it on. And if you, as a man, you're angry at this statement, like I said, in a dark room, put off the light, cover yourself with blanket and think. Weep. If you're a Christian, bring out the Bible and weep. If you're a Muslim, bring out the Quran and listen and read. If you're a traditional worshiper, go to wherever you like there. Just go there. And if you're an atheist, whatever you think on, just calm down and think about your life and know that you are in the wrong. For you to be angry that a woman is telling you that if your character is bad, she's not going to give you more children. this is where we're wrapping it up on the show for today, Urban Fuse. If you have something that you don't like, you can talk about it. The rage have come and we have baited. Anyway, this is where we're packing our bags to leave the studio today. So Miracle, Clarion, AJ and Rita, please just say your bye-byes.
0: Okay, well, I will say that we are not usually like this, so we are not this aggressive. We are not usually like this. Thank you. We are leaving now. Please be fine. Be okay. Do the right thing. Yes. My name is Miracle.
5: Good day, everyone.
1: Don't look good day.
5: Stay jiggy, please.
3: Okay, Rita.
7: All right, and then we'll go. All of us should just stay guided. And I believe all of us have heard everything that we discussed here. So for the women, put yourself first though. Put yourself first.
5: If not, if not, you go cry past the baby.
3: All right, Clarion.
1: I don't have much to say, you all. All I can say to the women, to the ladies, please don't let love lead. Let your brain lead.
3: Ken Brown, are you angry at us already? Have you done say bye?
4: God bless you. Thank you for listening. I just learned. Listen, I'm genuflect on this topic. Anything your mind says you should do, just do it. If you make a mistake, you correct yourself.
3: So for me and all of us here, like Miracle said, we are not really like this all the time. Yeah, so we are sweet loving girls. You know us now. But when we are being, if they give us a little bit of rage, we usually take it quick and be better. So yes, this is all we're packing our bags to leave on the Tuesday edition of the Urban Fuse. Tomorrow we'll be back again. It's Wednesday, Way Back Wednesday, Woman Crush Wednesday tomorrow. When we come back, it's going to be an amazing time tomorrow. But do not go anywhere, do not touch the dial, because Urban Radio has more interesting stuff for your listening pleasure. We have more amazing stuff lined up for you. We'll be packing our bags and saying bye-bye on the Urban Fuse for today. Take care of yourself. I'm your favorite media girl, ADA Adaf. And from all of us in the studio, we're saying stay positive and don't forget to stay
8: jiggy.
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Of course, this is an amazing program and platform where we give rising stars the opportunity to share their story, craft, and what they have to show the world. 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

0: We have another fast rising artist whose sound is more of Afrobeats, contemporary African rhythm and urban influences. Kelly Easy's passion for music began in secondary school, where he discovered his talent through school talent hunts and social events. He started writing songs by JSS2 and released his debut single Happy Day. What a great milestone at an early age. During his time at Enugu State University of Science and Technology ASUT, Kelly Easy continued developing his artistry and gained recognition through performances at notable campus events. His music combines Afrobeats, contemporary African rhythms and urban influences, blending meaningful storytelling with infectious beats. With a strong focus on originality and consistency, Kelly Easy aims to inspire, entertain and represent his Nigerian roots and contribute to taking Afrobeats to a global audience. Let's stay tuned and enjoy Why Me from Kelly Easy featuring Hysta La Vista.
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0: man obim the white as snow. 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

0: 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Today's spotlight is on Anambra-born Afrofusion and trap artist Ifeanyi Nwokoye, known professionally by his moniker Oscar Pendragon. A political science graduate from the prestigious University of Nigeria, UNN, Nsukka, Oscar kicked off his music journey with street freestyles in 2017. He officially debuted in 2020 alongside his brother, Nonny Dave, as part of the group Lean Boys. Drawing inspiration from Burna Boy, Rema, and the iconic sounds of ABBA, Oscar is carving out a distinct lane in the industry, anchored by his personal mantra, "Let nobody worry nobody." Stick around as we dive deep into the world of Oscar Pendragon right here on Auburn Push. Don't go anywhere.
1: Utua.

0: You're tuned in to Coast City's Music Authority. Buckle up. Representing Nsukka Enugu, this is hip hop and trap artist Eya Emmanuel Emeka, who goes by the moniker RBT Madrid. He's been making waves since 2019 in the Esu days. Emeka is pushing the sound forward, highlighted by Hugo's standout verse on Dog and continuous respect for the industry OGs like Highstyle of Vista, Parkido, and Hugo P himself. Followed by tracks like Joy Zero and Pepambia, his message is clear: work on yourself, stay hungry, and get ready because the best is yet to come. So don't touch that dial, you're still on Urban Push. Don't go anywhere.
1: Oye nsogbu. Yeah, now we lay 1-1.

0: Nah, stacking money up, a long time to complain.
1: 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Yeah. Mary Satan.
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5: 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Come collect your
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11: 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Now, Baba Imole, the greet you now, aka the Light Eye Man. I day for stand 17. I say stand 17 for the ongoing Herbal Trade Fair at ESBS Independence Layout, Enugu. 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I day for star 17. 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Eye problem dey different too, so you must ensure to know your own problem, because eye is the most important part of the body. Anything wey affect eye don't affect your life oh. Don't wait until tomorrow, because tomorrow may be too late. Come to stand number 17. I say stand 17 for ongoing herbal exhibition at ESBS Independence Layout Enugu. Maybe you have been taking medicine for years, or maybe na bad people do you. Whether na spiritual problem, just visit me, because I'm a Yoruba man. This na my first time of coming to the East. God go answer your prayer. You go know say God bless Nigeria with correct roots and herbs. Don't forget na only eye problem at the handle. If you know the fit read text message, your eye they read, if they come out water, abi you know they drive motor for night, maybe you don't go test, they confirm say na high sugar level. It may be in your blood or in your urine. Due to inability of pancreas to produce natural and insufficient insulin, it can result to excess urinating, most especially at night, 5 to 10 times before daybreak. I'm being thirsty every time. Loss of memory, dry mouth with mouth odor. All this can affect the sense organ. Make it look like say harmattan they cover eyes every time. I, Master David Ogbonge High Medicine, where we they call Vika and Ologbojo Cleanser. Don't forget to Babi Muli, aka the Light Eye Man. Day for stand 17. I say stand 17 for ongoing herbal exhibition at ESBS Independence Layout Enugu. Sometimes, sir, if person stand for your front, it go come be like say two people stand for your front. Abi they no cover for taste, say na cataract, glaucoma, short-sightedness or long-sightedness, whatever it may be. 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Don't lose hope, my people. Just visit me, Babi Muli, aka the Light Eye Man. I dey for stand number 17 for ongoing herbal exhibition at ESBS Independence Layout Enugu. Or you can call me on 08074097278. 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
12: Standby generator, no power failure. Good day, listener. My name is Chief Asiwaju. I am the chief consultant of Libidon Naturalist Care, where everybody sabi as Baba Standby Generator, no power failure. 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I don't come as my first time in Enugu State with the only one thing where I sabi, where be treatment of only men-related problem. That is to say, inability of a man to achieve last and strong balance erection for normal satisfaction with their partner. Right now, I am participating at the ongoing ABBA exhibition taking place inside ESBS compound where I occupy stand 14. I say stand number 14. Some of things where they cause power failure for a man. Number one, diabetes and some of food where they eat and drink. Excessive use of alcohol. Old age, chronic pie, jedi, where be too much sugar for body, where they make anus they come out with a serious pain and waist pain. Number two, prostate enlargement, where they cause frequent or delay urination. Abi you the naughty blood stain inside your piece. To old urine reach toilet na wahala. And you the piss like a 4 to 5 times before daybreak. Or you the piss with a pipe. All these things feel cause power failure for a man. Number three, STD, long time infection, where they cause body weakness, quick ejaculation, loss of urge and feeling for a woman, inching of the body, movement like a worm, rashes all over the body, or one of your damn egg bigger than one. Abi you be man where your production water don't turn to water, either low in quality, or it they come small, or it not they come at all, my brother. This may be the reason why your madam never become mama bomboy. Make una come out for body proper checkup and solution. I occupy stand 14. I say stand number 14. Or call 080-36-52-2489. Abi you think say na old age be your own wahala. I congratulate all my fellow men as I come to Enugu with the secret of my standby generator herbal remedy, where I dey give to my fellow men to use with bitter cola. Within 24 hours, you will salute for job well done. You go there on 24/7 standby, no power failure again. We have 7 fame that make people call us men. 4 day up, 3 day down. If any of this fame block, now that time you will see say your male organ they go inside like a small picking. Oh, my dear brother, don't let this to limit you as a man. I'm always say if a man no feel satisfies his lover, can they use different type of manpower? Example be like alternator of motor where you get problem where you can't they change battery. Changing battery cannot solve the problem until you change the alternator where they cause wahala for the car. That is implied to your case. Don't forget, I only specialize on men related problem. I have both traditional tests and latest computerizing detecting machine to check your body before any medication. My name is Chief Asiwaju, aka Baba Standby Generator. I dey stand 14, stand number 14 inside ESBS compound. My telephone number is 080-36-52-2489. 080-36-52-2489. Standby generator, no power failure. Bye for now.
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0: Jesus.
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0: 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But only in case there that first day on a asotike na city ya or see 12 subsidy gone everywhere. 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
3: 0906004954.
4: Okay, yes, because when you were on network. Now, when you're in a good time, onion soft from you.
2: Onion song guy.
4: Yeah, I can't avoid them.
2: No.
4: Because I need my ego gun because my uncle had the very stress. Over here, boom. A mom here, some governors, my like, about to governors, some induction, I like, each year confusion, me, mom, channel, much is one year deceived. Now, I'm be there for my only sister, Marking Day. 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Okay, boy. Or the man, yes, he is your president in a mistake. If I just go without it, we are by the way. But the government and the governor, Jumo Haka, the governor was many things in a hay with Yahoo. Every visit here, you. Oh, my word, because the governor was DK to president. But I'm telling the parent, okay, I need a guy. A good game was there from the society. Then, yeah, Hunter, I say, no, the match in danger for that. Yeah, my governor for any minute, I guess. Oh, you command the two. Timber man on my corner. Obatin could look at what you should work. I got home with you, while your brother mother got your own. In Kibwa, for me, when you focus at the serious, but I wish that first was the beginning. I think I'm back. Forget about no Yausa, no Bunyibu, no Bunyo, no Obo. Oh, we even a mother, and the Indian equity demand known after the evening yesterday, Manconi, Kupwe, Mandora got near ego. Do something I need to do. Oh, we're able to knock hammer on the head of mayor. I won't want you to. So, engineer, we have much in the decision public. You got to go only a man's name. I'm not going to be short now. Although, what's the first word, Gansha Fair?
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4: Yes, the simple truth remains that now the man who made the promotion on the only in this state or the African money, everybody could see him with it. Oh, no, okay, can you watch when you I will have a number. I can ask I got for the yoging here, Miss Mo, which is on governor. Now, no, I can walk. Okay, and I will go security votes or half on the mother that kidnapped more than this in voodoo problem in Nigeria. Can you watch in the other day? Can you never have a confusion? We don't need that kind of life. Thank you so much.
1: There were Mancubo Ogunoku. Oh, he cable if you were Sabanon of Macano, the Zocuni cellar. Go away, Bocum, or I was a Boco,
2: Codicano, Nianon,
1: Codican, and Macau on Tagwood to Canacho.
5: That is a good afternoon.
1: Hey, Huma.
5: Oh, Baji, not one from Ukana.
1: Can you do?
5: Get one. Ndo na jagwe ma ogu ina iwo mmiri ọkụ n'ụkpaka ka kata ya na mmiri ọkụ n'ụkpaka
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5: 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How many have bought buying over? He bought all of them over with 160 million. That's where they go, Moto. Away there, like a governor's. Subsidy, away from. Away, they were governor's ego to buy them over. Ego and Oyeteria, many governors are the GR role. Haji and Edo Hagi were sponsor 2027 election. That's why most of the governors na Agbagbu na APC. But can I mention election 2027? Governors are there. I get pro buga didn't look. State. Let one go get you work over. Get away head work with the state. I should not make a state. Of all the well state, you have never keep produce. We have no Buddha. Kita anwa. They can't produce. And they can't give you the money. Sorry. Nanasu. A work is a glass now. Work was over. And not pack here. Not pack here. Get you where me. Yeah, I need never bribe. We are Chelundo, senators, now governors. Mark in the name, don't you ever get a good to a room? Half good, I go out and you know you're here. Now, or how much I get you where me? Oh, you're the part of my day. Now get with your subsidy. How you get your subsidy? You're in a bar. You're in a bar. Oh, go ahead, you're a beer dash. That's called that. You're here. That way, I get with my politics. I can name thank you.
1: The woman, the young Bessock and on it, Bessa, and the also both state in the cherry baron of food. Nana, no quarry, and I baron of food had a Deborah Biada Belluna ago the ego fuck state in the cherry baru. Can I go quarry need an hour? Name the Jiraka for name pte Yemote nasty tema. Can go state is onimia. Hey, Herma.
4: I did.
1: No.
4: I did a guy in Roma as it is here. More than me was the Tata. It was the last born. Every day he could go for the case. So it's one hour. By and I may ask.
1: Oh, yeah, come now, day, maybe I will give him Madame for big.
4: An American man. A paper who told Tibia. A whole for money gave book. They will have been something, but we will have. Then I am a dear guy in the AP. They didn't hear to you, man. They go some Tibia in the park. 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
1: Talo finne. Odozi ako. 0916004945. Who's your man now?
11: No, I did it.
1: Eh?
11: Thank you.
1: Oh, one name.
11: Does it?
2: One name.
11: I'm good. On.
2: No, one name.
11: Oh, what's your name?
2: Yeah, God.
11: I'm there is a Kunoko. I want to. Nibu Kukus now. Where are you? Zataka. Come on, I'm here.
1: You're
11: na yuko abara na ochichi na group subsidy hate ma kodi ma amana abara ga zebe na to anya before ma na eme he no ya ma na ihe na eme ige buzo be sure ihe na eme one ni na eme na nyere ga ochichi e ma mbofodo ni chichi na abara o na enye nsogbu subsidy we tun nko nyuko no nyata ma no boda what is the point? Now you see, get my half man. I got to go there. I got go food. I got go a book. I got go at all. I went by the transport. I went by the hill already. Only method I can use all this teaching. Now, where now? Now already can say what's about now. Is your matter now? I'm at 50,000 or 70,000. Give me an upgrade 100,000. Mbaho, here so that no lawyer. Now the can 50,000. When the bar 150,000 there. On the day, Jacobanala. Yeah, I'm a Gabaco, and I'm a gay with you. And I hot on a chichi, me and I'm a got chichi. I tell me, you could open Bassa Macamakin day. Open it so by one over there, I wanna. But for the governor, where near Zogon Rasu, who cry you could be a name. I don't have safety now. I get come back and I'm Bobu, beg a rog. 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I'm the name of Ego. And little will be subsidy, Ego carrier. 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He's a mad man who are now. They can do Kurukuru. 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Yeah, and I had a dinner on our boy, you do on our fire for now. There won't.
1: 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Here come Babu see to lay off my own your bona. 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
2: 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Good day, listener. My name is Chief Asiwaju. I am the chief consultant of Libidon Naturalist Care, where everybody sabi as Baba Standby Generator, no power failure. My telephone number is 080-3652-2489. I don't come as my first time in Enugu State with the only one thing where I sabi, where be treatment of only men-related problem. That is to say, inability of a man to achieve last and strong balance erection for normal satisfaction with their partner. Right now, I am participating at the ongoing ABBA exhibition taking place inside ESBS compound where I occupy stand 14. I say stand number 14. Some of things where they cause power failure for a man. Number 1, diabetes and some of food where they eat and drink. Excessive use of alcohol. Old age. Chronic pie jedi jedi where be too much sugar for body where they make anus they come out with a serious pain and waist pain. Number 2, prostate enlargement, where they cause frequent or delayed urination. Abi you dey notice blood stain inside your piss. To hold urine reach toilet na wahala, and you dey piss like a 4 to 5 times before daybreak, or you dey piss with a pipe. All these things fit cause power failure for a man. Number 3, STD, long time infection, where they cause body weakness, quick ejaculation, loss of urge and feeling for a woman, inching of the body, movement like a worm, rashes all over the body, or one of your down egg bigger than one. Abi you be amount where your production water don't turn to water, it ain't low in quality, or it they come small, or you know they come at all, my brother. This may be the reason why your madam never become mama bomboy. Make when I come out for body proper checkup and solution. I occupy stand 14. I say stand number 14. Or call 080-36-52-2489. Abi, you think say na old age be your own wahala. I congratulate all my fellow men as I come to Enugu with the secret of my standby generator herbal remedy, where I dey give to my fellow men to use with bitter cola. Within 24 hours, you will salute for job well done. 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We have 7 fame that make people call us men. 4 days up, 3 days down. If any of this fame block, now that time you will see say your male organ they go inside like a small picking. Oh, my dear brother, don't let this to limit you as a man. I'm always say if a man no feel satisfies his lover, can they use different type of manpower? Example be like alternator of motor. We get problem.

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1: 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I pray say sickness, injury, or accident, no go collect hand or leg. For our handle, Amio. My telephone number na 090-6954-6690. Again, 090-6954-6690. 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Abi, you've been taking medicine for many years, you don't go here and there and there is no result. Come out to oga kpata kpata for vein and bone. Chief Akintola, aka Health is Wealth, they for stand number 10. I say stand number 10 inside ESBS Independence Layout, Enugu. That na why we they tell our customers say any medicine where you take 2 to 3 days and it no work, the liver and root no complete. My telephone number na 090-6954-6690. Again, 090-6954-6690. I don't tell you na say any medicine will no work. Now be say the liver and root no complete. God bless you now.
2: 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Chief Abiola, aka Baba Common Sick Lady with your two eyes, the king of all eye problem. Akara ekwentị ya bụ 08032451459, 08032451459. Stand number one, Chief Abiola, Baba Common Sick Lady with your two eyes. Anya ga-afụrịrị.
3: I greet you all, my good people of Enugu State in general. God bless you all. This message is from Prince Oba Ayodele, Action Koboko, the man energy. I am a tradomedical herbal specialist from Abeokuta, Ogun State, and I handle only man erectile related problems. So if you be man, we no fit maintain correct strong balance and lasting erection for a good time satisfaction with your partner when it is time for action as a result of total loss of urge of feelings for woman, weakness of erection, quick ejaculation at point of play, your body they do rise and fall. Abi, you know they even rise at all. If you do any small thing at sharp sharp, you don't tire. Abi, you wake up for morning for your body to stand up strong and active like your fellow man on our Allah. Abi, you be man who will get problem with the quality and quantity of your semen production. You get low sperm count. Watery sperm, abi absence of sperm cells. That is, your body no dey produce any water at all to impregnate your partner. Make una worry no more, because Prince Oba Ayodele, Action Koboko, the king of man problems, don't land with complete body checkup equipment plus better natural herbal medicine to help all man body the strong and active kakaraka as a complete man. I day for inside ESBS radio compound for independent layout to Enugu. I occupy stand number four, Prince Ayodele, Action Koboko, the man energy. Stand number four. My telephone number na is 07066599001. Abi, you be man we carry big body, but your engine is small past your age, or you notice say one or the two of your down egg the biggie past the other. Make una come out too. Abi, you dey pee 3 to 6 times before they break, or you no fit urinate freely because of pain or delayed urination, or you notice bloody stain inside your urine. You no fit old pee for body reach toilet. Any small thing you don't pee for body. Abi, you dey pee with support of pipe as a result of prostate or urinary tract infection. Abi, you get diabetes, maybe high blood sugar. Abi, you get pile where they cause pain and bloody stain if you want toilet. Or you get vein problems like stroke, paralysis, serious accident around your waist or spine where affect any of the vein where they supply power down to your manly functions. Abi, you get any kind of bacteria infection, make una come out too. Abi, you be man of 50 to 70 years and above where they claim to say I be old man, na age make me weak. My brother, no be so, as age no stop you from enjoying yourself if you are physically fit enough. I advise all man to stop taking unnecessary hard drugs or manpower, all in the name of enjoyment. It is never a solution to your weakness at all. Come out. My Enugu office is there beside Castle Majestic Hotel, Ogui Road, Enugu. for Nsukka, we dey for Odenigbo Road opposite Ebano Plaza, Nsukka. 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Stand number 4. My telephone number na is 070-665-9001. 070-665-9001. 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
5: 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How y'all doing?

0: Welcome to the Powder Room with the ladies. It's another Tuesday where we get to spend time talking about different societal issues that we get to experience when it comes to relationships and marriages. And today I've got some very beautiful ladies with me in the studio as usual. You know what time it is. And again, we had a couple of bills to pay, and the time check in the studio is 41 minutes past 4 p.m. Today, we come with a very interesting topic, which I know is going to interest everyone, including my girls in the studio. Today, we are going to be talking about our ladies, the women, and not the men. But first, before we get to that, I'm going to have to hear from the ladies themselves. Clarion, baby girl. The Gen Z body. How you doing?
1: I'm good, baby girl. How are you?
0: I'm good. You know, I feel like I'm about to bust.
1: You just finished eating, Ella.
0: Yeah. I just feel like I'm about to...
1: Pico, don't buzz around.
0: Yeah, sure. Hi, Miracle. How are you doing?
2: I'm doing great.
0: Are you sure you're doing great?
2: Yeah, it's always beautiful to see you. Like, when you just come in, we know that Ella is around.
0: Wow.
2: Yeah.
0: I'm such a game changer like that.
2: Yeah.
0: For real?
2: Yeah.
0: I love that for myself.
2: I love it for you, too.
0: Thank you.
2: When you come in, you don't even need to tell us. Ella is here. As I heard your voice from downstairs, I just knew.
0: Yes.
2: Ella.
0: Mm-hmm. Mm-hmm. Thank you. Rita, how are you doing?
3: I'm good. And you?
0: I'm very well. You know, I'm just a little bit, I don't know.
1: She's about to bust.
2: A little bit puffy.
0: Yeah. She's well loaded. A little bit well loaded, well fed.
3: Yeah, exactly.
0: Now me, they feed myself. So sad.
1: Sad.
2: Don't feed yourself before.
0: I mean, it would be nice to have somebody say, you know what, fine girl, just come and live in my house. Let me be feeding you.
1: Nice. Hmm. It's nice as well to pay food subscription
2: it
1: for me, Sha.
2: Good.
0: Yeah, it feels good. Mm-hmm. I mean, it's a good feeling.
2: Yeah.
0: And the young man in the studio, may I know your name, please? What?
4: My name is Chetam.
0: Your name is what? Chetam. Oh, Chetam. Chetam looks like a young boy, so I will not be engaging him in a couple of conversations that I would love to engage him in. But that's by the way, anyway.
2: Oh,
0: it's good to see you girls.
2: It's so unbelievable. Oh my God.
0: I mean, it's so lovely to see you girls. All of you are glowing. Most
2: lovely,
0: especially Rita and Clarion. Miracle is a little bit dull. I don't know what the problem. Did your boyfriend break your heart last weekend?
3: I'm recovering.
0: What are you recovering for?
3: I'm
0: from?
3: Not been feeling good.
0: What's wrong with you?
3: I've been under the weather.
0: Under the weather.
2: I'm so sorry.
0: So sorry.
3: Ah. Thank you.
0: We are. What should we boil hot water for you?
1: Hey.
0: I mean, a little bit of warm water with sugar and salt, right? Just oral drip. Yes, oral drip.
2: Should Does we... that thing work?
0: It works, so. Oh. It works, especially maybe if you're dehydrated. Is it hot chocolate that you want?
3: Anything sweet and delicious.
0: Anything sweet and delicious. It's Anyway, we are going to be discussing something that we saw on... Social medium. Let me just put it social medium, because this social medium is causing problems. You know, every time I think about it, every time I get to, you know, look at it and, you know, certain conversations, I'm like, what's happening? So this young man goes ahead to tell us that as a man, emphasis on as a man, he's not going to apologize to the wife for reasons best known to him. But it would be nice to... Nice.

0: Okay. You understand me? My love, some men, their love language is sex. Some men are like that. Huh. Yes, some men are like that. You understand what I'm telling you? If I come to you and I start touching you and I start telling you sweet words, you understand? That's the apology. I thought they apologized already. Do you want me to get Davido? Okay. Carry band. Understand me?
1: Israel.
0: You understand?
1: Israel, hold on. Yes. Listen. You can't use sex to settle disputes.
0: It depends on the disputes. It depends on the disputes. You understand me?
1: Hold on, we have three. Yeah, we have two units.
0: It depends on the dispute, Mr. Pedro. You understand? It depends on the dispute.
1: I want to say this. Listen, this is why a lot of times women are broken and they are silent.
0: If you are not ready to forgive, don't go into marriage.
1: No, hold on.
0: That's it.
1: You see, listen. You must be able to

0: That is all.
1: I said depends. No. I said depending on the issue. You're not understanding me.
0: Listen, hold on. You see,
1: depending on the issue, hold on, hold on. Mr. Pedro.
0: Listen.
1: You understand?
0: Listen,
1: depending on the issue.
0: Hold on.
2: All right, I believe we all heard that statement that man made, where he's like, oh, that if you cannot forgive when it comes to marriage, is that
3: you're
2: not ready to get into marriage, and that he's not going to be making love to his enemy. Considering, you know, first and foremost, I'm going to say, considering that men would mekwe with people outside their marriages, I don't think. I personally do not think that mekwe is a form of apology. I do not think so. But I would love to hear from you girls. Do you think it's okay for a man to use mekwe as a form of apology without having solid conversations where you sit down and you tell him, you see this thing that just happened right now, you see the way you spoke to me about this, I don't like it, please, I would not appreciate if you speak to me in that manner any longer. Would you prefer to have a conversation like that, or would you prefer the man uses mekwe to just, you know, sweep everything under the carpet? First, I'd love to hear from Miracle because she seems like she has a lot to say. Her mouth is already eating her legs.
4: Ella, I was thinking today I'm not by your side. You just look away.
2: Me. Look away from you.
4: Ella, first of all, as we are playing this thing, I was just telling Rita that, hi, today we've just been so rage baited. This morning.
2: Rage bait.
4: He said he was laying emphasis on, it depends on the kind of issue. It depends on the kind of issue. Whatever the issue is, even if you as little as picked up my yogurt from the fridge, I say nobody should touch it. Even if it's as little as that, you cannot use sex to...
2: Sorry, mekwe.
4: What's making love? You cannot use me.
2: Coital. You can say coital, meet and greet.
4: Yeah, you can't use meet and greet.
2: You can't use meet and greet.
4: Okay. You cannot use meet and greet.
2: Coital, meet and greet.
4: To what? Apologize to me. Why? Okay, so after that meet and greet, what next? We'll sleep.
2: Yeah.
4: The matter will not be attended to again.
2: Yes.
4: And the next time you repeat such thing, come back to me. Why? That's disrespect.
2: Yes.
4: That's disrespect. Because what happened to communication in marriage?
2: Mm.
4: What happened to that foundation?
2: Mm.
4: How do you offend your spouse and you go on to say that meet and greet is the way some men cannot apologize? That's pride. And for him saying, if you cannot, if you're not ready to forgive, you're not ready for marriage. If he's not ready to apologize, he's also not ready for marriage. Because you cannot offend, you cannot keep offending. Let's take out the fact that she's your wife. You cannot keep offending someone over and over and over. Because you married this person, you feel like you're entitled to her body to the point of using that as a means of apology. That's very, very disrespectful. I'm not going to accept that in any way. What happened to me explaining to you and in the process, okay, you want to do that, you want to show me that you're very, very apologetic. What happened to kissing me and shutting me up in the middle of trying to communicate to you? What happened to rubbing my head and telling me, okay, that's fine. If you really want to be, what do you mean, straight to the point, you come and start touching me, meet and greet, because that's my way of apology. I'm not going to accept that. That's disrespect. And it's going to continue.
3: You know,
4: it will continue happening.
3: Additional to what Miracle said, what happened to communication is literally the foundation of every relationship, right? And another thing is women, I believe, or maybe just for me, I don't know, but I feel like women, they, except for the ones that do it as an occupation, but the ones that, you know, indulge in it, I believe they get turned on depending on how they are being treated. So imagine my husband has offended me now. Like, he really offended me.
2: You're outraged.
3: I'm boiling, right? And then later, like a few minutes later, I'm still offended. Like, maybe I'm much more calmer, but I'm still offended. And then he comes and he starts touching me. He's saying he wants to make with me. Napoala, what's wrong with you? Are you okay? Which part of me is wet? Which part of me has water? What are you even talking about? Like, where is the enjoyment coming? Where is the mekwe coming from, if I may ask? How on earth am I supposed to be turned on when you have offended me? What is going to be on in me, if I may ask, please?
2: Okay, Rita, please, let me hear from Rita.
3: Wait, let me finish.
2: Before I... Because I love the arguments you girls are making today. I still have one question before I get to the real talk. Let me now.
3: So, is it a different thing if we have... like spoken about it and you have apologized. Then we now have the apology mekwe, which can be hot and nice
4: after the apology.
3: That's what I said. Exactly. After the apology, not you have
4: what
3: not said sorry.
4: Mekwe
3: is love language.
4: Yeah. What do you mean?
3: Please, Rita, what do you have to say, Biko?
5: For me, I would like say. If you offend me, you better apologize.
3: Thank you.
5: Because me and you know they that one, no. Because you cannot tell me that you annoyed me.
3: Mm-hmm.
5: You didn't communicate.
3: Yeah.
5: We didn't talk things out as partners.
3: Thank you.
5: And then you come, even after you come to have an affair with me as your wife. After that, that person will keep occupying those things in their mind.
3: Yeah.
5: And then when they get an opportunity to like
3: burst,
5: there will be an outburst.
3: Mm-hmm.
5: Like there will be rage. So marriage is supposed to be a thing of communication. If you offend me, you communicate.
4: Yeah.
5: If I offend you, we talk things out.
3: Mm-hmm.
5: This is what you did. I don't like it.
3: Yeah.
5: Oh, I'm sorry. Please, like you say things that will please the ear.
3: Thank you.
5: And then from there, you can now move to the next level.
3: God bless you.
5: Not just come to me and are you like?
3: Is everything
4: what
3: okay?
4: Happens?
3: Okay?
4: What happens if the table is even flipped? Will he accept?
2: Exactly. Okay, so quick one, right?
3: Mm.
2: Let's assume that in this case, it was you as a woman that ended up offending your husband and you end up cooking his favorite meal. Is that an apology, Miracle?
4: That's not an apology either. It's both ways.
3: Thank you.
4: You cannot... See, that's almost like... What's the word now? It's like you're capitalizing on someone's weakness. You know that this is what he likes.
2: Mm.
4: And now, there's a saying that women are the ones who love mekwe the most.
2: Mm.
4: You're capitalizing on someone's weakness as a means of apology. That's wrong. You can prepare his favorite meal
3: mm-hmm.
4: after apologizing to
3: yes.
4: him. I made your favorite meal.
3: Mm-hmm.
4: Yeah, come and eat. That favorite meal, say, even if he did not want to even accept that because he made his favorite meal, say,
2: but you would have to apologize before.
3: Yes, it should be part of the package of your
4: yes.
3: apology, Do you understand? Not that you offended him and then you just go and cook his favorite. You told you that he will eat it,
4: he won't eat it,
3: even if the man is hungry, he will not eat it.
2: But then there were certain loopholes in what the man said, right?
3: Okay.
2: Especially in the point where he said, am I going to be having coital meet and greets with my enemy? Considering that when you come to a lot of cases that we get to see around, not in the immediate family anyway, but around, and the kind of stories we get to hear when it comes to social media, we get to see that men do, like, they would go to hell and back with an enemy,
3: exactly.
2: An enemy of the house,
3: mm-hmm.
2: maybe somebody that even wants your other half dead so she could occupy the space that your wife is occupying. So I think that is a number one problem. And the other one is, I think there was something else that he said where he was like, apology that some men don't know how
3: to apologize.
2: I feel like if you do not know how to apologize, you should not be getting married.
3: Thank you so much. In fact, self, how did you reach marriage? I mean, when you were dating, when you were cutting, did he not offend you? What was he doing there?
4: We talked about change earlier in the month. It's very possible that he was apologizing in the relationship.
3: Okay, and then entered marriage.
4: That
3: is so true,
4: That's possible.
3: Oh my God.
5: I don't think he started it from a relationship.
4: Yeah,
5: and ended up,
4: because she would have
5: that's
4: known.
5: The
3: yes.
4: Yeah.
5: Something.
4: Yeah.
2: He's in a foundation.
3: No.
5: He started it from time.
3: From little. What are you talking about?
4: Means men. Some men don't know how to apologize. That's pride now.
2: But the other angle that we have to look at, right? What if it's not necessarily him coming to you in the form of mekwe? What if he's coming to you as a man with lots of gifts? Let's spin the scenario a little bit.
3: Okay.
2: Domestic violence. He beats you up.
3: Hmm.
2: He beats you up. He buys you hairs. Probably gets you a nice car.
3: Hell.
2: And not just a nice car, gets you gold. You know, gold has resale value.
3: Yeah.
4: Okay.
2: So he gets you gold, buys you hair, 800,000, 1 million. Just, you know, apologizes to you with those things.
3: Okay.
2: Are you going to stay back? This is for a man that will beat you. I am not saying, like, I'm not saying they just slap you and one of your eye. Well, they beat you, your whole face swell up. But then he goes ahead to buy you a car. You know? Get you things that women like. Hairs. Probably you've been asking him for 5 million for a very long time to start up a business you always thought you wanted to start up. And at the end of the day, he gives you 10 million after kokochagorogi hekenka koropan. Would you still accept the apology and stay back?
3: I'll take my 10 million and be going, you know.
4: Exactly.
3: I will take the gold, I will take the wig, I will take everything and I will do what? I've got. It's not an apology.
2: Yeah.
3: I'm accepting the apology, but I'm still going.
2: So, you are going to accept the apology, and you're
3: forgive
2: not going to stay
3: and
2: back.
3: What? Forget. Exactly. You're because, not supposed
4: why?
3: To hold hatred in your heart.
4: Because
3: no,
4: means.
3: No, not
4: because
3: that.
4: Maybe the next time.
2: Remember what I said is domestic violence.
3: That's what I said. Now I don't say I'm going to stay back. I said I'm carrying my hair and everything that he bought, and I'm going.
2: Exactly. Yeah.
3: Don't you understand?
4: Because the next time.
2: I want to hear from Miracle.
3: Okay, Miracle.
2: She's adjusting her mic. But before I hear from Miracle, right, let's go pay some bills. We are going to be right back. Don't go nowhere.

0: Shines the spotlight where work speaks louder than words.
1: Who do we celebrate when excellence becomes a standard?
0: The innovators.
1: The professionals.
0: The bold thinkers.
1: The game changers.
2: This is not just another evening on the calendar. This is the evening Nigeria's marketing communications ecosystem takes a moment to say, we see you, we celebrate you, we honor you. Welcome to the ARCON Special Recognition Award, ASRA, an evening dedicated to recognizing excellence, innovation, professionalism, ethical practice, and outstanding contribution to our industry. 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ASRA 2026. 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

0: 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So we were having this conversation where a man had said that mekwe is a form of apology. That once he comes to mekwe with you as his partner, that means all his atrocities, you must forgive him. That some men do not know how to apologize, and mekwe, most importantly, is a form of apology. So I'm trying to find out from the ladies, is mekwe a form of apology or not? And before we went to on that short break to pay our bills, I did ask the ladies in the studio, let's assume this is a case of domestic violence. Would you still stick to that man when he comes to you with mekwe and some very expensive gifts? And Miracle had something to say. So Miracle, let's hear from you.
1: I don't have anything different from what Clarion has said. I was just processing it. That's what I was doing. That's why it seemed like I had something different to say. I was processing it. I wanted to know if the apology was still there alongside the gifts.
0: There's no apology.
1: Exactly.
0: What you have there is, he has beat you up. Okolagi hetin kakoropan. Okubolaga akubo. Kunyega akmunanya naabo. 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Kunye chaziagi. We go regi. Ihana boya hair. You know hair. Expensive hair. Then he buys the one of 800,000 to 1,000,000. And also he gets you maybe the latest brand of phone that just came out this September. The 18 series. Maybe a wristwatch to, you know, pair with the 18 series. No apology whatsoever, just the gifts. So what he does is, I'm just replaying it for you the way it's been done for certain people. He just gets into your room and he places those things. Now, what has he done? He has given himself the upper hand where he just places it in the room. You guys are not talking. He places it in the room. Then you now go and see the gifts. And you, with them beats, you now be forced to now go and say, oh, baby, I saw what you bought for me. You're so sweet. Thank you so much. So that's the question I'm asking. Would you accept the apology? So after you said thank you to him, there is now mekwe to seal it up. So are you going to be accepting the apology with the gifts?
1: I'll carry my gifts. And go, because it's very obvious that no matter what happens, he will not still apologize to me. He will keep doing it. So even if it's not immediately, my plans will be in my mind already. One day like this, I go down, carry
0: you know, if I don't leave the marriage.
1: Yes, ma'am.
0: Okay, so something else I want to bring up. So do you girls think that part of the reasons why women sometimes want to opt out from marriages are because of issues like this? There are certain conversations that couples do not have, especially when it comes to communication around apology, around certain things that they might not agree with. Do you think this is part of the things that build resentment in women? Because when you listen to a lot of women in marriages talk, it seems like they do resent their partners. It seems like they do resent their partners. So do you think that something like this could be a cause for resentment in relationships and marriages, Clarion?
2: To be honest, no. I feel like you just need to talk to your husband about it. Like, this kind of man now, I can't even mind this type of man in the name of Jesus. But this kind of man now, I don't think there should be room for resentment. You just have to talk to him about it. Just have to, like, sit him down. Like I said, the communication.
0: If a man
2: is, if he now, you know, one change, then my dear.
0: If a man can come on social media and tell you that not all men knows how to apologize, what is there to talk about?
2: Like I said before,
0: how do you think the wife will be feeling?
2: Like I said before, I don't know how, if he's married, I don't know how his wife, Isha, maybe it does not mean anything to her. Like, maybe apology does not mean anything to her, you understand, right? So maybe that's it, though, because me,
0: So in that sense, are you saying that apology is important?
2: Apology is important. Of course, it's very important. Yeah, like, excuse me, it's common human decency. I offend you. The right thing for you to do is to say what? Sorry. This is not what they taught you in school. I'm not sure. They did not go to school.
0: You know, I'm not sure they teach some of those things in school.
1: Even at home.
2: Yes. Like, come on now.
1: What do you mean?
0: So, in essence, what you're saying, Miracle, is that apology is important as well. Same as you, Rita.
1: Yeah, exactly.
0: Apology is very important.
1: Absence of it can cause resentment, yes.
0: So, in other words, you are agreeing with the fact that most women resent their partners because of issues like this.
1: There was something Rita said that it will start growing.
2: Yes, exactly.
1: If you don't talk about it once, twice, it will start growing. It will build into resentment. Yeah. And before you know it, the woman is exhausted. She wants to walk out of that marriage.
0: Mm. Anyway, I think it's time for us to open the phone lines and get to hear from our listeners and see if they agree that apology is important or not. Is it okay to apologize to your partner when you offend your partner, or are you going to meque it out? 0916-000-5945, or you could call us on 0916-000-4945. Hello? Hello, good evening.
3: Good evening.
0: Welcome to Powder Room.
3: My name is Emmanuel.
0: Mr. Emmanuel, welcome to Powder Room. Where are you calling us from?
3: As so much love, I'm a good listener of your program. This is my first time calling on your program.
0: Oh, thank you. Please, let me have that bell so we can welcome him properly. Thank you, Mr. Emmanuel. It's good to have you here today. Yes.
3: There is also women who are like that. There's no way. Like, for this time, in my own case, my own woman, she can never offend you. She can never open up and say, I am sorry. Even just like what your father was saying, that even in school at home, that they would say, when you say something, just simple, I am sorry.
0: Yes.
3: But my own case, my woman can never open up and tell you that I am sorry.
2: No problem, you do.
3: She can never do that.
0: How do you?
3: About 14 years now, she has never thought that I am sorry.
0: How do you navigate that?
3: It's a survivor fact.
2: Okay,
3: and another thing I want to let us know that money cannot buy, money doesn't buy love, money doesn't buy peace.
2: Yeah.
3: So, it is a gift from God. That's why in this life you are there. Prayer is one of the worst things, and they are also to put in practice whatever you learn, because when you just like you people now, you are into local, and you are putting that people are saying is your hard work. So whatever you are doing for anybody, it is to put it at work.
0: Yeah.
3: So there is a need for that.
0: Yeah.
3: To put it at work.
2: Okay.
3: So sometimes it is also just like what that guy said. It depends on the kind of the issue.
0: Yeah.
3: There are some certain things that you have, maybe will be a place of settlement, everything just for God.
0: Mm-hmm.
3: Some women, they will still have it in their mind. But you, as a man, you know your duty as a man that you needed to do, and also to be deceived in anything that can be bringing violence so that peace can be in your home.
0: Yeah.
3: It might not be, there's no way you can achieve that.
0: Okay.
3: It's like by heaven and earth. All those things are just and nothing to anyone.
0: Okay.
3: Because life is life first before any other thing.
0: Okay, so we wanted to ask you, how do you navigate your wife never saying I'm sorry to you? How have you been able to deal with that?
3: This time around, even when she talked that I'm not saying I'm joking for you, because someone has told me this long time ago, but I never find that. But this time around, I found the idea of it. When anything, she will talk, you will not see me. I won't even answer. I won't do anything. I'll just remain like that. I'll just think that then I'll be laughing, because moving up, we are doing all this, we are faced, because what you are doing, you have children. You now start looking at your home, because already you are not, it's not two of you again. There are other people that are teaching other ones.
0: You're teaching younger people.
3: Build up your family in order to do it. So it's left for the person to know, because I believe that there is a stage, the understanding will start coming. Hmm. So I find out that some people, it is the way they have been trained at their home.
0: Mm.
3: So that's the reason why I see it.
0: Hmm. Mm. All right, thank you. Yeah, thank you, Mr. Emmanuel. Thank you so much. That was so eye-opening.
2: Yeah.
0: You know, it was very, very eye-opening. That was like 4 minutes of actually telling us what he thinks and how prayer... I've never actually seen a man talking about how prayer is very important when it comes to marriages. I think Mr. Emmanuel is the very first man I am seeing do that, and that's impressive to see. And
1: I
0: what he just said is eye-opening.
1: Talked about prayer in the morning.
0: I don't care. I don't care about Ken Brown's opinion. Anyway, back to what I was saying. He said that his wife is a typical example of never ever apologizing
2: for 14 years
0: in marriage. She has never said that she's sorry.
2: I have no words.
1: Still together.
2: And they're still together. I think, like he said it comes to the point of understanding. Like, so he has to stop thinking.
0: So I think he has gotten to the point where he understands.
2: He understands his wife.
1: And he's used to it.
2: I feel like he's used to it because in the house, like where I grew up in, I grew up like watching my parents. Like anytime they fight or something happens, like he always, like my dad will apologize.

0: So we were just having a conversation because of Mr. Emmanuel that called in, and I think the men that give the gifts, right, they are trying to apologize, but that is their own way of apologizing. So it would be a situation of, would you prefer when he comes out, he says it out and say, I'm sorry. Or would you prefer him getting you gifts? Because when you look at it, right, getting you gifts is a form of apology. The mekwe itself is a form of apology. So would you prefer him saying it out, saying, I am sorry for doing this? Or would you prefer getting you gifts and the mekwe?
1: Well, I grew up in a very vocal household, a household that communicates a lot. Like, yes, the communication could lead to some shoutings and all that, right?
0: Yeah.
1: But then, even after shouting, they still call you outside, aside. Yeah. Like, maybe later, it might not be that day, but they will still call you aside, and they will still talk to you, and they will still apologize
0: to you,
1: right? And then sometimes they could go further and they maybe give you gifts. Yeah. Like my dad now, if he offends me and he finish shouting, some days or some very good days when he's calling me aside and he's apologizing, he will not send me money in my account. Hallelujah. I love those days so much. So if I now get married now and I'm having a man that doesn't know how to say sorry, I will teach him how to say sorry. I'm good with it. It's fine if you're giving me gifts, but I still want you to open your mouth and tell me
0: sorry. Okay, so you want him to say it out and tell you that he's sorry.
1: To be vocal about it. Tell me sorry first. She should touch me and be telling me sorry and babying me, because I'm such a baby. She's babying me and be telling me sorry.
0: Let's still get opinions from our listeners and see what they think. Hello, good evening.
2: Hello, good evening.
3: Good evening.
0: Good evening. Welcome to Powder Room.
2: Thank you.
0: Okay. Your name is what?
2: Emmanuel Python.
1: Oh, Python. Hi, Python.
2: Yes.
0: Do you guys?
1: Yes, he used to call an over infused. How are you, Python? Okay. So what's your contribution to the conversation?
2: I wanted to ask something here.
1: Okay.
0: Yeah.
2: What of some women that if their husband understand?
0: Yeah.
2: They will not be happy. But immediately when their husband beat them,
1: Python, are you saying gifts or beats? Python, did you say beats or gifts?
0: I think his network is bad.
1: His network is bad.
0: Because I thought I heard beats.
1: Yes.
0: If
1: your husband does not beat them, you are not happy.
0: You will not be happy.
4: But there are people like that who say, if he does not shout at me, he doesn't love me. Yes. There are people like that. I've heard things like that. So he can graduate to, if he doesn't beat me, if he does, that means he's not correcting me, he doesn't love me enough.
1: Go to the root of their upbringing.
0: Yeah.
1: I
0: think it's an issue with upbringing because just like Mr. Emmanuel said earlier, he was like, now in his family, he tries to control his reaction. You know, it comes from how this person grew up and what happened. He's not like, the wife is not able to open her mouth and say that she's sorry. But I'm sure she would do other things, like maybe cook his favorite meal. You know, at night he will come to the bed and be like, hi my husband, I want to do some mekwe with you tonight. That's a form of apology.
1: Okay.
0: Interesting. But do you like that form of apology? That's the question. Do you think that form of apology is the best way, or do you want him to just sit down out and be like, baby, I am sorry for doing this to you.
1: Say it, please. Exactly. Please. Everyone has their difference,
3: if you
1: know.
3: Meet and greet later. We can still do
0: we
3: that.
0: Can have the coital meet and greet. Okay. 0916-000-5945. 0916-000-4945. Apologies, right? What is the best way to actually apologize to your partner? You know, the man was going on and on and on about not being able to apologize, that some people don't know how to apologize. And I think we actually did misunderstand him a little bit. Don't you think so? Yeah, we actually did misunderstand him a little bit, because he's right. Imagine somebody that is coming from a family that nobody, like in their house, you've never seen anybody apologizing to anybody. I'm sorry that this happened. I'm sorry. You know, when you come from such places, you would see apology like, you know, apologizing with your mouth as a big deal.
1: Yeah.
0: You might not
1: can't give what you don't have.
4: But yes. I still don't agree. Because as you're growing up, you learn something.
1: That's what I'm saying. That's what I'm saying now.
0: It depends on the quality of experience that you have with other people. That is how you're going to learn.
1: Exactly.
0: If you do not have that quality of experience with other people, you would never learn about apologies and how to apologize to people. Mm-hmm. So if you don't get... So when you're saying when you're growing up, the main foundation, like, was it Rita that talked about foundation or Clarion that talked about foundation? When the foundation is faulty, where is the foundation? The family. That's the foundation. When the foundation is faulty, you can't learn things like that. It's just like gifting. When you're open to always gifting your partner, you know there are people that don't gift.
1: Yes.
0: You know there are people
1: that don't gift.
4: So like you've met some of them.
0: Rita, it's as if you've met somebody that don't gift.
1: Yes.
4: All these stingy men.
0: No, you don't say that. You don't say all these stingy men. You can say some are stingy. Not all.
4: No, I'm not saying all these stingy men that I mean. I don't generalize it.
0: Yeah, but that sounds like generalizing. That everybody's stingy. So, you know, there are people that don't know how to gift. Yes. And when you look at it, it's because they didn't grow up in a family where... Okay, when I was growing up, right? When I was in primary school, we used to have this... During Valentine, birthdays, we have this exchange of gift thing that we do in school. So where our teacher will be like, you know, write things out and you pick the name of somebody, then you now gift that, like when Valentine comes, you now gift the person whatever comes from your heart. So imagine not growing up in an environment like that. You don't know anything about gifting. So there is now that I am an adult and I know that people, certainly a lot of people don't really prefer gifts. They prefer you maybe giving them money. So I could be having a conversation with Clarion and we are having conversation about things that Clarion wants to get. Right?
1: Yeah.
0: Maybe she wants to get a hair, or maybe she wants to change her phone, or maybe she has this canvas that she likes, or maybe she has this handbag that she's really, really interested in. I'm like just listening to her. We're having a conversation, right? I'm just listening. This is for me. I don't know about other people.
1: Yeah.
0: And I'm just taking notes. Okay. Oh, she likes this handbag. I'll check out the price of the handbag. I'm like, okay. Can I afford this handbag? If I can't afford the handbag, when it's time or when I feel like, oh, I want to gift this person, I'll be like, hey, what's up? Let me get your account number. Send you the money. Maybe it might not be the complete money for the handbag, but I'll be like, oh, it's for that handbag that I know you mentioned sometime.
1: Yeah.
0: Do you understand? So if I didn't have that foundation while growing up and now becoming an adult and understanding that, oh, gifting or more, you get as country deal. This person might prefer, maybe say Ingo prefer to collect the money, put for pockets or not. But these are the things, this is that foundation that we're talking
4: about. How about men, those men who know this thing for a fact and still choose not to
0: because
4: they feel like it's going to maybe bring down their masculinity.
1: Now that one is their problem.
0: I think that's their problem, but still let's get to hear from the listeners. The phone lines are still very much open. 0916-000-5945, or you could call us on 0916-000-4945. Hello.
5: Hello.
0: Good evening.
5: Good evening.
0: Welcome to Powder Room. Where are you calling us from?
5: Okay, I'm calling from Oka Mainland. Young Diamond from Oka Mainland.
0: Oka Mainland.
4: Oka Mainland. Oka Mainland.
0: What's... Who?
5: Oka
4: Mainland.
0: That, like, do you mean Anambra?
5: Yes, Anambra State.
0: Oh, okay. You're calling from Oka. Okay. Good to have you here on Powder Room. What's your name?
5: Okay, my name is Young Diamond.
0: Young Diamond.
5: Yes.
0: Okay.
5: So, concerning what you guys were saying, I would think that some father...
0: What's going on today? Like the person is speaking and the next thing they are off. Anyway, I think the network is quite bad. 0916-000-5945. 0916-000-4945. Hello?
6: Hello, good evening.
0: Good evening. Your name is what?
6: Faith from Ninth Mile.
0: Okay, Faith, welcome. Welcome to Powder Room with the ladies.
6: Thank you, ma'am. My head and your conversation. For me, even if a man, try to break you on this earth, sorry, man, that is unacceptable for me. Because how can let me say, as a man, you offended your girl or your woman? You know, just to say, I'm sorry, you just that first letter word, you say that you're a man, and you don't know how to say it. Only, let me say, a word of you saying that you are sorry, is lagging or during me, I will not even accept.
0: Okay, so in essence, you don't accept gifts as a form of apology, and you also don't accept mekwe as a form of apology.
6: I will not. Just say that word. Just your mom, you. I'm sorry. You. That's all. It settles on. No matter what you did to me, just say that word. I'm sorry. It's okay for me.
0: Okay. That's another one. I think I understand what Faith is trying to say. Thank you so much. The phone lines are still very much open. 0916-000-5945. Or you could call us on 0916-000-4945. I think I understand what Faith is trying to say, right? She's basically saying, if you are not going to be apologizing to me in the way I deem fit, it still boils down to conversation. It still boils down to the man knowing what works for you as the partner in the
3: relationship.
0: Yeah, so I think we're still onto the same thing. Oh my god, please step away from your radio set. What was
3: please,
0: that for?
3: Before you guys call, step away from your radio set. Thank you.
0: 0916-000-5945, or you could call us on 0916-000-4945. Again, I keep saying foundation matters a lot in anything we are doing. Foundation matters. I mean, Faith is right in what she said, Sha. At the end of the day, everything still boils down to what? Conversations
3: exactly.
0: Like that you have. Conversations that you have before you get married. Conversations that you have when you are about to, like, you know, get married.
3: Okay, so let's take this call.
0: Okay. Hello?
7: Good evening.
0: Good evening. Please, can you step away from your radio sets?
7: Okay.
0: Yeah. What's your name and where are you calling us from?
7: My name is Chinaza.
0: Okay, Chinaza. Oh, welcome to Powder Room, Chinaza. How are you doing this evening? Let's ring her some bell. Congratulations for finally getting us today.
7: I just want to say hi. I don't have anything to say.
3: Okay. You're cute. All right.
0: That's so sweet, Chinaza. Thank you so much for saying hi to the ladies. I think we just tell her that we love her as well.
3: Yeah, we love you.
0: That was so sweet.
3: Yeah. Bye.
0: Bye. Okay, so Chinaza doesn't have anything to say. She just, like, wants to say hi to the sweet ladies in the studio. Anyway, we have we have just about a minute remaining. So let's take this last call before we round it off for today.
3: Okay.
0: Yeah.
3: Hello?
0: Good evening.
8: Good evening. My name is...
0: Please, can you step away from your radio set? That'll be lovely. Thank you.
3: I think he caught the call. Just ask one more call.
0: Yeah, just one extra call so we can wrap it up. We have a lot of bills to pay. Hello, good evening.
9: Hello.
0: Good evening.
3: Good evening.
9: Good evening.
3: All right. Please, what's your name? Where are you calling from?
9: Okay, so Rockstar. I'm in Anambra.
3: Okay, Rockstar. So what's your contribution to the conversation?
9: In my own opinion now,
3: okay.
9: I don't think that it's compulsory for the man now to bend the knee to apologize to his partner when he offends the partner now. For me, there are so many ways that a man can apologize. Getting this and trying to, make it up with her in the other room and all that stuff, those are part of it. But the most important part of it is making effort not to do that same thing that you offended her, that you offended her with in future. That's the most important aspect of it. You can get her kids, you can bring her around, you can talk. At least before you get married or before you guys go into a relationship, you understand each other to an extent that there are some words, sometimes you don't need words to apologize to your partner. So that's the most important thing. So for me, it's not compulsory that the man should bend the knee and apologize or to say I'm sorry. The most important thing is try as much as you can not to offend her next time. otherwise you will stay crying for the rest of your life.
0: okay, that was something. Anyway, we have no time left.
1: But Voxer said something, right?
0: Yeah.
1: It's not also about just like saying sorry. You also have to make changes.
0: Yeah.
1: Because sure, you can say sorry one time and she can forgive you, but if you keep making that same mistake then
0: every single time,
1: then
0: it's not going to work. There's a problem. All right, that's. I think we've had quite a good one today, so I guess it's time to say goodbye to our listeners, and most importantly, we need to pay our bills. It's time to say goodbye. We've had a very great conversation. Apologies are important. The form of apology is also important. I think these are conversations that the couples or the, you know, the man and the woman, they should be able to have and decide what form of apology works for us in this relationship. And again, do not keep doing the same thing over and over again, because if you keep doing it, the apology is pointless. At the end of the day, you're just going to say sorry, and after you say sorry, you are going to get back to the very mistake that you've always made. So lastly, just do what's right by your partner.
1: Exactly.
0: I think that's what sums it up. Do what's right by do what's right by your partner. We're going to see you guys next week, Tuesday. Carry on. What do you have to say?
1: I love you all so much. Stop offending your partners. And if you offend your partners, apologize.
0: Miracle.
3: It's been a nice time here on Powder Room. It's always a nice time having conversations here on Powder Room. Please, let's take care of ourselves and be good.
0: Okay, Rita.
10: It was nice having this conversation with you all.
0: Yeah.
10: So, yeah. Just study your partner. Know what works for them.
1: Exactly.
10: If it's communication. If it's mekwa, anyone that works for
0: them, just do it. All right. Thank you so much. Hope to see you girls next week Saturday. Next week Tuesday.
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13: Eh?

tea has been heavily subsidized for 1 year for 550,000. Mm. 550,000 covers 6 months of classroom training and 6 months of internship in a hospital, clinic, or healthcare center. And in fact,

0: internship we provide is like transition from the classroom to workplace, because more than 50% of our students, after the internship, the hospitals and clinics, they retain them as employees. Yeah. And after that experience, if you get reference letter from that hospital and the certification where you can't get, we too, Kuma, we don't promise this one, but we get team where they on hand, where they every day they send emails and communication to employers for UK, US, and Canada. So the possibility to get opportunity to work abroad, even through all day, but this one, not a part of the program. Only training, you know, to make now here. So now, 550,000, you'll be allowed to pay 3 installments. So even with 150,000, you go fee start. They listen to us now. Brother, sister, auntie, uncle, mama, papa, politician, pastor, imam, encourage people. This is our own way to help reduce unemployment for Nigeria. So make them come register.
1: Some people now, when they say, I know be graduate, I know be this, I know be that. So, a few seconds, tell us who fit apply for this, who fit take advantage of this offer.
0: Now, we train people not be to become Bachelor of Nursing, and I want to use opportunity quickly. I just now only 10 minutes we get.
1: Yeah.
0: This program not be to become registered nurse. So, you know, if you do registered nurse for 1 year, now nursing assistant and caregivers, for God's sake. So, we don't need physics, we don't need chemistry. Now, practical things where they teach you. So, yes, if you be graduate, you don't get work. And you know, say you study accounting, business admin, all those things, you know, they solve any problem. Can't do this program. You get diploma, OND, even certificate, a WAEC certificate, NECO certificate. You don't get maths, you don't get English, you don't get physics, you don't get chemistry. Come, we will train you. You will work as healthcare assistant, as caregiver for hospitals, for school, for healthcare center, for clinic. So your qualification no matter, but minimum secondary school certificate at least you should have to be part of this program.
1: Okay, what did she talk? So, Bridge no carry on, because I know plenty people where they work for UK as caregivers, they no read nursing, they know their medical field.
0: Yes,
1: this one a personal experience. So, is there any last thing where you go like to add just in 10 seconds?
0: Now, the last thing where I want to talk now, when I even start with for the program, we they ask the politicians, then we they ask influential people for community, encourage those people where they ask for urgent 2K. Somebody called us yesterday, say, I get 5 people, I want me to come register. And the people they do for be that.
1: Thank
0: but if they're listening and you feel afford them by yourself, 150K to start, make you no wait until somebody help you. Help yourself come and grow for this program.
2: So, if they listen to us from Enugu, the number where you go take call us or preferably send us WhatsApp message now 091-600-600-67-567-58-580. The second number now 080-280-000-000-92-92.
0: This is our program, man. Whenever you call the number, people don't begin call. We thank now for the support. We thank now.
1: Okay, thank you very much. Una, don't hear her finish. Of course, take advantage of this, because the truth about life is that nothing is free in Free Town, and nothing good comes easy. Anything where to be free, meaning say the end, it don't really make sense. You understand? So please, Mona, reach out to her for more clarification, so that you go also become a certified caregiver.
3: Hello, Nigeria. Hello, Africa. 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For registration, pick up application form at our partner radio stations or visit the reception at the African University of Science and Technology, Abuja.
4: 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Now, Baba Imole, the Grito now, aka the Light Eye Man. I day for stand 17. I say stand 17 for the ongoing herbal trade fair at ESBS Independence Layout, Enugu. Or you can reach me on 080-7409-7278. As you know, say, I be the king of the body. We go there very, very careful. Make nothing.

0: Oyin Herbal Exhibition at ESBS Imprintis Layout Enugu. Maybe you have been taking medicine for years, or maybe na bad people do you. Whether na spiritual problem, just visit me because I'm a Yoruba man. This na my first time of coming to the East. God go answer your prayer. You go know say God bless Nigeria with correct roots and herbs. Don't forget na only eye problem at the handle. If you know the fit read text message, your eye they read, if they come out water, abi you know they drive motor for night. Maybe you don't go test, they confirm say na high sugar level. It may be in your blood or in your urine. Due to inability of pancreas to produce natural and insufficient insulin, it can result to excess urinating, most especially at night, 5 to 10 times before daybreak. And being thirsty every time, loss of memory, dry mouth with mouth odor. All this can affect the sense organ, make it look like say Harmattan they cover eyes every time. I, Master David, Ogbonge High Medicine, where we they call Vika and Olobojo Cleanser. Don't forget to Babi Mole, aka the Light Eye Man, day for Stand 17. I say Stand 17 for ongoing herbal exhibition at ESBS Imprintis Layout Enugu. Sometimes, if person stand for your front, it go come be like say two people stand for your front. Abi the no confer for taste, say na cataract, glaucoma, short sightedness or long sightedness, whatever it may be. Stop applying self-medication. Just visit me, the Light Eye Man. Also, having long-term bacterial infection, which is not well treated, can cause a worm-like movement in the eye. 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I dey for stand number 17 for ongoing herbal exhibition at ESBS Imprintis Layout Enugu. 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Again, 080-7409-7278. Bye for now.
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1: 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Husband and wife, where they look for the fruit of the womb. 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Abi you don't get one before, and another one no gree come. 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I, Chief Ifalere, the husband of all pregnant women, Baba testimony, they life and direct himself for stand 2. I say stand 2. Inside ESBS Independence Layout, Enugu, my telephone number na 0706408577. Again, 0706408577. If you forget my name, don't forget my stand number for stand 2. I say stand 2. Visit Chief Ifalere, a.k.a.
2: Okoloyun,
1: the husband of all pregnant women, Baba testimony. Also, you will be man. To go near woman, they shame you. Because your manhood know they work well. You they get quick ejaculation, watery sperm, low sperm count, low libido. As a man, as they wake up for morning, your manhood supposed follow you they wake up now, or severe scratching. Now infection cause some, and that's now why we go conduct tests for you. To know exactly the type of infection you get. Come on, let me use my elderly experience to handle your matter. Make your wife no look outside. God will remember Sarah, go remember you this year. Abi, you think saying a spiritual problem or you don't waka, go up and down. They look for solution. This is
2: Okoloyun,
1: the husband of all pregnant women. Baba testimony. As them they call me, I there for the ongoing herbal exhibition inside ESBS Independence Layout in Enugu. The thing we go make drug no effective be say the root no complete. That's why they tell you say, visit Chief Ifalere, a.k.a.
2: Okoloyun,
1: the husband of all pregnant women, Baba testimony, for ongoing herbal exhibition inside ESBS Independence Layout in Enugu. This is my phone number, 0706408577. Again, 0706408577. Bye for now.
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5: 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I am a tradomedical herbal specialist from Abeokuta, Ogun State, and I handle only man erectile related problems. So, if you be man, we no fit maintain correct, strong balance and lasting erection for a good time satisfaction with your partner when it is time for action as a result of total loss of urge of feelings for woman, weakness of erection. Quick ejaculation at point of play, your body they do rise and fall. Abi you know they even rise at all. If you do any small thing at sharp, you don't tire. Abi you wake up for morning for your body to stand up strong and active like your fellow man on our Allah. Abi you be man who will get problem with the quality and quantity of your semen production. You get low sperm count. Watery sperm abi absence of sperm cells. That is, your body no they produce any water at all to impregnate your partner. Make una worry no more. Because Prince Oba Ayodele, Action Koboko, the king of man problems, don't land with complete body checkup equipment plus better natural herbal medicine to help all man body the strong and active kakaraka as a complete man. I day for inside ESBS radio compound for independent layout to Enugu. I occupy stand number four, Prince Ayodele, Action Koboko, the man energy. Stand
6: 94.5 Urban Fever Hamona and headache with body ache join am waiting you need now fast effective relief where you fit trust Panadol pen and fever we get him own special optizol technology they release melicin 5 times faster than normal paracetamol and that make am they ready to work in 5 minutes if it no be Panadol enough it be like a Panadol. Make you always they read the label before una use app. If the symptoms no come out after 3 days, I beg, go see your doctor or physician.
7: It never passed some weeks since where this stubborn mosquitoes been bite you now. And now, which symptoms be this one now? 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Omo, and see as your body just they hot like pressing iron. The way you they do these days, eh? 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
9: Unions. 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

0: It's 7 minutes gone past the hour of 6 p.m. Good evening and welcome to the Urban Primetime here on 94.5 Urban Radio Enugu. It's a cool Tuesday evening here in the Coal City, September 29, 2026. We have about just one day to the end of September 2026. So today is the second to the last day of September 2026. We implore you, our prime timers, to join me this evening as we look at critical issues of national importance. My name is Chioma Onwasomba. This evening on the Urban Primetime, we'll take a look at NDC and what's playing out with the support groups. We saw that a few days ago, there was a decision by the Nigerian Democratic Congress, NDC, to commence registration of support groups ahead of the 2027 election. Well, we've seen that that has stirred an uproar disagreement between the party and some support groups backing its 2027 presidential ticket. Earlier, the NDC had in a statement by its National Publicity Secretary, OSA Director, saying that the registration was free and warned state chapters against collecting fees from groups seeking a registration. He equally said that the registration of support groups was the exclusive prerogative of the Directorate of Support Groups located at its national headquarters in Abuja, and further said that no state chapter, officer or official was authorized to register support groups or collect money for the process. OSA Director warned that any violation of the directive would attract disciplinary action in accordance with the party's regulation. That was a directive based on registration of support groups of the NDC. But such directive or such move didn't sit well with some support groups, especially with the Obi Kwan Kwan So movement, that is the OK movement, and the Kwan Kwan Sia groups. We saw that Director General of the OK movement, John Ugelu, rejected the registration of support groups in the NDC. He's insisting that the movement remained an independent political organization and would not surrender its legitimate structure and leadership of the movement to the NDC. He said that, yes, the NDC does have the right to constitute and manage its own campaign structures. Likewise, an independent political organization has the right to constitute and manage its own organizational structures, subject always to the law. That was for the Okoye movement and the Kwan Kwan Sia movement, especially from the spokesperson Habibu Muhammad, also called for understanding between the NDC and its support groups. He highlighted that the ultimate objective of the various groups, which is to support the Obi Kwan Kwan So ticket and the party, should create an acceptable atmosphere for support groups to operate without unnecessary restrictions. That is the stance of the OK movement and the Kwan Kwan Sia movement based on the registration of support groups by the NDC leadership. So what's playing out, we would ask, so how could you see this, all right? While the NDC says that registration of support groups is simply about coordination, the OK movement and the Kwan Kwan Sia movement, which are the support groups, insist that their structures and identities remain independent. So it raises this question as to where exactly does party coordination end and organizational independence begin? Does it seem like what is playing out at the moment is just a case of a new party trying to organize its campaign? Or could it become a bigger test of how the NDC relates with the support groups powering its 2027 ambition? These and more we intend to unpack on today's edition of the Urban Primetime. Once again, my name is Chioma Onwasomba. I'm being joined this evening by Honorable Ike Chinemerem El Shaddai. He is a lawyer and NDC House of Representative candidate of Nkanu West, Nkanu East Federal Constituency. Honorable El Shaddai, good evening. Glad to have you join us on today's edition of the Urban Primetime.
1: Thank you. you. It's always a pleasure.
2: Thank you. It's always a pleasure being here.
0: All right. Thank you so much, Honorable El Shaddai. We have you again as we look at issues of the NDC. And this time around, we're looking at the support groups, the OK movement, the Kwan Kwan Sia movement, and all that has been playing out. I remember that last week I spoke with one of the spokespersons of the Obedience Movement Southeast here, Kingsley. Yes, that's his name, because there was this sort of a squabble, all right, between the support groups as the OK movement and the NDC, whereby the OK movement had released a 59-member PCC campaign council, and we had the national leader, Siraki Dixon, coming out to say that such thing is uncalled for. It's nonsensical. It's unheard of that, a support group will release a PCC, that it's only basically meant for political parties to do that. I mean, political parties are supreme. And now we are seeing that the NDC is saying that all the support groups should come in and then register. And we see that these support groups are saying no, that it feels like they are trying to infringe, you know, on their own party structure. So to you, all right, what do you perceive as specifically wrong between the NDC and the Kwan Kwan Sia movement in regards to what's playing out at the moment?
2: I think, unfortunately, it's a coordinational problem.
0: A coordinational problem?
2: Yes, it's a matter of organizational governance, because the both of them have their legal standing, legal backing.
0: They do? Both of them, both the support groups and the NDC?
2: Yes, because the support groups are civil society, the civil movement. It's predicated on individual rights to associate based on like-mindedness when it comes to idea and energy. And so that has the backing and standing of its own. But where you have a political party that is, you know, recognized under electoral laws and processes as a platform for running and contesting elections, and you have a support group that is backing some specific candidate, then it calls into place some need, an urgent need for both harmonization and coordination. And without that, you know, what is playing out is bound to happen. You're bound to have inefficiencies. You're bound to have some semblance of disorganization, miscommunication. And so what I think is, first, there is a failure for all the relevant stakeholders to communicate amongst themselves or sit down on one table to trash things out. And when I say communication, it first starts by recognizing the dignity of the individual persons behind this platform, respecting as well their legitimacy under law to exist and operate. But more importantly, there should have been conversations around responsibility of the both sides.
0: Before calling them for registration?
2: Well, at any point in time, whether it's before calling them for registration or even way before now. As a matter of fact, way before now.
0: Okay.
2: Now, bear in mind, the registration requirement isn't new. NDC had always had a registration requirement for support groups. Some political parties have it.
0: You're saying it's in the party's constitution?
2: Yes.
0: Okay.
2: I've known about that way, way, way before before now. So we would typically would expect that some communication ought to have been done around the processes, and the movement would have and should have been encouraged, you know, to register. But then it also brings up bigger questions around, you know, to what extent can you compel movements to register? Because when you register under a party, then you're simply saying to them that they are declaring or pledging their allegiance to the party. You cannot, of course, register in multiple parties. You can't pledge allegiance or register in NDC and then you go register in APC. I understand that some of these movements, they may have interest in specific candidates and tickets, and then for others, they don't have an opinion or they have very divided or disjointed opinion. I'll give you an example. One movement could say, I am purely focused on the presidential ticket.
0: Okay.
2: The presidential ticket is the table or the platform upon which all of us as a society or a movement are gravitating towards each other to come together and form this former movement known as this. But then on the other hand, you're hearing from a political party saying, hey, your candidate is running under our platform. We require you to register. And so that movement might feel uneasy, you know, because they may say, yes, we're supporting your candidate for presidency. It does not mean we would support all your candidates across board. These are deeper issues. And that's why I said it's an organizational governance issue and failure of coordination, because these are things they ought to speak about on the table, to itemize each other's role, recognize their relevance, of course, because both sides have their relevance, but more importantly, talk about whose responsibility is what and what ought to be. It helps define expectations.
0: Mm.
2: I do agree with the chairman of the party, though, that for an organization or a movement to set up a presidential campaign council, it is a bit novel. We haven't had a precedent for that, and I think that that's part of the thing that sparked the outrage.
0: Mm.
2: And it's a bit sensitive because if you're setting up one before the party that has the power to do that, it's also a bit condescending, you know. So we're not saying it's totally out of place. It might be new and novel, you know, or weird. Does not mean that there is a rule that says that can't be done. But what we can all agree on is there are some basic level of formal courtesy or decency, you know, when you're operating as an organization. There are things, even if you have in mind to set up, you allow the formal process to go on. You know, the party could have set up its own presidential campaign council, and if you think it was needful to set up yours, then maybe you might have explored it. But another major concern I think the chairman of the party is concerned about is duplication or parallel structures.
0: Duplication or parallel structures?
2: Yes, because you couldn't have two presidential council running simultaneously. It would have been different or better if maybe a different name was adopted, not a presidential campaign structure council, because that is something peculiar to political parties, you know. And so when you hear a movement come up with that name before a party, you know, it just triggers a whole lot of, in my view, it's not so much of a big issue if appropriate coordinations or communications had taken place. So it's as unfortunate as it seems. I think that the starting point is for the relevant parties to sit on one table, recognize each other, and then discuss roles and responsibility. It's very important.
0: Okay, you've clearly stated now that for the NDC, it is within their constitution that all support groups should register, right? But the thing is, with the, what the Kwankwansia group is saying and the OK Movement group is saying is that they should not have registered. I mean, we see, you know, support groups play out in, you know, the ruling party like the APC, all right? We have the City Boys movement who are not registered in the party. But the major thing is that they are galvanizing votes. Mobilization, grassroots mobilization is what these support groups play. So isn't that enough reason for the support groups to say, you know what, there isn't any need for them to go in and register under NDC? Why wouldn't they operate, or why wouldn't their modus operandi also be in tandem with what is already on ground?
2: Yes, and absolutely. Like I said to you, there is no legal provision that says they must register. When you cite a constitutional provision of a party, it only binds and applies to members of that party. A support group coexists to say, well, I only support your candidate, but I really don't want to be a member. So you really cannot bind them to go register, because association or membership of a party is optional, is voluntary. You know, so it's not so much of a legal issue as much as, hey, grown-ups, you have to sit down to discuss, you know, this issue. Because it is also important to recognize that this support group, they have important role to play in the scheme of things, and you want as much as possible to encourage them to see how they can help with gravitating, you know, grassroots mobilization as much as possible. And so when things like this crop up, you know, it's very unfortunate. Now, another argument that could be made is there are different kinds of support group. You know, there are some support groups that have actually existed before the NDC party was formulated, and they are huge. There are some movements that, yes, on the one hand, they are political movements, but they are bound by strong religious belief system and a strong ideology behind one specific leader. So when you tell them, come register, it's like you are belittling, you know, who they are, or what they stand for. But there are also other, you know, political movements or support groups that are formed as part of the party, the political party. For example, NDC has different support groups within Enugu State. Those ones could all go register very seamlessly, no questions, no arguments, simply because everybody in that movement is first an NDC member. And those their mandate is around anybody that is a flag bearer, irrespective of who you are and where you're coming from, we're backing you. We don't even want to know.
0: Okay.
2: It's different from other movements that are maybe much bigger and have been in existence way before. You're saying to them, hey, you must come register. You know, it throws into some of those questions, you know, that I mentioned earlier on. And then even for those that were formed after the party, you know, came into being, you then have to, you know, raise questions around, okay, well, maybe they are just interested in the presidential ticket, and maybe they're not interested in state governorship election or in Senate or in the House of Rep. You know, do they need to register?
0: I mean, because we have support groups that, you know, start from both from the federal, national, and even local government levels as well.
2: But we have some that just stay with the federal. They say to you, we're only interested in federal. The reason why that's important is because there are some APC stakeholders in Enugu State that are clearly going to vote for Peter Obi. They don't even argue that with you. I'm not speculating, I know. But you clearly would not have an individual like that go and register under NDC, whether as part of your support group or anything. As a matter of fact, some of those persons are active members in some support groups. These are dynamics that are very intricate.
0: So their registration does not automatically mean that during voting, they will cast their votes to whoever they are supporting.
2: Well, if you register them, does not mean that they will vote for NDC candidates for governorship or for House of Rep or for Senate. Because their own interest is simply, I want a Peter Obi for president.
0: Mm.
2: But when it comes to House of Rep and Senate, my APC folks are who I'm going for.
0: Okay.
2: What happens with those instances?
0: Mm. Interesting. So for you, with what's playing out, do you think that the disagreement may somehow affect the relationship between P2B and Rabiu Kwankwaso and the independent movement supporting them? Or is the party confident that the candidates can remain above this dispute?
2: I think the both leaders are very matured in how they are handling this. I think they've been playing significant roles.
0: You feel that what's playing out is a distractionary move?
2: Unfortunately, I am not one of those that subscribe to the idea of washing your dirty laundry outside.
0: Mm.
2: I would have preferred if this was done in-house as opposed to, the exchanges we are having over the media. The publicity secretary and the chairman clearly called a media briefing on this. And then the leader of the OK movement also called a media briefing on this. But both sides, did not really benefit from a private conversation to say, hey, before this spiral or escalate, let's align. So I think that that's one thing that shouldn't have happened, because this more than ever is one time when we want to present a very coordinated and united front. All of these exchanges, dissipates energy and takes away from key issues like grassroots mobilization. How do we harness our structures to ensure that we are having, much better penetration across the different nooks and crannies in Nigeria, so those are important, but all of this, it creates a diversion or a distraction. Some people have speculated that, well, this might be the function of the incumbent actors stimulating some of this divide and a host of others. But clearly, things weren't supposed to go that way.
0: And you believe this will be sorted out amicably and as fast as possible?
2: I hope so. I hope so, because, I hope it's sorted out immediately, but there's also a tendency for more important issues to take preeminence over things this. But what is most important is we don't want to lose the support group movement, but we also want to respect the political party and the role they have to play. So that's very important. I'm a party person.
0: Okay.
2: And yes, within some, reasonable defined limit, party is supreme. It means as a member of the party, we have to abide by rules, but we also have to give dignity and respect to volunteers who they are neither running for elections, neither, seeking for your platform, but they're looking to, support you based on the ideas you have. We're not paying them, And so if they are formed together to say, well, I want to put a structure to back you and this is how I want to do it, we respect them. And even if we have a dissenting view on how they're approaching things, I always believe dialogue is one way. And I feel like it was too petty an issue for the media to be used as the ground for the exchange between the chairman and the OK movement, coordinator. This is something that could have been sorted out in just one small boardroom conversation.
0: Okay. Okay, let's come down to Enugu State. On Saturday, the local government election was held, and, we got felt that the APC cleared all the chairmanship positions in the 17 local government. Did you monitor that election? What is your view about it?
2: Was there an election?
0: There was an election to some persons, but why I'm asking you this question, right, is that I got wind that your party, the NDC, did not fill the candidates. And at the same time, we're also hearing that the NDC did fill the candidates. So it seems that your own faction of the NDC here in Enugu State did not fill any candidates. And I'm wondering why that happened. So
2: enlighten us. It's not my own faction. The NDC is one. And whoever chooses
0: Is it one? Because I'm saying that because we had about five or six persons that contested for that local government election under the NDC. And I know that I've spoken to one of the spokespersons here who said that the NDC did not field any candidates for the local government election.
2: A very simple way to put it. Mm. A duplicate or a fake Coke is not Coke. Does that make sense? It means there's only one Coca-Cola brand. If I'm not sure which is the original, then I have to go...
0: mentioning brands, though.
2: No, I'm using this very simple example so people understand this. The NDC is one. its structure is one.
0: Is the NDC one in Enugu State? That's why I'm asking that question. Because, I mean, if the NDC of your own part of it did not fill the candidates, and then we're seeing, NDC candidates in the local government, what does that even say about the NDC party as a whole here in Enugu State?
2: I don't know. I can't speak to that. We have to go to the actors or those persons who fill their candidate. I have always believed. And again, you know, when we talk about this NDC and the multiple structures of quote-unquote faction, there is no personal view. I don't have an issue or a viewpoint about the different players. I just follow directives and comply with instructions. The National has made it clear who the chairman is and the structure they recognize, as is in their power to do. The National has also communicated that they were not involved or interested in the local government election. So,
0: what was the reason that one, the national leadership of the party say they're not interested in Enugu State's local government election?
2: I mean, there are different reasons. We couldn't participate in everything. There are some elections, even in Osun State and the like, we couldn't participate.
0: It's a young party, but yes. I'm asking, I mean, it would have been a nice outing for the NDC to have participated in a local government election. I mean, your party is starting from the grassroots to the federal. So I'm asking, why didn't the NDC participate in the local government election?
2: Well, I'm not the NWC, neither am I the chairman.
0: But I mean, you must have had the wind of that as somewhat a representative
2: yes,
0: of the NDC.
2: And that is why I'm stating to you, their focus is to prepare and ensure that, you know, the election that are going to be contested or faced in January, all the necessary processes and candidates go through what needs to be done. You know, and maybe a different way to put it is, we are going to be fielding candidates for House of Rep, for Senate, for President. Between now and then, there are different processes, filing documentations that the party has to do to make sure that all its candidates go through the process legitimately. Formally, documentations are filed with ANEC. It can, in its decision, say, well, we'd rather be focused on the federal election than in the state. There might also be perceptions around, well, how independent might the electoral body be? You know, I'm not saying
0: how
2: that is
0: independent the electoral body is.
2: I'm not saying that is the case, but in my view, it could also be another point. But my objective thinking, or the cogent reason, is the party did not think that it was prepared already. You know, because of time crunch, because of the impending federal election, because of the work it had to do. You know, so it just decided to choose to just focus on that general election coming up.
0: Okay, so you're saying that the party here in Enugu State is harmonized. Okay, I'm asking, I need clarity on that, because for some Enugu residents who feel that the NDC in Enugu State, there are still factions. Your own faction did not field any candidates, and then the faction of John Paul and Sebastian Okafor fielded about 5 to 6 candidates. And so we're asking this question, heading towards the 2027 election, how is the party able to harmonize its house or put its house in order and ensure that everyone is in sync, all right, and show that, you know, there are no aggrieved members of the party? That's why I'm asking that question. If you go to the local government election, we saw about 5 to 6 candidates of the NDC contesting, and then your own part of the party did not field candidates. What does it say about the party in the state to the supporters and even to the Enugu residents?
2: Well, I will say this to you, right? It is very typical to have dissensions and disagreement. And unfortunately, it might look like that of Enugu has lingered longer, but it cannot be the case, or it cannot be said, that there has not been any clear-cut direction on what the legitimate structure is. There is an extent to which we can curb or fight any other activity that is not considered illegitimate, or what we will call illegitimate, as private individuals or as a party. You know, some things might even qualify for some sort of criminal investigation. But I think the point I want to make here and clear is the structure for NDC has been communicated and it's clear. It is not the John Paul faction. And the legitimate structure from Abuja, as I know it, did not participate in the Enugu State election. Now, if a group did participate, then it's a question for them to answer in terms of what gave you the powers or the right. You know, there are laws that govern electoral processes. You know, there are constitutional requirements as well. I have not seen where, you know, some group could constitute themselves as a legitimate and governing body to, you know, conduct an election, issue forms, sell those forms, collect money, you know, for all of those. It is very bizarre to me. But the most important thing is at the national, we are not confused in terms of the direction. It is very clear. And so if the national has chosen not to be involved and a group decided to go, despite communication and clarity around that subject, then it is not on us. It's for that group to then explain what was the legitimacy or the source that empowered them to carry out those activities.
0: How formidable is the NDC in Enugu State with all that is playing out?
2: It is formidable. You must recognize NDC
0: is
2: not
0: really
2: just
0: formidable.
2: It is, yes. It is. By the time you start engaging, you would then understand that most people are tired of the status quo. They are tired of what's going on today. And it is that drive or need for change that is stimulating and driving us. And to be honest with you, when you see things like this happening, you would always see one or two things that looks like a distraction. Some of it sponsored, you know, by opponents or incumbents. Some of it just natural because, you know, when there is a genuine movement looking to turn around the country, some persons may want to let their self-interest or their self-motive, you know, get the better of them. You know, so by and large, we still remain confident in who we are and what we represent. There is no takeaway from our strength. In the coming days, in the coming weeks, a lot of people would see what you might call some sort of awakening. It is not the case that we're not present. It's just a function of, you know, there is a time, there is a process, you know, there is a scheme of activities and plans in place that would be executed at the appropriate time. So we have learned from 2023, we don't just want to make noise, we want impact. And so what people are used to mostly is noise, you know, but I can assure you, as a party and candidates, we are looking to make impact. Everything is about strategy. By the time we get to December, I would like us to have this conversation again. Then we would then know, do we really have NDC or not? Well, I will tell you this, if we were not formidable, then I don't think even at the federal level, some parties or interests would be, you know, stimulating
0: us. The formidability I'm talking about is right here in Enugu State.
2: Yes.
0: Okay.
2: Enugu is formidable. That you still have a small group of persons who are doing otherwise doesn't take away from that.
0: Well, with the small group can you know cause more harm than good in the party if these issues are not nipped in the bud. So that's why this question is just usually creeping. So that's why I had to ask.
2: I had a conversation very recently with one of the national leaders of the party, and I can assure you, they are looking into it very seriously.
0: Yeah, looking into it.
2: And exploring, yes.
0: Okay.
2: Exploring serious measures around it.
0: So we're expecting a round table conversation with the aggrieved members of the party and, you know, how to put everything forward to ensure that, you know, the NDC comes out united, if I may put it that way, without all these fracas and all something of this nature playing out.
2: Even that and more. Well, there's something we need to bear in mind, you know, because, again, like I said, all of these are distractions and they become matters of concern when we begin to pay attention to them. Then it begins to grow beyond normal. The key thing we need to pay attention to is how do we let people know that we are here for them and we have viable plans to rescue this country and make people have confidence to come out on the election day to vote. Whether or not there's a faction doesn't matter. On the election day, INEC has published a list. NDC is there. The INEC list also confirms candidates running for election. That's the focus. There's no confusion there. So the most important thing is continue to stay engaged, continue to mobilize people. We want people to feel safe and comfortable coming out to vote. The things that we continue to pay attention to is to see how to allay fears around that concern and inspire confidence. You know, we talked about the attacks recently in Nkanu West, or the multiple attacks in Nkanu West, and the actions we have taken, and to ensure that things like that don't surface again, either before election or even on election day. So those are important talking points for us that we see, okay, well, if this is not handled, we could have impact, because we're trying to build a society where people participate in democracy. We're not trying to use fear to drive, you know, more voter apathy. So for us, that's the focus.

0: political parties also have one or two members who like to take, you know, a different path, even against constitutional provisions. Mm-hmm. The party issues disciplinary measures. That doesn't mean that the mandate or the main cause of the entity is damaged or destroyed.
1: You know, I asked you a question and somehow you stylishly avoided it. What are your views about the conduct of the local government election?
0: I answered your question.
1: You asked the question and you didn't continue with it. You asked, was there a local government
0: election?
1: That
0: is an answer in itself.
1: So to you, there was no local government election that was held in Enugu State. Is that what you're saying?
0: Well, in my view, there wasn't one.
1: Why did you say so?
0: There wasn't one. An election represents a democratic process. And then that democratic process has to speak to free and fair conduct of election. It processes participation of individuals. There were multiple reports and accounts of polling units that nobody showed up, but yet results were written for. How accountable were those processes? How transparent were those processes? And then I am also citing to you instances where some parties legitimately did not participate, but yet it was said that they participated. And I'll tell you this. The officiating body like NSEC itself has a duty in the face of some of these facts to verify, you know, the parties participating and the persons that they are talking with or intersecting with as part of representatives for those parties. Did they do that? They clearly know the structure. So when you are giving forms or materials to some individual that you clearly know from the national we're not recognized, what was your intent? So these are the points, you know, but we don't have energy to spill to this matter because, again, from the get-go, we did not deem it important, you know, in the scheme of things. And so we don't want to use that. And I'm sure most people know, you wouldn't use the local government election as a definition of what will play out in 2023. Because we clearly... 2027, I beg your pardon. So because we clearly are not involved and we clearly did not deem the process to be transparent enough for us to even be involved or participate.
1: So what's your view generally about local government elections in Nigeria?
0: I wouldn't generalize that. I would just say it depends on the state. Well, yeah, I wouldn't say I can speak to, you know, every state. It would have been nice, to be honest with you, if you had independent bodies conducting the elections. I am not making an argument that...
1: Independent body in what sense?
0: Independent body in the sense of its composition. It is not the case of, like you see in Enugu State, and I'm not trying to cast aspersions, but you don't demonstrate transparency and fairness in your process, you know, and then it almost seems like everyone that emanated through one quote-unquote process, you know, is now, you know, invariably elected, you know, into office. You know, from the monitoring of how these candidates were selected, you know, even in terms of their own primaries to how the election was conducted and even how the results were declared and, you know, everything else behind the scene. It didn't look like what you would say people really participated in. It's more like you're blessing someone who has been anointed. And now the reason why I bring it down home is because I can't speak for some other states because I don't know what the processes was like there. But it raises bigger questions that maybe someday we get to talk about things around who is best suited to host a local government election.
1: I was about asking that because there have been an argument as to INEC should be left with that duty to take care of local government elections. I don't know if you agree to that or you have a contrary view.
0: There are arguments back and forth for that, but there is a presumption of more objectivity if it is handled by an independent body. Because if you appointed the NSEC, you know, to... the NSEC chairman to run an election, and on the other hand, you have certain candidates you want to emerge, then, you know, from the get-go, you already see neutrality is compromised, you know. But if it is handled externally, it does not mean that INEC would be the best bet, but at least it's a better chance. So the point I'll make is it depends.
1: How
0: it
1: would depends INEC on be a better chance since Nigerians are also saying that the INEC chairman was also, you know, appointed by the president?
0: And that is what I'm coming to. You know, now we're talking about an INEC election for a local government, you know. Now, the point I'm making now is it depends. It is still possible to have a state electoral commission conduct an election if you can guarantee the sanctity of the executive body or the governor to say, well, I want you to run an independent election. We will not interfere. I will not be giving you candidates to bless and the like, you know. But that is rare to find, you know. Yes, on the other hand, INEC itself may be mad in the instance of, okay, well, they are appointed by the president to conduct local government election. You may get to them if you have some resources one way or the other. But you see that it is not as likely as where you have an INSEC conduct the election. Okay. It's a matter of proximity now. Mm. If I'm the chairman of INEC in Abuja and you're asking me to come conduct a local government election in Ekiti, it's too remote as compared to if I am the governor and I'm appointing some persons to conduct the election, I already have candidates. You see my point? Mm. So that's why I said it depends. And then it's an argument for another day because I don't see a clear-cut winner. None of them will give us a foolproof solution. At the end of the day, it all boils down to how do we ensure that whoever conducts election is independent from the executive when it comes to funding? So the way things are in Nigeria, maybe we'll see better transparency if it's done by somebody who has no interest or who is very isolated from the local government. And that's why I said, if INEC did it, maybe it would have worked better as opposed to when it's done by state governor's appointee, you know. So
1: Okay. You said that your party isn't ready to, participate in local government election. And going further in other local government elections in other years, will the party ready?
0: I didn't say they are not ready, just to get my words right. I said it was a choice or a decision in view of the things that they needed to do to focus on the presidential. So I'm not saying that they didn't involve themselves because they were not ready. They might have, but they just chose not to do that.
1: Okay.
0: So again, that is a conversation or a decision for the NWC to communicate.
1: All right. Thank you so much, Honorable El Shaddai. We get to our time primers this evening and allow them to call in and contribute. Our phone lines officially open is 0916-0005945 or 0916-0004945. Those are the numbers for you to call. And you can as well send the messages to our WhatsApp line is 0912894594505. 0912894594505. Good evening.
2: Hello, good evening, my dear sister Chama.
1: Good evening to you.
2: I'm at Karimua. I'm across for a book.
1: Go ahead, Karimua.
2: I'll talk to Eshada. Eshada, good evening, sir. You're welcome. You always speak the truth wherever you come and read here. And I love you so much. Chama, I took the first word out of him. He said that there was no election. And that is the general perception of people that there was no election in Enugu State. Those people that their name was announced, they are people that you had seen by governor. Within their names are given to ACEC. And announce it. Just like what happened in my state, Anambra State. We are Africa, Dr. Ipush. The people were in this year, P2B, more popular in Anambra State. Just what are you saying? It is all over the federation. As long as the umpire is a part of the people that are contesting, there's no way you can defeat him. Because anybody that says the papa is saying the truth. That is obvious fact. So this is that when we realize that you're not a democracy, it's better for us. This is dictatorship with the best of democracy. Some of my teeth are not in democracy. This thing they are doing, they are just trying to make us to get annoyed. And this is another thing that we would have done.
1: All right.
2: This is that, let us be careful. Don't miss what is not to save us. I'm going to carry more from Bunga in Anambra State.
1: Thank you, Karimo, for your contribution. Keep the calls coming. Hello, good evening.
3: Hello, good evening, Chairman.
1: Yes, good evening. Your name and where you're calling from?
3: Yeah, my name is Onyenso from Ugo.
1: Go ahead, Onyenso.
3: So, my own suggestion, boy, which is Ebola. In our address, I die one night. Okay, over a mere election, what did you see? Kedim and Naha participate in the election. Only in the election, a mere. He have just some governors of PK, Unde, Piam, Unde Gallery, or Makay, Melam Camberi, Undo Help or Kepa, Unde Help or Queer, now during the time of the election governor. My own suggestion, but why not him and the medicine or the official that now? May you start a local government. Can they make their point? Because I'm a good at now, local government, you know, Mahama or the autonomous. It's not true. A good tribune, you had all the war direct. Governors in the hijackra, they are not getting the money. Another one, Abuna, a real election. You say, well, I got a broke, Chiraka, the Halifi, Garo, official, Roha. So why don't you do it to our? Instead of being a waste of time and our money, not a mere election.

0: election in Ogun State. So I called up, I believe. Ndo ọchịchị cheta mụtara ajọ. Yalachi ojii. Which is very bad. Odu very bad. I'm a mother. I'm almost. I'll go going to 70 to something years. I want to get the election now. They try to get election. A man who can do so with the billboard. With the. He has my logo. I've been here ever. Ndo Nigeria from Buhari to Tinubu chose a one party system. Na Nigeria. And Nigeria is a one party system. I didn't know the Ozuzo aleji kwa andro andro ochichi. 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Amo mwaba hankite la. Chairmanship among the two and the governor and
1: all right, Augustine.
0: Maka, no money with Serania. 4 years out for 4 days.
1: All right,
0: 4 years, Chimu Chirani, Makahundan, and Yachon JPC for 4 years.
1: All right, Augustine.
0: Manoa Rai Nek, like you carry, and when you can hear a bribe, Moto Shisoha, Machuqua Manque, Augustine, when you're
1: all right. Hello, good evening.
2: Good evening.
1: Yes, good evening.
2: I'm living pressure.
1: Ike, please do well to speak to the mouthpiece of your phone. I'm struggling to hear what you're saying.
2: This is Ike. I hope you can hear me now.
1: Yes, I can hear you loud and clear. Go ahead.
2: My point is this. I don't know. This dichotomy or problem, your people are media. They are the ones creating this in Enugu State. Yes, because I heard that I got to know that the court and everything, even INEC recognizes that the national party at the hierarchy, they want to choose and determine whoever that will. They want to determine who will represent them. So why are we still going back to telling that that we have a problem that this person is there by creating its own structure in any state? I don't think it's necessary. I'm coming to the election that happened. That happened on Saturday. The thing is, I don't blame anybody. I blame PDP. Yes, and I think that because even the president then, they were the one that we are like telling us that Nigeria, they want to do the right thing, and people believe them. They shut down Jota, shut down everywhere because of they want to restructure Nigeria. But they have taken us back to even 1990s, because. The way election is being conducted these days is something that one can one. I never even I was even thinking by now we are even going to reach that we will be casting a using ballot box. But it's unfortunate. And people or intellectuals are within their intellectuals and they are just there manipulating everything.
1: All right.
2: Because of power, just to grab power. When you don't have anything to offer, that is when you don't even want opposition. If as Mr. Augustine said, if Ndorondoro Tichi, this person will come. We are all one.
1: All right.
2: Even for the betterment of the people. But once
1: all right, thank you. Your time.
2: You will get by that nobody has to be. This is unfortunate.
1: All right.
2: I believe that things will get right at the right time. Thank you.
1: All right, thank you for your contribution. We'll take about two or three more calls. Then I take messages on our WhatsApp line. Hello, good evening.
3: Hello, good evening.
1: Yes, good evening. Your name?
3: My name is Ovunna Declan from Enimichari Kiwinebo.
1: Go ahead, Ovunna.
3: My own take is that I wish INEC would be able to control and be in charge of a local government election. And as they're in charge, let federal government sponsor it. Because if governor sponsor it, the same thing will continue to happen. Because it is better to give it as an appointment other than calling it election. And that is the order of the day across the federation. It's not only in Enugu State. The same thing happened in Ebonyi. The same thing happened in River State and other places. It's difficult for other party to win even a single seat. Then we take it all, and that is not election. So let them look into it and know what to do about it so that the masses will rejoice. Because as they did the election, it's more of appointment, and they will do their own wish. There will be no development in every local government because they will get the money and pocket it. Thank you, and God bless you.
1: All right, thank you, Ovunna, for contributing. Hello. 0916-000-0595. Good evening. Hello.
4: Good evening.
1: Yes, good evening.
4: I'm Sahilari Ugu.
1: Ghanaian Sahilari. Go ahead, Sahilari. Hello, Sahilari. Hello. Please, could you speak up a bit?
4: Thank you.
1: All right, thank you for your contribution. I'll take messages on our WhatsApp line. Good evening. Please, people should stop misleading the public. John Paul Lani and his group are not authentic NDC executives in Enugu State. Whoever wants to know the authentic NDC leadership in Enugu State or across the country should visit INEC portal or ask the national leadership of that political party. Let's stop promoting illegality and arrogance in the land. And I think it's time national leadership of NDC should call these people to order before they destroy their party. Finally, OK Movement and NDC leadership should play with caution before it is too late. Obinna from Enugu. Good evening, Chairman, the guest in the studio, Isaac from Garrick. He says, I used to ask myself if the African continent is cursed. Why can't we do the right thing in Nigeria? What is the problem between OK Movement and NDC? Are we destined to fail in Nigeria? It is very disheartening that NDC and OK Movement are not ready for 2027. Why can't they take personal interest away? Okay, Ozan Ichijoke from Akamango says, I strongly doubt the fact that there was no local government election in Enugu State, but what they did was a selection as usual. Is even more better that NDC did not waste their time and resources to fill the candidate. So I'm appealing to OK Movement to surrender their differences to NDC National Working Committee so that we can win 2027 presidential election. Good evening. Good evening to you too. Good evening, Chairman, the guest, Tony Achingwe from One Day. There was no election last week, Saturday. The governor only appointed people that will help him. Okay, all right, I stand with Peter Obi. All right, the state local government election procedure was willfully designed in such a way that each state governor would deliver the governor in each round of elections. Rod Obwaji from Okana. We get back to our guest, Honorable El Shaddai. You've listened to our prime timers, those who called in and those who sent a message. And our false caller, Anthony Carrimore, you know, pointed out to something that seems to become a trend whereby when local government elections are done, it is usually, the ruling party or the party in power in that state, you know, the candidate that emerge usually from that same party. How do you see that?
5: I mean, the problem is not so much about the fact that the persons that may emerge are from the same party as the ruling party, as much as it is a question of the process. The process is not being followed. Due process is not being followed. Candidates are being selected. There is no equal playing field or equal playing grounds for all candidates who are interested to actually run for that position. When all of these things are missing, then how do you call it a democratic process and election? That's why I asked you that rhetorical question, because none of this happened. We were still talking about the fact that even opponents could not even fill a campaign. But, of course, the APC candidates had their posters and banners everywhere. But no other party had any poster or banner everywhere. And we say that's an election. That people boycotted it or decide not to involve tells you already that's not democracy. Democracy is about the people. It's not about a singular leader or a group of interest trying to promote their own agenda or their own partisan, you know, interests, telling you that, okay, well, we had an election, quote unquote, and these are the people who emerged. It clearly cannot even stand the test of, you know, audit. Audit the results. Audit the persons who were on ground. You know, look at the video evidence versus what was declared. You can't stand it. But, of course, nobody is interested in that because from the get-go, everybody already knew this outcome play out exactly like this. And that's why I raised multiple fold issues, you know, even touching on NSEC and its ability to be neutral or even perform its job effectively. But all of that is by the way. We were not involved. We were not interested. We are looking forward to the 2027 general election.
1: What are your concluding remarks as we wrap up our conversation this evening?
5: I'm very delighted with the feedback from the people.
1: Right.
5: And I think that their responses were very spot on. We would not, you know, bow to pressure or intimidation. We would also not be carried away by petty distractions, both by those who claim to be a faction because there is none, or those who choose to sell a narrative that we are not organized, we are not harmonized. Absolutely not. And for everyone who continue to stay inspired, I'm sure in the coming weeks they will see the reason why for the longest of time we took the option of being very clinical.
1: What is happening in the coming weeks?
5: You'll see. But the point is, we do have very detailed plans for how we would campaign and how we would win this election. And then it will inspire confidence in a lot of the people that truly hope is around the corner.
1: All right. Thank you so much, Honorable E.K. Chinemerem El Shaddai, lawyer and NBC House of Representatives candidate in Kano East and Kano West Federal Constituency. Thank you so much for your analysis this evening on today's edition of the Urban Primetime. And to our primetimers, those who called, those who sent in messages, and to those who listened, thank you so much for your active participation. These conversations arrive as we head to the 2027 election. So from time to time, we'll keep having these conversations and ensure that our, you know, the electorates are informed, make them to make an informed decision when they head to the polls. The news break will be up next, so keep it house locked to 94.5 Urban Radio Enugu. My name is Chioma Onwasomba.

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0: President Tinubu departs Paris for Nigeria. Senate demands urgent response to flooding and cost of living crisis. Federal government begins academic activities at Federal Technical College in Enugu. In sports, Super Falcons coach names squad for Olympic qualify against Comoros. On entertainment, AFRIMA announces 10th edition dates, entry and voting timelines. Details of these and more after this short break. I am Chioma Onwasomba. President Bola Tinubu has concluded his working vacation and left Paris, France, for Nigeria, but his aircraft is expected to land at the Murtala Mohammed Airport, Lagos, later today. In a statement issued by his special advisor on information and strategy, Bayo Onanuga, it stated that the president opted to travel to Lagos first to honor the memory of Chief MKO Abiola, who was a martyr of Nigeria's democratic struggle. The statement said Tinubu would, on Independence Day, attend the premiere of a movie celebrating Abiola, winner of the June 1993 election at the Wole Soyinka National Theatre, Igamu, Lagos. It ordered that the president is also scheduled to engage in strategic meetings with political leaders and associates in Lagos over the next few days ahead of the 2027 elections. Tinubu left Abuja on August 30 for the working vacation, spending time in London and Paris, where he attended a private dinner with French President Emmanuel Macron, met business leaders including Vincent Bolloré and Femi Otedola, and witnessed the signing of Memorandum of Understanding between the Ogun State Government and DP World for the development of a $7 billion deep sea port and blue marine economic zone in Ogun Waterside. The United States has praised Nigeria's response to recent attacks in the Middle Belt and called on the government to continue measures aimed at safeguarding communities in Plateau State, especially those in Burkina Ladi local government area. The U.S. Department of State's Bureau of African Affairs made the appeal in a post on X today, stating that the United States would continue to collaborate with the Nigerian government to protect Christians in the Middle Belt. The Bureau further called on Nigeria to sustain its response to the attacks and intensify efforts to protect communities in Burkina Ladi. The call comes amid ongoing attacks in parts of Plateau State and Burkina Ladi experiencing several incidents in recent months. The Senate has expressed concern over the effect of flooding on communities, farmers and families nationwide, calling on governments at all levels to enhance disaster preparedness and relief measures. Senate President Godswill Akpabio made the appeal during a plenary resumption, where he also highlighted the increasing cost of living and its impact on Nigerian households. Akpabio urged authorities to prepare early for flooding, provide adequate protection for vulnerable communities, and ensure relief materials are delivered promptly to victims, emphasizing the need for warnings to translate into preparation, protection, and assistance. He cautioned that the destruction of homes and farmlands could aggravate food insecurity, as the loss of agricultural produce would further reduce the country's food supply. On the economy, Akpabio said the Senate should remain attentive to the difficulties confronting ordinary Nigerians, including rising food prices and unemployment amongst graduates, as lawmakers deliberate on economic reforms and policies. Still in the news this evening, the National Coordinator of the Human Rights Volunteer Corps, Larry Ogiego, has attributed alleged heightened corruption in Nigerian society to impunity, explaining that when people believe their actions will go unpunished, they act without fear of consequences. Appearing today on Urban Radio's morning program, The Urban Parliament, Ogiego maintained that forgery has led many countries to reject documents from Nigeria, thereby reducing the nation's international relevance.
1: many countries don't respect documents from Nigeria is that we have a propensity for forging documents. Unfortunately so. In fact, there's a place called Oluwole Street at Lagos. When you say Oluwole, it means fake. That is the balance in those days. I don't know if it still exists. Nigeria was so bad in forgery that a whole street, more or less, was dedicated to forgery. If you wanted to forge anything in those days in Lagos, you go to Oluwole Street. It was that bad. So when you take documents to embassies, they'll be smiling. And if you tell a typical embassy staff in Nigeria that you're married, the person will take you with a bag of salt, not a pinch of salt. If you say you went to school, bag of salt. They just assume everything you're saying is a lie until proven to be true. And we fostered it on ourselves.
0: Ogrego said that a nation cannot be considered civilized without due process, regardless of basic amenities, adding that civilization is defined by order, structure, and consequences for wrongdoings.
1: There is no way you can have a civilized nation, no matter the number of projects you do, no matter the number of roads you construct, no matter the type of street lights you provide. Apart from the freedom of information, what I'm saying is that if you want to build a real civilization, it starts with following due process. It starts with creating a space where there is some degree of order. They have order. There are consequences for wrongdoing. So there's a system that punishes you for wrongdoing. In Nigeria, we appear to celebrate people who are very good at doing the wrong things and escaping.
0: A caller, Ndoka Eya, noted that corruption is deeply embedded across the entire system, claiming that the government exploits the ignorance of its citizens.
2: We are in a disaster. They are talking about local government. It's all over the system. My own committee, we paid $1.3 million this year for inauguration of a department set up by government. Sometimes I say, whether the governor is not a victim himself, but I think he's also a victim. Many of our people, this is a place in ignorance, and the government, the politicians, exploiting our ignorance.
0: Several high-profile Nigerian public office holders have been legally established as

Still in the news, the federal government has announced the immediate commencement of academic activities at the newly established Federal Technical College, Eke, in Udilugu government area of Enugu State. Speaking to prospective pioneer students and parents at the college's supplementary examination center, the principal, Gideon Anweye, said that the institution was established as part of efforts to address Nigeria's skill gap. Gideon disclosed that the government had provided comprehensive funding to ensure that pioneer students receive technical education free of charge, including tuition, uniforms and daily meals. He said the college's curriculum was designed to prioritize practical skills, with strategic partnerships being established with industrial research institutions, including the Projects Development Institute and the Scientific Equipment Development Institute, as well as other corporate service providers. The principal urged the pioneer students to maximize the opportunity and contribute to national development, while commending the Eke community for its hospitality, cooperation and partnership with the Federal Ministry of Education towards the college's operational takeoff in Enugu State. The result of all 17 chairmanship positions and 260 councillorship seats in Enugu State local government election was declared by the chairman of Enugu State Independent Electoral Commission, NSEC, and Chief Electoral Officer, Professor Christian Ngu, following the completion of the final coalition exercise on Saturday. Ngu declared the APC candidates winners of the chairmanship and councillorship contest across the state. However, some of the opposition parties, namely African Democrats Congress, ADC and Accord Party, have rejected the election outrightly, characterizing the process as a coronation of hand-picked candidates pre-selected by the state government rather than a genuine democratic contest. Reacting, chairmanship candidate for the Accord Party and former chairman of the Inter-Party Advisory Council, IPAC, in Enugu State, John Nwobodo, described the election as a caricature of democracy. Also, NM John and Peter Nwokabia, in their separate contributions, suggested that INEC should conduct the local government elections in the state, arguing that a situation where governors appoint the chairman and members of the state Independent Electoral Commission, SIEC, cannot produce impartial umpire, because those often appointed are those who are aligned with the political interests of the governors, thus creating formidable barriers for opposition parties seeking to participate in the elections. Urban Radio reporters who covered the monitored the election in Enugu East, Enugu North, Enugu South, parts of Udi and Eziago report that apart from the low voter turnout, some irregularities were observed, including delays in the commencement of voting, with most polling units starting between 11 a.m. and 12 noon due to the late arrival of election materials, while at Umuchibo Ward in Enugu East, which has over 12 polling units and where the chairmanship candidates Beloved Dan and Ike Castor's vote, only ballot papers for the chairmanship position was available as of 12 noon. On the foreign scene, the acting president of the Democratic Republic of Congo's ruling party in Butembo, Marie Karindawa, has been beaten to death after appearing on a radio program to raise awareness about the Ebola virus outbreak in the country. According to the Union for Democracy and Social Progress, Karindawa was attacked after defending the party's position on the existence of Ebola and warned residents about its dangers. He died from injuries sustained during the attack. However, the identity and motive of the attackers remain unknown. His death comes amid growing attacks on healthcare workers and treatment centers, which experts have linked to misinformation and distrust of Ebola responders in Congo. Up next is sports and entertainment updates.

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Now for some sports updates. Super Falcons interim head coach Augustine Iwavo has named a 28-player squad for Nigeria's Los Angeles 2028 Olympic qualifying fixtures against Comoros. The official squad announcement was made today through the team's X account, with captain Rashidat Ajibade, forward Asisat Oshola, goalkeeper Chiamaka Nnadozie, and young forward Jenneth Akeromowe among the invited players. The squad also includes Ashley Plumtree, who returns after missing the 2026 Women's Africa Cup of Nations through injury. In the announcement, the players were also directed to report at the designated hotel in Ijebodi on Saturday, October 3rd, ahead of the first leg on Friday, October 9th, and the return leg on Tuesday, October 13th, with both matches scheduled for the Remo Stars Stadium Ikene, as Comoros lacks a CAF-approved international venue. Portugal coach Jorge Jesus has rated Super Eagles striker Victor Osimhen and Manchester City forward Erling Haaland amongst the most physically powerful players in the world inside the penalty area. Jorge made the comparison while speaking about Haaland's impact in Portugal's second UEFA Nations League fixture against Norway at the stadium in Oslo on Sunday. He described Haaland as particularly dominant inside the box and played him alongside Osimhen because of their physical strength and ability to threaten opponents in the area. Portugal secured a 2-1 victory over Norway, with Haaland scoring his side's only goal to take his international tally to 65 goals in 57 appearances. Although both forwards are noted for their physicality, aerial ability and finishing, Haaland has scored 371 goals for club and country, compared with Osimhen's 214. That's all for sports. Now some entertainment updates. The African Union and the International Executive Committee of the All African Music Awards, AFRIMA, have announced that the 10th edition of the awards will be held in Lagos from May 18 to 23rd, 2027, with the Grand Awards ceremony set for May 23rd. AFRIMA President and Executive Producer Mike Dada announced this at the 10th AFRIMA Creative Industry Roundtable and Global Calendar unveiling in Los Angeles, stating that entries will open globally on October 11, 2026 and close on January 10, 2027. He said eligible creative works must have been produced and released between August 10, 2025 and January 10, 2027, while nominees will be announced globally on January 29 and public voting will run from February 21 to May 21, 2027. Dada also unveiled the hashtag Round 2 AFRIMA 10 Experience Program, which will span London, Cotonou, Nairobi, Accra, Paris, Warri, and Port Harcourt, while the AFRIMA 10 Experience Conference Media Pali and Industry Night will take place in Lagos on April 14. He said the 10th edition would commemorate a decade of African musical excellence and further enhance AFRIMA's contribution to the continent's creative economy. Renowned talent manager Asha Ashika has identified singer David Adeleke, otherwise known as Davido, as the most influential Nigerian under 40. Speaking during a recent interview, Ashika pointed to Davido's extensive following across several social media platforms as a measure of his influence. Asika disclosed that he occasionally jokes with Davido about wielding a level of influence similar to that of the president of Nigeria. He further claimed that the controversies Davido has experienced could have ended the careers of other artists, but noted that the singer has remained relevant despite them. Asika said that Davido's influence has also increased his appeal to brands, with the talent manager describing him as a walking billboard that major companies seek to associate with. And that's all for entertainment and the end of this news broadcast. Just before we go, a quick recap of the headlines. President Tinubu departs Paris for Nigeria.
Senate demands urgent response to flooding and cost of living crisis. Federal government begins academic activities at Federal Technical College in Enugu State. Your vote gives leaders power, but your vigilance keeps them accountable. Ask questions, demand transparency, and expect results. For breaking news stories and eyewitness reports, please call 0916-457-7098 or visit our website www.urbanradio945.com. 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My name is Chioma Onwasamba, and thank you for listening. Good evening.

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2: 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Akanibiam International Airport concessioned for business.
3: The Presidential Hotel revived. Nickel Lake Hotel upgraded. Over 1,000 road under construction. 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
2: 96% reduction in violent crime. Backed by a command and control center. 150 patrol vehicles. 2,000 CCTV cameras. And improved welfare for security agencies. Enugu remains the safest state in the southeast.
3: A world-class international conference center and Enugu State Asphalt Plant established. CNG buses deployed for affordable mass transit. Nigeria's revive. Massive growth in internally generated revenue.
2: Implementation of artificial intelligence and innovation in conjunction with ASUT Vice Chancellor. Completion of abandoned projects since 2007 till date. This is democracy in action. This is governance with data. This is leadership with vision. Enugu is working again. Arumbani Gosi, Oji River Traditional Rulers Council says, thank you, Your Excellency. Dalo.
3: We pray God to grant you more wisdom, more strength, and sound health to continue this great work to 2031.
2: We stand with you. We are solidly behind you. And come 2027, your victory is assured. Because with you, one thing is clear. Our tomorrow is already here. Signed, the chairman, Oji River Traditional Rulers Council, His Royal Highness, Igwechima Achiekwelu, Ezeishiala.
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6: 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Venue of Fobi African Center, number 280 Fobi Crescent, Independence Layout, Enugu. 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All correspondences should be sent to the registered office, number 5 Sijab Street, 1 Enugu, signed Clifford Ubu, Esquire, the company secretary, on Friday, 2nd October 2026. 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

Pat Ambigo's Consult, a consortium of consultants and experts on leadership development, wish to congratulate the APC chairmanship candidates-elect of the 17th Local Government Council of Enugu State in the just-concluded Local Government Council elections. On behalf of the consortium, I congratulate Ugochukwu Nwajoku, Aninri, Uche Okolo, Ogwu, Beloved Dan and Ike, Enugu East, Ibenaku, Ono, Enugu North, Caleb Ani, Enugu South, Vitalis Ndo, Ezago, 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Above all, our special thanks also goes to His Excellency, Dr. Peter Ndubisimba, Governor of Enugu State, for providing a peaceful atmosphere and the needed security in the state. Once again, congratulations. Signed, Eke Joel Chinedu, Executive Director, Pat Ambego's Consult.

0: don rests small, but not for you, because the ball still the roll. Firstly, Niger, make we go cheer for the Super Eagles. 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No wahala. Back your guy, whether in Spain, England, or even Italy. 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Singles, accumulators, bet builders, specials, however you like your bet, we don't cover 'em. 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
3: Ezeagu Diaspora International Association and the good people of Ezeagu kindly invite you to the graduation ceremony of trainees of Ezeagu Youth Empowerment Program. 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Accreditation of participants starts by 10 a.m. Special guest of honor is Excellency Barrister Dr. Peter Ndubisimba, Executive Governor of Enugu State. Guest of honor, Honorable Vitando, Chairman, Ezeagu Local Government Area. Honorable Lloyd Ekweremadu, Commissioner for Youth and Sports. Barrister Olachi Olangwa, SP8 Governor, Diaspora Matters. Reverend Father Professor Christian Anieke, Vice Chancellor, Godfrey Cray University, Enugu. Chairman of the occasion, Chief Nnamdi Silas Ozo, CEO, Trivia Test Limited. Royal Father of the Day, Igwe Emmanuel Ozanichebe, Chairman, Ezeagu Council of Traditional Rulers. The event will feature activities including presentation of startup package to the trainees. Signed, Chief Honorable Jamiru C. N. Anagoli Iziwe, President, Ezeagu Diaspora. Chief Hyacinth Izzy, Secretary, Ezeagu Diaspora. Honorable Josephat Ani Junak, Coordinator.
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2: 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Inogu, this is Urban Sport. I'm Banky O, and we are jumping straight into today's top stories. Super Eagles suffers 3-0 humiliating loss to Guinea-Bissau. Manchester City found guilty of all charges related serious breaches of financial rules. Tyson Fury and Anthony Joshua set for first press conference on Wednesday. More of this in the news. I am Banky All.

The Wild Dogs of Guinea-Bissau stunned Nigeria for the second time in 3 years, beating the Super Eagles 3-0 in Bissau today to seize control of Group L in the 2027 African Cup of Nations qualifiers. Since the 3-0 loss to Zambia at the AFCON 1982, the 5-1 loss to Algeria in 1990, and the 4-1 loss to Denmark at the 1998 World Cup, this is the biggest loss by Nigeria in a competitive match. The first goal of the game happened in the 15th minute when Franculino Jew struck in that time before Mama Bade, the scorer of Guinea-Bissau's famous winner in Abuja in 2023, delivered the decisive second goal in the 65th minute before Avario Jallo added the back-breaking goal in the 5th minute of added time. The result leaves the Jotus top of Group L with 6 points from 2 matches and yet to concede a goal, while Nigeria remain on 3 points after 2 games. Guinea-Bissau now hold a 3-point lead over Nigeria at the top of the group, with Madagascar and Tanzania still without, playing out a 1-1 draw in their game.

Interim head coach of the Super Falcons, Augustin Eguavoen, has selected captain Rashidat Ajibade, goalkeeper Chiamaka Nnadozie, defender Michel Aluzi and Oluwatosin Dembeyin, midfielders Christine Uchebi and Jennifer Echegini, and forward Rashidat Ajibade and Gift Monday among a group of 28 players for next month's Los Angeles 2028 Olympic qualifying fixture against Comoros. There are also young stars Christiana Uzoma, Farida Abdul Aib, Abdul Wahab, Tumininu Adesina, Fivo Nkwacha, Shakirat Moshud, Oluwakemi Adigwe, Jeanette Akekeremoy. Also listed are defenders Ashley Prompta and Shukurat Oladipo, midfielder Tony Payne, and the forward Assisat Oshwala, Joy Omewa, and Uchena Kanu. The players have been instructed to report at the AM 2 PM hotel in Djibouti on Saturday, 3rd of October. Comoros will host the first leg of the second round fixture on Friday, 9th of October, while Nigeria will host the return leg on Tuesday, 13th of October. Both matches will be played at Remo Stars Sports Stadium in Kenneremo, as Comoros does not have a CAF-approved venue for international games.

Trent Alexander-Arnold made a return to the starting lineup for England tonight as they are set to take on Czechia in their game for the UEFA Euro Nations League. Harry Kane, Anthony Gordon, Morgan Rogers and Bukayo Saka leads the attack for England tonight after losing in their last match to Spain. Mads Lewis Kelly and Elliot Anderson in the midfield, and in defence Lewis Hall, McGee, Trevor Shalobe, Alexander-Arnold and James Tranford lead a 4-2-3-1 formation. For Czechia tonight, we have Adam Lozek as their striker, Matej Radosta, Pavel Sork and Adam Karabek. In the midfield, Michael Sadlek, Lucas Kav, and in defence, Stefan Chalipek, Ruben Hanak, Ladislav Krejci and Jiří Slimer. Matej Kova is the keeper tonight in a 4-2-3-1 formation.

Manchester City have been found guilty of all charges related to serious breaches of Premier League financial rules by an independent commission, according to the league. The independent commission found that between 2009 and 2010, then 2017 and 2018, for Manchester City, according to the commission's report, the commercial partners involved in the disguised funding scheme were only required to pay a portion of the relevant sponsorship fee. The commission found the remainder of the fees was funded by Abu Dhabi United Group Investment and Development Limited, ADUC, which owned the club. For Premier League, Richard Masters, the chief executive of Premier League, said the court decision establishes the fact of what happened at Manchester City during the period. It details how the club systematically broke Premier League rules for nearly a decade of involvement. For Manchester City, it's been described as a sham contract with a number of its commercial partners as part of a disguised funding scheme to artificially inflate the club's revenue by £830 million. The club filed accounts that constitute state of its finances. Manchester City was significantly in breach of both the Premier League's and the UEFA spending limit. During the Premier League investigation, Manchester City failed to cooperate and act in good faith towards the league, with 3 out of 4 alleged breaches upheld. The redacted version of the commission report stated with over 100 breaches of the Premier League regulations. The commission said it was regrettable that the decision had taken so long to reach, with the hearing having taken place between September and December 2024.

for Manchester City to continue to deny any wrongdoing and have confirmed to appeal against the ruling. They have until Friday, 2nd of October, to appeal the decision. The Premier League says sanctions will be addressed in a further hearing with the Independent Commission. The Premier League says it intends to conclude the remainder of the process as quickly as possible. Possible sanctions include point deductions, fines, transfer bans, and expulsion from the Premier League.

The head of the Turkish referees body has been arrested as part of a police investigation into corruption. Turkish Justice Minister Akin Gulak said investigation

investigation focused on claims regarding interference in the formation of referee classification, assignment, scoring and appointment processes, as well as rule examination. Fahad Gondogu, the president of the referee body, his vice president and another five people are those arrested. Golaxa police also searched homes, workplaces and offices. The minister said we'll resolutely continue our fight for clean football so that allegations damaging trust in Turkish football are brought to light. Those responsible are held accountable before the law, and football is associated with the effort, competition and sportsmanship on the pitch. In November 2025, the Turkish Football Federation, TFF, suspended 149 referees and assistant referees after an investigation found hundreds of professional match officials in the country had betting accounts.

Watford boss governing body FIFA has accused its European counterpart of a misinformation campaign over shift plans to sell stakes in the World Cup. UEFA last month filed legal papers in the United States requesting disclosure of evidence and documents from FIFA, warning it could lodge a criminal complaint in Switzerland. UEFA accused FIFA president Gianni Infantino of criminal mismanagement and fraudulently off-market price promoted by him for his own benefit over the now shared FIFA Ford Enterprise scheme. In its response on Monday, FIFA said UEFA's filing contained numerous false or misleading statements about FIFA and Infantino. It says, with no basis whatsoever, UEFA suggests that Infantino sought to profit personally from the FFE proposal, FIFA said in a filing in the Southern District of Florida, opposing UEFA's motion for discovery. UEFA's suggestion that Infantino violated any law or ethical principle are categorically without merit. It also described UEFA's filing as farcical, overboard, saying districts faced with similar requests have outright rejected such applications.

Tyson Fury and Anthony Joshua's first press conference is expected to go ahead in London tomorrow after a number of issues were resolved. The British heavyweight rivals are set to go head-to-head for the first time since their blockbuster heavyweight fight was finally confirmed last week at Cardiff Principality Stadium on the 11th of December. Hearn had told reporters over the weekend that nothing was confirmed for next week, press conference-wise, and added with regards to we expecting to be there wouldn't be one without us. But Fury and Joshua will now trade words in front of the cameras and have a pre-fight face-off at British Airways ARC at the Olympia after an agreement was retired of this week's eagerly awaited media event. Fury raised fresh doubt about the fight taking place on Saturday, insisting there was a 1% chance they would face Joshua next.

And finally tonight, Fernando Alonso will race on in Formula One with Aston Martin on the 2027 season after extending his contract with the team. The 45-year-old will continue to race alongside teammate Lance Stroll, whose own extended deal has also been confirmed. Alonso, the two-time world champion from 2005-2006,

0: So, what do we want to talk about tonight? Are we sure? We want to talk about the humiliating defeat by the Super Eagles of Nigeria. For the Super Eagles of Nigeria, to the Super Eagles of Nigeria, to Guinea-Bissau. We were beaten. We were turned into shreds. We were outplayed, outpossessed, outscored. We were humiliated. We were brought to the ground. And the ground is us right now. We were heavily dealt with in our second game for the African Cup of Nations 2027. Whatever happened to that team? So in case you didn't follow up with the game, in case you're wondering, is he the MPFA players? Is he the MPFA players that went to play for the Super Eagles today? I'm going to give you the starting lineup once again. Taiwo Awoniyi and Akko Adams started for the Super Eagles. Ademola Lookman just behind them. Wilfred Ndidi, Alex Iwobi, Frank Onyeka in the midfield, and in defense, Bruno Yemichi, who was specifically woeful tonight. Kevin Bassey, Semi Ajayi, and Osayi Samuel, who was ridiculously poor tonight. Then Stanley Wabali, who was waiting and was taking several pictures of the goal scored against him because he was made helpless tonight. Yes, the Super Eagles of Nigeria conceded 3 against Guinea-Bissau with no reply. The first goal was scored by Francolino in the 15th minute, then the second by Mama Bade in the 66th minute, and the third one was very enjoyable. If you're someone that likes to play night football, maybe at Toscana, or maybe at Ridgecrest, or maybe at the Angelos, wherever you like to play night football, it was like a set, like a five-a-side set. The guy faked and dummied us and still scored against us. It was that bad for the Super Eagles. Madagascar and Tanzania played a 1-1 draw. So quickly, I'm going to speak to Chris. I didn't travel to Guinea-Bissau for that game, yes, but I'm going to also speak with him. It's quite close with the Super Eagles team, and let him tell me what happened tonight, because is it so difficult to function away from him without Victor, or is it just impossible for us to win our games away from him for the African Cup of Nations qualifiers? Mind you, we are supposed to get maximum points in this group. Only one is going to come out from this group, and currently we are not looking like favorite, right? That such is our poor that we performed tonight against Guinea-Bissau. Right, 0916005945, 0916005945. That's the number to call. I'm sure you're livid, I'm sure you're angry, but if you have pounded yam and negotiate tonight with that white water, please eat it. Don't sweat too much over this. I know that things will be fine much later in future, but a quick rundown of the results from the African continent today. Cape Verde were beaten by Rwanda. Now they've lost two straight matches. Liberia and Mali will play by 8 p.m. tonight. Mozambique were dominant and were emphatic against Sudan. They defeated Sudan 4-1. Senegal ran away with a slim win, which was scored by Mbaye in the 11th minute. Yes, it scored in the 11th minute and was enough for 3 points away at a very dangerous Ethiopian side. All right, for Zambia, they defeated Togo 2-0. About Kangwanda and Mandanje scored for Zambia. They turned up for their great country. Algeria went to Burundi and picked up a 2-2 draw. The first two goals were scored by Burundi. An own goal from in the 5th minute, then a second goal from Girumush Gisha in the 12th minute. But Mohamed Belume, once again, just like he did in their last game, scored in the 30th minute. Then Adil Bobina scored in the 63rd minute for Algeria. So Algeria played a 2-2 draw in their match. Uganda defeated Libya 1-0. Comoros won against Namibia 1-0, but we wait for the result between Congo and Cameroon. The game is set for 8 p.m. tonight. Benin Republic will take on Mauritania by 8 p.m. Gambia went to Ghana and floored Ghana. Gambia went to Ghana and beat Ghana. They defeated Ghana 4-2. Both Ghana and Nigeria, no jollof tonight. All right, Somalia will take on Ivory Coast. The game is by 8 p.m. Yes, South Sudan were torn apart by the angry Egyptians without Mohamed Salah. Mamouche, torn superstar, scored twice in the game. Ibrahim Adeyes also got on the score sheet. Zaki Abdraouf was also on the score sheet. Hamza Abdikarim also scored for Egypt. They thought South Sudan to play football, something that we couldn't do. Morocco won their game against Lesotho 2-0 in Wanachi. Wanai scored in the 82nd minute after Brahim Diaz had scored in the 45th minute. A lot of games tonight, and Gabon Niger is by 8 p.m. Okay, Chooks. Chooks, how are you, Chooks? Chooks, just hold on, please. I cannot hear you. Can you hear me now? Go ahead, Chooks.
1: Can you hear me now?
0: Yes.
1: Okay, I said I'm actually doing the pounded yam and the white soup as you recommended.
0: That's what you're eating now, B. You're a smart man. You cannot even be bothered. Me now, my Amala and a 4 euro with things and things.
1: My only bother was that you said we were not. They were. Use the correct pronoun, Banky. They were.
0: One Nigeria.
1: Banky. You know you read out some adjectives. You didn't add the we are molested.
0: Ah,
1: we are knackered. Banky, you know I told you I want to cut them some slack. Let's see the performance in this second game.
0: Yeah.
1: And these guys, you know I complained about Lookman in the first game.
0: Yes.
1: And also
0: Lookman has been poor this season, This season.
1: This season, Tolu and Lookman were nowhere to be found. Then our wing backs were calamitous. In fact, let me even tell you. I wonder whom Onwabali was pointing at when he considered that first goal. What was he thinking? Even if you were thinking he was going to do a cross and eventually he played a shot and then scored.
0: Attempt something now. Move.
1: But the two goals, he was completely susceptible. Completely.
0: I think that only that first goal, Sha, because the two goals, it was close to the post.
1: It was close. Yes, I know. Bright didn't do well for the second goal, but this is.
0: Thank you, Chooks. Thank you. Let me allow others. Thank you. Finish your food.
1: Thank you.
0: Finish your food. 0916005945. Let's have that conversation as difficult. Very difficult to talk about the Supergoods tonight, but what can we do? Good evening to you.
2: Good evening to you, Banky.
0: Ha! How are you? Yeah, just like the right person I was expecting to hear his voice tonight.
2: If any of them did not come back with their MP3, I have two. I still have two I can give them so that they can dilate more. Get it? This is what I complained about. These people at the time went to even lure Garnet Lowe to be bringing their girlfriend or their wife at camps.
0: I don't think that is the issue. Their girlfriend is not in camp now.
2: No, they are dilating that I complained about.
0: Generation, you have to understand something, Then and now is different. Everybody they gyrate, it comes with the tradition with the different country. It is not the problem. Generation is not the problem in today's game. Good. I don't think so.
2: Good, look at it, Banky. Nigerian football now is in a shambles. What are you gyrating for? For not qualifying in a World Cup on a two occasions. Banky, in our time, we were condemned at a time when we are in a shambles, not to even sing the university anthem to games. We've seen so many nations battered in this way that they go into the next game, we aren't even singing their national anthem. To show you how angry they are with the national
0: team. Things are different worldwide now, and you have to accept that.
2: The situation with their national team. Banky, Nigerian football is in a total shambles. Needs a serious reflection and introspection and the transformation.
0: Thank you.
2: The situation is very bad.
0: Thank you
2: and
0: very much.
2: And we are complaining. The coach now should go back to drawing board, have a replan, and then rethink. way forward to this situation. Well done. John.
0: Thank you very much. Okay, for my friend Chris. How are you, Chris?
3: You are
0: blowing all kind of flute for the boys the last time they played against Madagascar, coming from two goals down against Madagascar. How are you now? Well, Bami, you are singing soprano and tenor the last time. How far now?
3: Yeah. It was a disgraceful performance from the boys.
0: Mm.
3: It's sad to say that we lost by that score line.
0: To
3: put us in a precarious situation right now, because we are now -2 goals down in goal difference, and Guinea-Bissau now tops the table with not even 6 points, with 3 points, because the point against Tanzania are inconsequential. So
0: it is.
3: We are in a very dicey position, because we must win our next matches. And when I say the next matches, I don't mean the one in November against Tanzania. I mean the ones in March against Madagascar away from home, against Guinea-Bissau in Bodo. So without winning those matches, and hope that Madagascar and Guinea-Bissau cancel themselves out, we might not be going to AFCON 2027.
0: Hmm.
3: It's as simple as that.
0: As simple, as plain as that. Clear as daylight. Thank you very much, Chris. Thank you.
3: You're welcome.
0: I need to let you go now. All right, 091-600-5945. Good evening to you.
4: Good evening. Thank you.
0: Yes, your name and location.
4: Ike from Iwolo.
0: Ike, go ahead. You have 30 seconds.
4: I pray that the Super Eagles qualify from these groups. Because as the situation is, they are in a precarious position.
0: In a mess, my friend. They are in a serious mess.
4: So we pray and hope that it will come out successful in their second match when they play next month.
0: Thank you very much. Thank you very much.
4: All right.
0: All right. Thank you, guys. Return tomorrow morning. Not the most exciting day. Yes, it didn't climax the way we wanted, but just crazy how we lost by 3-0 to Guinea-Bissau. Yes, it was a bizarre performance from the Super Eagles, but we'll continue that conversation tomorrow. I'm sure that the presence getting up for Eric Shelley is going to say a lot, and we'll talk about that tomorrow morning on Urban Sport on 94.5 Urban Radio Enugu. I am Banky O. Good evening.

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4: This is not just another evening on the calendar. This is the evening Nigeria's marketing communications ecosystem takes a moment to say, we see you, we celebrate you, we honor you. 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ASRA 2026. Because some contributions deserve more than recognition, they deserve honor.
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3: 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Waist pain, even pie. When you want shit, blood go dey come out. If it dey do you like this, my man, it go fit affect your performance as real man, oh. Come collect your
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6: 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Chief Abiola, aka Baba Common Sick Lady with your two eyes, the king of all eye problem. Akara ekwentị ya bụ 08032451459, 08032451459. 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
7: 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So if you be man, wey no fit maintain correct strong balance and lasting erection for a good time satisfaction with your partner when it is time for action as a result of total loss of urge of feeling for woman, weakness of erection, quick ejaculation at point of play, your body they do rise and fall, abi e no dey even rise at all. If you do any small thing at sharp, you don't tire. Abi you wake up for morning for your body to stand up strong and active like your fellow man on our Allah. Abi you be man who will get problem with the quality and quantity of your semen production. You get low sperm count. Watery sperm abi absence of sperm cells. That is, your body no dey produce any water at all to impregnate your partner. Make una worry no more, because Prince Oba Ayodele, Action Koboko, the king of man problems, don't land with complete body checkup equipment plus better natural herbal medicine to help all man body the strong and active kakaraka as a complete man. I day for inside ESBS radio compound for independent layout to Enugu. I occupy stand number four, Prince Ayodele, Action Koboko, the man energy. Stand number four. My telephone number na is 07066 59001. Abi you be man we carry big body, but your engine is small past your age, or you notice you say one or the two of your down egg the biggie pass the other, make una come out too. Abi you dey pee 3 to 6 times before they break, or you no fit urinate freely because of pain or delayed urination, or you notice bloody stain inside your urine, you no fit old pee for body reach toilet, any small thing you don't pee for body. Abi you dey pee with support of pipe as a result of prostate or urinary tract infection. Abi you get diabetes, maybe high blood sugar. Abi you get pile where they cause pain and bloody stain if you want toilet. Or you get vein problems like stroke, paralysis, serious accident around your waist or spine where affect any of the vein where they supply power down to your manly functions. Abi you get any kind of bacteria infection, see, make una come out too. Abi you be man of 50 to 70 years and above where they claim to say I be old man, na age make me weak. My brother, no be so, as age no stop you from enjoying yourself if you are physically fit enough. I advise all man to stop taking unnecessary hard drugs or manpower, all in the name of enjoyment. It is never a solution to your weakness at all. Come out. My Enugu office is there beside Castle Majestic Hotel, Ogui Road, Enugu. for Nsukka, we dey for Odenigbo Road opposite Ebano Plaza, Nsukka. 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Stand number 4. My telephone number na is 070-665-9001. 070-665-9001. 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Bye for now.
8: 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So you must ensure to know your own problem. Because eye is the most important part of the body. Anything way affect eye, don't affect your life. Oh, don't wait until tomorrow. Because tomorrow may be too late. Come to stand number 17. I say stand 17 for ongoing herbal exhibition at ESBS Independence Layout Enugu. Maybe you have been taking medicine for years. Or maybe na bad people do you. Whether na spiritual problem, just visit me because I'm a Yoruba man. This is my first time of coming to the East. God go answer your prayer. You go know say God bless Nigeria with correct roots and herbs. Don't forget na only eye problem at the handle. If you know the fit read text message, your eye they read. If they come out water, abi you know they drive motor for night. Maybe you don't go test. They confirm say na high sugar level. It may be in your blood or in your urine. Due to inability of pancreas to produce natural and insufficient insulin, it can result to excess urinating, most especially at night, 5 to 10 times before daybreak. I'm being thirsty every time. Loss of memory, dry mouth with mouth odor. All this can affect the sense organ. Make it look like say Hamatan they cover eyes every time. I, Master David, Ogbonge, High Medicine, where we they call Vika and Ologbojo Cleanser. Don't forget to Babi Muli, aka the Light Eye Man. Day for stand 17. I say stand 17 for ongoing herbal exhibition at ESBS Independence Layout in Enugu. Sometimes, sir, if person stand for your front, it go come be like say two people stand for your front. Abi the no cover for taste, say na cataract, glaucoma, short-sightedness or long-sightedness, whatever it may be. Stop applying self-medication. Just visit me, the Light Eye Man. Also, having long-term bacterial infection, which is not well-treated, can cause a worm-like movement in the eye. Don't lose hope, my people. Just visit me, Babi Muli, aka the Light Eye Man. I day for stand number 17 for ongoing herbal exhibition at ESBS Imprintis Layout in Enugu. Or you can call me on 080-7409-7278. Again, 080-7409-7278. Bye for now.

0: Hello, my country people. Una welcome to this radio announcement program, Tag Earth Nine Be Wet.
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3: I'm elderly man with elderly experience.
0: Yeah, listener, I would like you to listen very, very well to what I shall be talking about because it promises to be informative and educative. Information, they say, is power. What is male sexual dysfunction? Male sexual dysfunction simply means inability of a man to satisfy his woman during man and woman jollification. This is a very disgraceful problem for man. The primary causes of this problem could be too much of sugar in the blood system, old age, or somebody who is under stress, hypertension, long time of infection in the system, someone who is always masturbating, or someone who is having pile problem.
4: Long time infection, severe waist pain and stomach noisy, inching for the body and movement all over the system.
0: You man that is listening to me, what I only specialize on is this male sexual dysfunction. Therefore, don't allow what is curable to scatter your happy home. You young man also who have not married, stop embarrassing yourself before your woman. Stop cheating on her because this can make her to look elsewhere for satisfaction. Some man, within some minutes, they have come up, whereas their woman have not been satisfied at all during man and woman affair. If you are in this condition,
4: I dey inside ESBS, Radio Station Premacy, here in Enugu. I occupy stand number 18.
0: Or better still, you can call me on 070-32-32-3328. 070-32-32-3328 for more information and enlightenment. Remember, my dear listener, I only specialize on male sexual dysfunction, as I said. Therefore, I'm not expecting any woman to come. Any woman that eventually come, maybe because she wants to get the drugs for her husband or her loved ones. We are going to test you with our computerized diagnosis machine to know exactly the causes of your own problem before we embark on the treatment. After this thorough investigation, you take your drug as prescribed. You will never remain the same in Jesus' name. I am not God, but I am created for a purpose. Organ and Madam, traditional medicine are still working fine like in the olden days. That is why you see our forefathers marry more than one wife during their own time, because their power is more than what a single wife can handle, and they don't play with traditional medicine. As I used to say, root and herbs are free gift from God, and they are benefit for the mankind. Call me on 070-32-32-33-28. 070-32-32-33-28.
4: When you enter inside the premises, make sure you see stand number 18.
1: Oh, Baba Stand Well,
2: aka the King of Manpower.
4: If you forget my name, don't forget my stand number. Don't let anybody convince you. Make sure you enter inside and look for stand number 18. Our people said, no smoke without fire. Until I call your way again, bye for now.

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3: Standby generator, no power failure. Good day, listener. My name is Chief Asiwaju. I am the chief consultant of Libidon Naturalist Care, where everybody sabi as Baba Standby Generator, no power failure. My telephone number is 08036522489. I don't come as my first time in Enugu State with the only one thing where I sabi, where be treatment of only men-related problem. That is to say, inability of a man to achieve achieve last and strong balance erection for normal satisfaction with their partner. Right now, I am participating at the ongoing ABBA exhibition taking place inside ESBS compound where I occupy stand 14. I say stand number 14. Some of things where they cause power failure for a man. Number one, diabetes and some of food where they eat and drink. Excessive use of alcohol. Old age. Chronic pie jedi where be too much sugar for body where they make anus they come out with a serious pain and waist pain. Number two, prostate enlargement where they cause frequent or delay urination. Abi you the naughty blood stain inside your piece. The old urine reach toilet in our hala and you the piss like a 4 to 5 times before daybreak. Or you the piss with a pipe. All this thing feel cause power failure for a man. Number three, STD, long time infection where they cause body weakness, quick ejaculation, loss of urge and feeling for a woman, inching of the body, movement like a worm, rashes all over the body, or one of your damn egg bigger than one. Abi you be man where your production water don't turn to water, it ain't low in quality, or it they come small, or you know they come at all, my brother. This may be the reason why your madam never become mama bomboy. Make una come out for body proper checkup and solution. I occupy stand 14. I say stand number 14. Or call 080-36-52-2489. Abi you think say na old age be your own wahala. I congratulate all my fellow men as I come to Enugu with the secret of my standby generator herbal remedy where I dey give to my fellow men to use with bitter cola. Within 24 hours, you will salute for job well done. You go there on 24/7 standby, no power failure again. We have 7 fame that make people call us men. 4 day up, 3 day down. If any of this fame block, now that time you will see say your male organ they go inside like a small picking. Oh, my dear brother, don't let this to limit you as a man. I'm always say if a man no feel satisfies his lover, can they use different type of manpower? Example be like alternator of motor where you get problem where you can't change battery. Changing battery cannot solve the problem until you change the alternator where they cause wahala for the car. That is implied to your case. Don't forget, I only specialize on men related problem. I have both traditional tests and latest computerizing detecting machine to check your body before any medication. My name is Chief Asiwaju, aka Baba Standby Generator. I dey stand 14, stand number 14 inside ESBS compound. My telephone number is 080-36-52-2489. 080-36-52-2489. Standby generator, no power failure. Bye for now.

0: Hello, my country people. Una welcome to this radio announcement program, Tag Earth Nine Be Wet.
1: My name na Baba Stand Well Well,
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3: I'm elderly man with elderly experience.
0: Dear listener, I would like you to listen very, very well to what I shall be talking about because it promises to be informative and educative. Information, they say, is power. What is male sexual dysfunction? Male sexual dysfunction simply means inability of a man to satisfy his woman during man and woman jollification. This is a very disgraceful problem for man. The primary causes of this problem could be too much of sugar in the blood system, old age, or somebody who is under stress, hypertension, long time of infection in the system, someone who is always masturbating, or someone who is having bile problem.
4: Long time infection, severe waist pain and stomach noisy, inching for the body and movement all over the system.
0: You man that is listening to me, what I only specialize on is this male sexual dysfunction. Therefore, don't allow what is curable to scatter your happy home. You young man also who have not married, stop embarrassing yourself before your woman. Stop cheating on her because this can make her to look elsewhere for satisfaction. Some man, within some minutes, they have come up, whereas their woman have not been satisfied at all during man and woman affair. If you are in this condition,
4: I dey inside ESBS, Radio Station Premacy, here in Enugu. I occupy stand number 18. Stand number 18.
0: Or better still, you can call me on 070-32-32-3328. 070-32-3328 for more information and enlightenment. Remember, my dear listener, I only specialize on male sexual dysfunction, as I said. Therefore, I'm not expecting any woman to come. Any woman that eventually come, maybe because she wants to get the drugs for her husband or her loved ones. We are going to test you with our computerized diagnosis machine to know exactly the causes of your own problem before we embark on the treatment. After this thorough investigation, you take your drug as prescribed. You will never remain the same in Jesus' name. I am not God, but I am created for a purpose. Organ and Madam, traditional medicine are still working fine like in the olden days. That is why you see our forefathers marry more than one wife during their own time, because their power is more than what a single wife can handle, and they don't play with traditional medicine. As I used to say, root and herbs are free gift from God, and they are benefit for the mankind. Call me on 070-32-32-33-28. 070-32-32-33-28.
4: When you enter inside the premises, make sure you see stand number 18.
1: Oh, Baba Stand Well Well,
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12: 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Make una worry no more, because Prince Oba Ayodele, Action Koboko, the king of man problems, don't land with complete body checkup equipment plus better natural herbal medicine to help all man body the strong and active kakaraka as a complete man. I day for inside ESBS radio compound for independent layout to Enugu. I occupy stand number four, Prince Ayodele, Action Koboko, the man energy. Stand number four. My telephone number na is 07066590001. Abi, you be man, we carry big body, but your engine is small past your age, or you notice you say one or the two of your down egg, the biggie past the other, make una come out too. Abi, you de pee 3 to 6 times before they break, or you no fit urinate freely because of pain or delayed urination, or you notice bloody stain inside your urine, you no fit old pee for body reach toilet, any small thing you don't pee for body. 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Or you get vein problems like stroke, paralysis, serious accident around your waist or spine will affect any of the vein where they supply power down to your manly functions. 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My brother, no be so, as age no stop you from enjoying yourself if you are physically fit enough. I advise all man to stop taking unnecessary hard drugs or manpower, all in the name of enjoyment. It is never a solution to your weakness at all. Come out. My Enugu office day beside Castle Majestic Hotel, Ogui Road, Enugu, for Unsuka. We day for Odenigbo Road, opposite Ebano Plaza, Unsuka. And for inside ESBS radio compound, me, Prince Oba Ayodele, Action Koboko, the king of man problems, I tender for stand number four. My telephone number na is 070-665-90001. Stand number four, Action Koboko. Bye for now.

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4: 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Internal heat unko. 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General weakness of body unko. Waist pain, even pie. When you want shit, blood go dey come out. If e dey do you like this, my man, e go fit affect your performance as real man, oh. Come collect your
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7: 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Why people they call me the king of eye service? Na because I dey handle all eye wahala, and from my grandpapa, na him I get am. Na him and be the work away we dey do of our family to challenge any kind of eye problem. I be elder, we don't see many things for life. And na drink, you go drink our medicine. I no go give you any medicine where you go drop for inside your eye. Wetin be those things where you dey feel for inside your eyes? Your eyes dey scratch you. I be you no dey see well, especially for night. You go dey see rainbow every time. You no dey see the mark day for your eye. Sometimes na accident they cause this kind eye wahala. Sometimes self na bad belle people or when no want see good thing reach your domot. You know they see clear abi na water they drop for your eyes every time abi it they make you feel headache and you no go sleep for night. Sometimes self you no go know which one na 500 naira abi and 100 naira. Whether your eye problem and a glaucoma, cataract, pterygium, short sight, double vision abi and a eye poison, I beg no sit down look make you die for silence. Always they go look for expert hand, go check your eye condition, and if any medicine where you take no give you better result until he reach 5 hours. I beg my brother or my sister, no use them again. Just waka go meet person who is sabi treat eye problem. Remember, say my name na Togoman, the king of eye service, aka Mr. Stop Using Eyeglasses and See Clear. I dare stand number 5, stand 5 for the Herbal Trade Fair. Make sure say them check your eyes well before they give you any medicine. I get this kind eye wahala before, but na God power and research where I do well help me overcome them. I beg papa, mama, no sit down look make your eye spoilo. This wahala no go allow you enjoy life at all. You no go fit go anywhere. You no go fit drive motor. Infection wey don't tay for body fit cause this wahala for your eyes. Remember say na eye we fit use to make money and see better tomorrow. I get computer where I go carry test every 5 person where first waka come my stand every day free of charge. I beg as you dey come make you bring coconut and white handkerchief. That power away make water enter coconut where nobody sabi go make you see clear. All our medicine and na drink. We no go put anything inside your eyes. Our phone number now 08023222244. I go take them again 08023222244. Plenty sugar for person body fit cause eye wahala. Dirty water away enter person eye fit cause eye wahala. Soap water away where they enter eye fit cause eye wahala. Plenty things fit cause this problem. And now he make I advise say make you dey go see person where sabi eye treatment. Make it test your eyes to know wetin cause your eye wahala. No forget say I dey stand 5 and my name na Togoman, the king of eye service, aka Mr. Stop Using Eyeglasses and See Clear. We know say the eyes be oga kwata kwata for body because without the eyes, you no go fit waka alone, go anywhere. All eyes wahala go better and you go see well again. Baba and mama, we go sure see better tomorrow. Amen.

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3: I'm elderly man with elderly experience.
0: Yeah, listener, I would like you to listen very, very well to what I shall be talking about because it promises to be informative and educative. Information, they say, is power. What is male sexual dysfunction? Male sexual dysfunction simply means inability of a man to satisfy his woman during man and woman jollification. This is a very disgraceful problem for man. The primary causes of this problem could be too much of sugar in the blood system, old age, or somebody who is under stress, hypertension, long time of infection in the system, someone who is always masturbating, or someone who is having pile problem.
4: Long time infection, severe waist pain and stomach noisy, inching for the body and movement all over the system.
0: You man that is listening to me, what I only specialize on is this male sexual dysfunction. Therefore, don't allow what is curable to scatter your happy home. You young man also who have not married, stop embarrassing yourself before your woman. Stop cheating on her because this can make her to look elsewhere for satisfaction. Some man, within some minutes, they have come up, whereas their woman have not been satisfied at all during man and woman affair. If you are in this condition,
4: I dey inside ESBS, Radio Station Premacy, here in Enugu. I occupy stand number 18.
0: Or better still, you can call me on 070-32-32-3328. 070-32-32-3328 for more information and enlightenment. Remember, my dear listener, I only specialize on male sexual dysfunction, as I said. 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You will never remain the same in Jesus' name. I am not God, but I am created for a purpose. Organ and Madam, traditional medicine are still working fine like in the olden days. 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As I used to say, root and herbs are free gift from God, and they are benefit for the mankind. Call me on 070-32-32-33-28. 070-32-32-33-28.
4: When you enter inside the premises, make sure you see stand number 18.
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3: 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I'm shaking!
1: Tell me about it! I'm sweating!
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8: 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Onicha Kewe. Mwa because of them the cash up front before take it for personal. You are going to take it very personal.
9: In man, a life lager has always been about the people. 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And once again, Life Lager is doing exactly that with the Unwa Boye experience, empowering the next generation of beer merchants of the future. This is open to everyone. Whatever business you do today, if you believe you can think differently, sell differently, and build bigger, here's how to participate. 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
1: 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I'm sweating!
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1: Hi guys, my name is Adonis. I'm from Bainway. I'm a fashion designer. 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
2: Thank you for always tuning in. Here's another one of your favorite tunes. Stay stuck.